0: have, Hack?
1: We have a lovely couple today. It's Vinny and Morgan, and they can't agree on video games.
2: Like which ones to play, or
0: is it PS5 versus or Xbox?
2: Yeah.
0: My son is Xbox only. He thinks PS people are stupid.
2: Meanwhile, Xbox is going out of business.
0: It's not going out. It's Microsoft. Idiot.
3: Why do you guys know all of this? Yeah.
0: Well, I have children. Aaron's just a child herself.
3: Okay.
0: Morgan won the toss, so he gets to go first. Morgan?
4: Yay.
0: What's going on?
4: So my boyfriend, Vinny, is constantly playing video games. Constantly. I can't overstate that. And I am just getting pretty sick of it. I feel like it's becoming unhealthy for both his body and his mind. I don't think anyone should be spending that much free time, you know, surrounded by violence. I don't understand how that can possibly be relaxing. And it's kind of bleeding into our relationship. Sometimes he actually gets back out of bed after we've gone to bed so that he can play for a few more hours while I'm sleeping.
0: Okay. Can I just ask you one qualifying question?
4: Yeah.
0: Did he not play video games at all? Then you guys started going out together and then he started, or possibly more plausible, was he playing video games when you met him and you just presumed he'd stop?
4: So I knew this when we moved in together, but I guess, I mean, first of all, he was playing them when we first started dating. That was a couple years ago, and we also didn't live together.
3: Right.
4: So I felt like it was more acceptable, you know, 2.5 years ago than it is now. And also, I wasn't seeing, I guess, how much he actually played because we weren't living together and we weren't together all the time.
3: Right. And like on his nights away from you, he would play, but not.
4: Right. Right. Like, more than I could have imagined. Yeah.
3: An observation.
4: And I don't know. I thought he would like grow out of it, mature a little bit so we can take our relationship to the next level.
0: So you,
4: I just didn't think that someone I am going to see as my husband would be acting like this.
0: Okay. So you've got some real strong feelings in there. You think it's an immature behavior. Like I'm not taking his side. I don't game. I want that out there. I don't game, but I do find it fascinating. It's like, love can have conditions on it.
3: It's like, not that the love has conditions on it. It's maybe that the growing up has.
0: Sounds like a condition. Vinny?
3: The moving forward.
4: Right.
0: Vinny, are you there? Or are you rocking out on some? So let's talk about the video game stuff. Is it getting out of hand or what's going on?
5: I didn't think so. I don't have a problem with it. But,
3: obviously,
5: yeah,
3: you
5: mean,
3: don't have a problem with it.
5: Them. I always have, though. I mean, that's been a day one thing. You know, Morgan has known that about me. As far as the maturing thing, I don't know. A lot of husbands play video games. A lot of older people play video games. Like, I don't skip work or things get done around the house still. And
3: Do you, when you think about your future, do you see yourself playing video games while being married and closing the door and shutting out your wife and playing video games? And then maybe you have kids and you're still playing the video games.
0: Leading the witness?
3: No,
0: much?
3: I'm wondering genuinely, is that what you see in the future? Like you have no intention to stop?
5: Yeah, that's how I see it. I see it in a positive way, though. I don't see it as like shutting the door. I see it more as like, oh, it'd be really cool if our kids grew up to play video games and like maybe we all play together. You know,
3: it'd be so cool to teach them board game night. Shoot 'em up games. Yeah.
0: Easy, Tiger, easy.
4: So you're going to play like Call of Duty with our infant daughter? Like,
2: she has to figure out how to use both joysticks.
5: No, Maury, I don't think I'm going to play. I'm not going to play Call of Duty with our daughter. I'm just, maybe there's party games too.
3: Girls can play Call of Duty.
0: No, he didn't say it. Okay, listen. 303-222-5423. We need gamers on the phone. We need widows of gamers. Like the
3: women
0: who
3: have
0: are stranded. Feel stranded, feel helpless. Vinny, I don't understand this, but I'm also not willing to crucify you just yet. This genuinely relaxes you?

0: It doesn't feel relaxing.
1: Yeah, I mean, I guess, I mean, look, it's not a sport. I don't, or I think I wouldn't compare it to like, I'm not playing basketball, but it's also, people get angry in that game too, but you get something out of it. I also play with friends, so it's a social thing.
2: But do you play with friends, or do you play from your own home and they play from their own home and you're connected?
1: Yeah, but we're all talking together and like working toward a goal together.
3: It's like a phone call.
2: Yeah. Obviously, I'm more with her here, but what I struggle with is like, you did know what you got yourself into.
0: Yeah, a little.
2: Yeah.
0: Morgan, do you do anything?
4: I didn't know the volume of the amount of time that was spent. Like, I think when we started dating, I think he was spending every second that he was not with me gaming. And I just didn't know it was going to be that bad. And like, we both work full time. And then now we're trying to foster our relationship. He's right. It's not like he's like ignoring household duties, but it does just feel like sometimes he would rather get like 3 hours of sleep a night before work than just like put the controller down.
0: That's not annoying.
2: Then they're like tired and mopey.
0: Okay. Morgan, do you do anything to unwind? Do you have a little Chardonnay or do you, like...
1: Morgan has a glass of wine
4: tonight. I do. Yeah, a couple times a week.
0: That's not healthy.
4: And I will like maybe hop on FaceTime with a girlfriend and like we'll have a glass of wine together. Like, and that's fine. But that also feels like an adult way to like relax, not playing video games like 3 to 8 hours a day.
2: And she kind of has to jump on FaceTime because where's Vinny? Playing video games.
4: I mean.
0: Okay.
4: You're not wrong.
0: Okay.
1: I only sneak out after she's asleep, by the way. I don't, it's not a...
2: And when I wake up in the middle of the night, if Dane is not in the bed, I'm concerned. I'm immediately like, what's wrong? Where is he? What's going on? Usually he's in the bathroom, but...
5: Okay. He shouldn't be doing that. That doesn't feel very grown
2: he
5: up.
2: He can go to the bathroom.
5: Spend every waking moment right next to me.
2: That's not what I'm saying. I just like... I wouldn't want to raise children with someone whose priority was...
0: Okay, I'm going to put them on hold before you finish that sentence.
2: Okay.
0: Hang on, guys. We'll have a jury here in a second. Don't move. So break up?
2: Potentially. This would be close to a red flag for me. Not a full one, maybe like a little bit of a burnt orange.
0: I don't disagree that he doesn't feel like he's going to be very present. But I would think... that women or just humans in general wouldn't want to be told that, like, you don't get to relax. You have to relax the way I want. Like, I relax with Chardonnay. So you have to, like, you have to grow up because what you're doing is what I see as immature, but he doesn't see it as immature. Like, who decides? It's very controlling what she's doing. I don't like what he's doing, but also I'm not here to control Vinny.
2: Well, you're also not the person who is living with Vinny, so...
0: Yeah. So maybe breaking up is the only answer.
3: And I don't know that his priorities are out of whack, because I'm not a gamer either, but it's not like if he's not missing work and it is free time, and it sounds like they are going to bed together, so they are spending some time.
0: Snuggles.
3: And then he's breaking out later due to the gaming. I don't think that's healthy.
0: But if it would be weird if AHAC woke up and you're out there in the front yard shooting hoops.
2: Right.
3: Yeah, but it is how the movie Space Jam starts, so...
2: Okay.
3: You think after that you're going to fly...
2: I don't think he can be in this conversation.
0: I don't think any of us can, because here's the thing. I'm not on Vinny's side. If I were dating a girl, because there are girl gamers that are just like, oh, honestly, this is the first time I love, and I don't know that Morgan's got the right guy. Because if she had no good words other than when she finally said, well, he does his duties up.
2: Yeah. Do you really want to be with someone long-term who does enough, but is thinking about how quick they can get to the video games?
3: Or get to like the newest Taylor Swift record.
0: Or get to their next glass of Chardonnay.
3: Everyone has a thing that a partner could be like, that's kind of annoying.
0: God, you're way too into that.
2: Definitely listen to the records while cleaning.
0: All right. Is this a deal breaker for these two? I mean, I don't like, because they sound kind of cute, but she's definitely at the end of her rope.
3: Yeah.
0: So does he have to make some concessions when it comes to video gaming? And is this truly just immature, or do we live in a world where This is just how some people unwind with stupid reality shows.
2: Yeah.
0: Some people unwind with shooting people in the face from afar. Like,
2: is it just immature or is it lack of compatibility?
0: All right. Mm-hmm. Help Morgan and Vinny out. 303-222-5423.

0: 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Who's wrong? 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

0: 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It's got twang.
1: Alice Traffic from the Westera Credit Union Traffic Center. Become a member of a bank that's still Colorado local.
2: We're still seeing a lot of hefty delays on 76 in the westbound direction because of that crash just before 96. This still has your two right lanes blocked off, and because of that, traffic is backed up from after Sable. Once you're past that, it's looking much better, working your way towards 270 in Commerce City. Eastbound direction, also a lot of hefty delays starting from before 76 to 96. Once you're past that, it's looking better as you work your way to E470. And downtown Denver traffic, I-25 in the northbound direction, looking pretty good than it was before. You're only going to be a little bit sluggish before and after 6th. Rest of the way towards 70 looking good. Southbound direction, that's open roads getting past 6th and into 225 in the tech center. I'm Abby Curlett with Denver Traffic.
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1: Afternoons.
4: Just turn it up.

0: We're trying to help out Morgan and Vinny, and this is kind of a first. I feel a little helpless for their relationship, and I'm not even slightly kidding.
1: Oh.
0: They started dating, he's into video games, they've moved in together, and now she realizes he plays a lot more than she thought, including he gets up in the middle of the night to go play. His side of it is, I do it to kind of unwind. It's a social activity.
2: You knew this about me when we started.
1: We just got a very interesting text that I just want to put out there. You were talking about the middle of the night. Someone texted, she's not waking up in the middle of the night to go have a glass of Chardonnay.
3: Okay. Good point.
1: But when that's his, the big, you relax too, differently.
0: Yeah, but if she...
1: I shouldn't have done it in the mocking voice. Sorry.
0: No, you shouldn't have. Morgan.
2: He could have a glass of Chardonnay with her. She could play video games with him, maybe. A shared interest.
0: Morgan and Vinny, we're going to get some jury members. Feel free to jump in. No one else is going to do the mocking voice.
4: Are we? Are we going to do the mocking voice?
1: I'll do my best.
0: Maddie?
5: Yai.
0: Whose side are you on?
5: I'm on Vinny's side.
0: Okay, why?
6: Thank you.
5: I actually have friends that their parents were gamers. I have friends now that are gamers that have kids. And it just helps bring the bond between the child and the parent to build that friendship on top of the parental duties there to help build a trust so that way the child knows that they can always go to them and talk to them about anything.
1: But aren't there other ways?
7: But you're saying parents plural. What if not? What if only one of the parents plays? Then just one of us is getting isolated, and that's going to be me.
5: I should have been a little more specific. Some of my friends, only one of their parents is a gamer. The other one was not.
0: Morgan, have you ever considered even a little bit, maybe, kind of, sort of, trying it?
7: So we did early on when we started dating, he did show it to me. And I'll be honest, maybe I wasn't as open to trying it as I should have been. I was kind of okay, cool. Are we going to go out now? So maybe I should give it another shot.
6: There's a lot of games you might like. I've said it before.
2: Isn't there kind of a window though, where you kind of went, I feel you're kind of past it. You're just I'm not. I've definitely missed the window. I'm just, no matter what, I'm not
0: so
2: getting into
0: it. Buttons now. It's like,
3: you can figure
0: no,
3: it out.
0: No, I can't.
3: Yes,
0: no.
3: But if you also just don't have an interest, no one's convincing me to start gaming beyond Mario Kart. There's Tiny Library. You might like it.
1: That one sounds okay.
2: It's Rio Library.
0: It's so funny.
3: We have library at home.
0: My kids play Job Simulator, and I'm like, you're 19. Go.
3: Just do your job.
0: What are you doing? Sam?
8: Yai.
0: Whose side are you on?
8: I'm on her side.
0: Okay, why?
8: Because I do view this as him being very, very immature. I don't see it any other way. Just think about all the time he's wasting, not putting time and energy into their relationship, not putting time and energy into his own future, into their future. He's not being productive in any way, shape, or form.
0: All do that.
3: Wait. But don't you have a hobby that you do the...
0: It doesn't.
8: Yeah, what of do course, you do? But those hobbies, What's those hobbies, hobby? And those vices that I use to relax or unwind, they don't shut out the other people who are supposed to be most important to me in my life, who might be in the same room or in the next room. It's absolutely asinine that he chooses to waste that much time with someone he's supposed to be in love with. Right? Guess what? I don't remember your name, ma'am, but
0: Morgan.
8: There's lots of guys out there, Morgan. Morgan, there's lots of guys out there who will be happy to give you time and energy instead of.
3: Do you want to date Morgan?
0: He does.
3: Is that what's awesome?
8: I'm just saying. There's a lot of guys out there who, grew up at one point in their lives, and
0: now they watch football. I don't actually agree with that. They're into college football. What a great. I just want to say this, Morgan, and I'm not trying to victim blame at all, but can you imagine a world where you might be kind of responsible for him waking up in the middle of the night because you've made him feel so crappy about doing it while you're awake that now he's found a way. It's like, well, I'll just do it when she's not looking.
3: Like, yeah, but maybe just like be an adult and get a
0: stop saying be an adult.
9: That just the way you phrase it, soccer feels like an addiction.
6: In case people forgot, like I do have a job. I have a I have a good job, and I. You know, I feel like I just needed to say that one more time.
0: No,
9: that last guy was a little too intense.
7: I want to say, and I've said this to you privately before too, if leaving your job to be like a full-time like Twitch streamer or whatever you guys do was an option, you would 100% take it. Like, I do feel like...
3: And if leaving my job to be a pop star was an option, I'd probably do it too.
0: Okay, let's get at least one more in here. Andrea?
10: Yes, I'm here.
0: Yes, I'm here. Whose side are you on?
10: I'm on his side.
0: What?
10: My two older kids' dad was a middle of the night gamer, and when we had our first kid, he would do all the nighttime feedings because he was already up playing video games, and I literally got to sleep through the night from like day one.
9: Nice.
2: It's a lot of
0: he's already up. This is a win.
3: He's sleeping.
0: No, he, dude. Okay. Thank
3: no, you.
0: You
3: can't worry about that.
0: We don't have time to grab Al, but he's on Morgan's side because he's calling. Yeah. We've kind of come close to this line.
2: Is that what Aaron said? Yeah.
0: It does read addiction-y because you're. I wasn't saying he's doing. It's just like if you're gonna be mad when I do it, then I'll just do it when you're not mad.
3: Yeah, I'm still going to be
7: mad. I
3: want to
7: be clear, though, that he does it during the day as well. Like, it's not like this is something that he only does behind closed doors. Like, it is both.
0: Well, on my by the people on the phones, it's half and half. So what way are they leaning on text?
3: Texts are pretty half and half as well. And we got yelled at for breaking up a couple. So. Oh.
0: Well, you guys aren't broken up yet, right? Sam guy said there's lots of other guys. Okay. Morgan, why don't you try it one more time? And if you hate
7: playing that video game,
6: try it with a glass of wine.
0: And Vinny, maybe try less. I don't know. I just
2: maybe like shorter and sweeter.
3: Find
2: savor
3: the middle ground here.
0: It's just this reminds me so much of pot. Like people are like pot's gateway drug. I don't smoke pot, but I'm like my friends are like go ahead. Like he's not doing anything wrong, and stop calling it immature and stop calling it dangerous. Like you just don't like it. And
3: but
0: if you
3: hit a point where you're ready for the next level of adulthood. And I think that's where she's at and she's not feeling like they're getting there.
6: I wish you just told me like what else you wanted me to do. And then if I didn't do that, that's one thing instead of just stop playing the video game.
3: She wants you to stop playing the game.
7: I guess I feel like I shouldn't have to tell you. I wish like, I would love for you to like, plan more date nights, but like you should want to do that. I shouldn't have to be like the nagging girlfriend.
0: The Halo's a date night.
3: Can we stop? I'm sad now.
0: Vinny, good luck. There's lots of other girls out there too.

0: I mostly probably need THAC on this one.
1: Aaron? Ooh.
0: But no. Hold on. Okay. We met with our wedding DJ today.
2: Ooh.
0: Prepping for, you know, the big dance floor. The slacker's going to be busting a move on.
1: I need you to understand with every fiber of my being. You, like, I adore you. And I wish you and
3: Nicest
1: Dane
3: thing he's ever said to me.
1: I wish you all the happiness in the world. But if you believe that your marriage or the success of your day has anything to do with my feet ever touching your dance floor, you are going to be sadly disappointed. There is nothing you could do. Literally Wait, nothing you could do.
0: So you're telling me when a dance floor kicks off, and the DJ says something like, I don't know, what would the DJ say to get everyone out there?
2: Come on, everybody.
1: You hired the right guy. I don't even care who it is. It's not him. It's like, get on your feet.
0: Yeah, come on now.
2: Yeah, on the dance floor, everybody.
1: Right. Well, we know the first thing he does before he says a word.
4: Ladies and gentlemen, may I present to you for the first time?
1: No. This is to get the dance floor. Nobody cares about them.
0: Before he says a word, he hits a banger.
1: He hits dope.
0: Did he or did he not
1: do it at the exact same time as me?
4: It was.
1: Everybody
0: that's
1: knows.
0: Impressive. I don't think that's going to be our first
1: It's the
0: song.
1: One that gets your parents down to your
0: what song
1: siblings.
0: Is that? Mm-hmm. Bruno Mars.
1: Uptown Funk.
0: Okay, but here's the problem.
1: It's the
0: Uptown,
1: song.
0: Yeah. Uptown Funk is at my mother and my stepfather's wedding. I think it played 4 times.
1: Yes, because the DJ's lazy.
0: No, my stepdad kept going up and be like, just run it back. So I feel like it needs a later moment at our wedding to really honor my stepdad.
1: No, then it's going to have to play twice because it's the one unifying song. Like, because you could play some Drake or some Kendrick, whichever
0: oh, no.
1: part of that war you're on. But like,
0: what about
1: something to get your friends up there, but it's going to keep the parents sitting.
2: Mm-hmm. It's all about the parents in the beginning.
1: You need to get the parents
0: For sure.
1: up.
0: In
1: the
0: beginning. I do agree with that. What about an oldie that's got a remix on it?
4: That's kind of what I was thinking.
1: An oldie
0: with
1: a remix.
0: I think that's what's
1: going
0: to be happening, just so you guys know. But what I'm saying is, Slacker, you're saying that no matter what, when they're asking every single person to come to the dance floor, you will not.
1: No, I will not.
0: You stay seated?
1: Like a loser? Yes. I will stay seated. I'll be at the bar. I will.
0: You'll slip away right when you know it's time.
1: 100. Dude, I don't dance. And I definitely don't dance around people that I know will be watching me not dance right.
0: I will not be paying attention to you.
4: There is no wrong.
0: At all.
1: Yeah, there is.
0: There is no wrong. What
4: there is
0: I
4: no
0: do
4: wrong.
0: Is probably wrong.
1: No, here's the thing. Okay. You're the bride. You're going to look stunning. And like,
0: so true.
1: And it is what it is. Erin was in competitive dance. She's going to be out there clogging her face off.
4: No.
0: She's bringing the shoes, I hear.
1: I have seen THAC throw up, come back into the studio, dance in front of a trooper in a way that in my wildest dreams I could never do. After a year's worth of lessons, there is no way I'm dancing in front of the three of y'all ever. It's just not happening.
0: Okay, then I no longer need your help.
1: Oh,
0: for this.
1: Great. Hold on. Just to clarify, you want the advice of the person who just said, come on, everybody.
0: Yeah, well, that
1: Stand
0: wasn't
1: up,
0: great.
1: Ladies and gentlemen.
0: It's getting worse.
2: Welcome.
0: We are building our must play.
1: Oh my God, yes.
0: We are building our must playlist.
1: Yes.
2: Mm.
0: Wink. Must playlist. Anyway, sorry. The must play.
1: Why is that
0: playlist?
1: What did I miss?
0: I just merged the words together. It doesn't matter. Okay. And what I'm curious from each of you, I guess even Slacker, what one song is that you're like, if you go to a wedding, you gotta hear this one. And it can't be Uptown Funk.
1: Okay.
4: That's fair.
0: And I would love people to text in as well. 303-222-5423. I need this to be a party. This.
1: We get in a lot of trouble when we put our podcast up with songs in it for some reason. So
0: well, we're not going to play that.
1: No,
0: right
1: but
0: now.
1: I'm saying so we're just going to have to sing our song
0: okay.
1: for you right now.
0: Okay.
1: The song that I know has to play goes a little like this.
0: That is so far banned. Chicken dance?
1: Yeah, that's my must play. If you want me on the dance floor.
0: But you've already told me your feet will not touch the dance floor.
1: But I can do that because it's a choreographed dance thing. I can't do that one wrong.
0: Would you do like practicing a Cupid shuffle?
1: No.
0: A choreographed dance.
1: No, but it's difficult. Is that the one with two stomps this time?
0: No. I don't know what the Cupid shuffle is. Just like to the right, to the right, to the right, to the right, to the left.
2: Yeah, you're
0: to
2: talking
0: the
2: about
0: left.
2: The cha-cha slide.
1: Cha-cha slide. Yeah. Very Do you similar. Think maybe I could get some private lessons with T-Hack on the Cupid shuffle?
0: I bet he would stand shuffle? Behind you and show you how to do it on the dance floor.
1: Sure. Like you're like we're in 10 Cup the movie and you're like teach me how to do a golf swing.
2: I would.
0: Yeah.
1: Mm. Cute. I had a roll of quarters in your
0: Okay. Anyone else with a song that must
4: Yeah. Originally I was thinking something by ABBA. ABBA, however you want to pronounce it.
1: Dancing okay. Queen?
4: No, Voulez-Vous.
1: No, that's not them.
0: Okay. Yeah. I like this. You don't know
1: I've
0: that
1: I've never
0: one.
1: Heard that song.
0: There's
1: in my
0: really
1: life.
0: Good remixes no. to that, yeah. too.
2: Hmm.
1: Have you heard that song, DJ Boy?
2: I don't think so, no.
0: You haven't
2: no.
0: played it?
2: I don't think so.
0: Get
2: no.
0: it on your list, man.
2: Dancing Queen, obviously, and Waterloo is another
4: Waterloo
2: Apple
4: is a banger.
2: One, but I don't think I know how to. I probably have it. I don't know how to spell it and find it.
0: Give me a man after midnight.
1: What's that?
4: Give me a man after midnight.
1: What's that? What's who sings the?
0: You were
1: the,
0: like alive. Yeah.
1: Who's a, shut up! I was not. Tell me what you want. What you really want?
4: Spice Girls.
2: Oh, Spice Girls. Yeah. Mm. Wannabe.
1: No.
0: Do you think
1: wannabe.
0: I
1: want
0: to be my Do you think it's a come it's to the dance floor yeah. song?
1: Yes.
4: It's a sing together,
0: like
4: but not necessarily
0: girls' night
4: yeah.
0: song.
2: Mm. I would say the Isley Brothers, Shout. You got to play Shout.
0: Ooh.
1: Do you, know you understand? You okay.
2: Shout, my hands up.
0: Is there a part in that song where
4: we get low?
0: Yeah.
1: Okay. Okay. A little bit quieter now.
0: I actually literally
1: Here's
0: need
1: the thing.
0: To make a list.
1: This is really strange.
0: What?
1: That is the one, that's the last song I danced to at a wedding. Every one of my brothers and my own wedding, like my family has a tradition of like basically reenacting the Blues Brothers doing it. Okay. So you're just like out on the dance floor doing
0: so you
1: all
0: maybe
1: the like
0: would join for that?
1: No, because not it, because I would look like the 900-year-old man doing the Blues Brothers version and no one else is going to do that. And it's just because my brothers are like 12 years older than me.
0: Yeah, yeah. Mm-hmm.
1: So it's like they loved shout and you're just like and by the end of it you're just wringing wet with sweat. It's no, that's a
0: okay,
1: a hard
0: and
1: pass.
0: If you're going to sweat that much, I actually commend you for not entering the dance floor.
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0: I have a story of a granny gone. There you go.
1: Okay. I have a story that you just got to be careful when you're in a Walmart.
0: Duh.
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1: My story is from Florida.
3: Let's go!
1: Yeah, it's like hitting the jackpot.
3: What?
1: So a gunshot went off in a Walmart.
4: Mm.
1: In

0: Florida.
1: What? Let's go!
0: And people saw like a trail of blood near the front of the store. Officers went running around the store. They got it evacuated. They could not find the victim. And they're like, what in tarnation is going on?
2: You're really adopting this whole FLA thing.
0: Yes, I am. And then the man was eventually found in a nearby hospital and told officers, well, my gun went off while I was adjusting the holster. And it's not known if he's facing any charges because he shot himself in the groin. By the way, I forgot to mention that.
3: Oh.
0: Yeah, kind of painful. And then he just drug himself to a hospital himself. He didn't say, I could use some help over here.
2: No, he's
4: too embarrassed. Yeah.
3: They check his receipt on the way out, too.
0: Yeah,
3: he's
0: right.
3: Dragging. Sir, slow down.
2: Okay.
0: So, yeah.
2: Okay. Well, my story is from Florida. Now how much would you pay? Anyway, a woman in Florida, 76 years old, got extremely violent with her family members as they took away her cell phone.
0: It's not right to take away people's phones.
2: Well, it was because she's been using her cell phone to wire money to the actor Liam Neeson.
0: And why would he need money?
2: I don't think he does, Erica. Yeah. I think she's being scammed just a tiny little bit.
5: Aww. He's like, I have a very specific set of skills. I need cash, Venmo.
2: She didn't like it when they took away her phone, so she went crazy. She hit some people in the head. She got out a chainsaw. Mm-hmm. She killed three of them. Making a vehicle,
3: shot someone in the groin, perhaps.
2: She did shoot someone in the groin. The thing is, the way it printed my story, I don't really know any of the details. I just know she just went crazy. So, she went like this.
0: Yeah, and police, you know, arrested her. And then, this is unknown if they're looking for the man who scammed her. Sorry.
2: He's easy to find.
3: But you got
2: to
3: get his agent on the phone. Yeah. And it's like,
2: Liam, if you're not shooting Taken 17, stop trying to scam this old lady.
0: Okay.
2: Those were all the stupid people we could find from Florida. For today.
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0: Let's go.
2: Welcome to the show. My name's Lee Harris. I got another good night lined up for you because tonight we're talking I'm a Great White Liar. There might not be a front yard brawl in D.C. The new Broncos are looking pretty sharp. And a situation involving gobbling down a fan. Also a brand new Colfax of Florida. And I'm going to tell you how you get registered for a night of bingo with BJ and Jamie. Details are coming up next right here on Lee Harris at Night on Alice 105.9.

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1: BJ and Jamie's Bar Bingo is back. It's at the Hofbräu this time. It's going to be June 18th. RSVP is going to be opening up Wednesday morning, 9 a.m. This fills up fast, like every single time. Like if you're not on there in the morning, you might not be going. 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
1: So, I said on Friday that if you were going to be back here on Monday without a sunburn, you did the weekend wrong, and here I am, still Elmer's glue white. To be fair, though, it kind of actually turned out to be cloudier than expected over the weekend, so I feel like it's not totally on me. It's more of a, you know,

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1: I'm Lee Harris. This is Go Sports. It's less stats and more OTAs. If you've been keeping up with the start of the Broncos offseason, you're seeing pretty much every player being praised for looking awesome at OTAs over the weekend, which is good. Professional athletes should look good when they're just, you know, running around on an open field with no one actively trying to take their heads off. But Jaylen Waddle specifically, he finally made his first appearance as a Bronco in uniform. And everyone there said he just looks different. Like, he's a true number one dude that just, like, looks like the missing piece the Broncos needed at wide receiver. So yes, this is just OTAs, and it's easy to get overexcited, but I'd be lying if I said I wasn't getting a little bit psyched for this season.

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1: 105.9. Couple chances to win some tickets coming up tomorrow to go see Gracie Abrams at Ball Arena this December. Just make sure you're here in the morning with BJ and Jamie, and then in the afternoon with the Slacker Show. Both shows gonna have your chance to win some tickets right here on Alice 105.9.

0: 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BJ and Jamie's Bar Bingo is back June 18th at Hofbrau Bar and Grill in Westminster. 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

0: 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This next track by Crown Royal, it's got a way of getting everybody together. 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
1: 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I said you got gold, so just bring it, bring it, bring it.
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0: face. They open their mouth, aim the fan directly into their throat, and start aggressively inhaling the airstream. They look at you and say, if you cool down the core internal organs first, your body temperature drops instantly. I saw it on TikTok. So what is it? Red flag or relax? Text me now. Is this deep core climate control? Or does your date look like a human air conditioner malfunctioning in public? 303-222-5423.
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2: I'm Lee Harris. We're doing some red flag or relax right now. It's results time. I asked you if this situation is a red flag or should you just relax. You texted me. The situation was this. Your date points a personal mini fan down their throat to cool their internal organs first. Most of you said that's a red flag. The general consensus, I think, is that watching your partner aggressively swallow a wind current while you're trying to enjoy an appetizer is an absolute romance killer. One of you said, hey, Denver summers get brutal. If it works, it works. And guess what? I actually agree. Like, as a person who is always hot, it doesn't matter what it is outside, it pretty much at the sight of sunlight, I start sweating. I'm down with any form of self-cooling. I don't care how ridiculous it looks. You're the one choosing to look at me. I'm just doing my best to be somewhat comfortable. So I'm going with relax on this one.

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2: So now there's a lawsuit aiming to stop the White House from that big old lawn brawl that's supposed to be happening in like a week, the UFC fight. It claims it's using the power of the executive branch to illegally enrich those involved at the taxpayer's expense, which, yeah, duh. I don't even know why this is happening. Fights in front yards is usually what happens on the 4th after the fireworks and a few too many beers, right? Like, this whole thing is just as hillbilly redneck as it gets. And trust me, I grew up in Florida, so I know what that looks like. I'm Lee Harris here on Alice.

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0: It's time for some cold facts or Florida. My favorite game of the night. 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Man arrested after installing a custom hot tub in the back of a stolen pickup truck and attempting to drive it through a drive-thru. Is it cold facts or Florida? 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

We're playing Colfax of Florida right now. I asked you to text me, is this headline from Colfax of Florida? This was the headline. Man arrested after installing a custom hot tub in the back of a stolen pickup truck and attempting to drive it through a drive-thru. This one was Colfax. They don't do this in Florida because everyone already has a pool, and hot tubs are kind of pointless in the Florida sun. But really, I think this guy was kind of genius. Like, stealing the truck wasn't cool, but hot tub in the back? Hell yeah, brother.

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professional athletes should look good when they're just, you know, running around on an open field with no one actively trying to take their heads off. But Jaylen Waddle specifically, he finally made his first appearance as a Bronco in uniform. And everyone there said he just looks different. Like, he's a true number one dude that just, like, looks like the missing piece the Broncos needed at wide receiver. So, yes, this is just OTAs, and it's easy to get overexcited, but I'd be lying if I said I wasn't getting a little bit psyched for this season.

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1: Two chances coming up tomorrow to win some tickets to go see Gracie Abrams at Ball Arena in December. She is she's blowing up really quick. Maybe you want to get your hands on these tickets now, and we got that chance for you twice tomorrow. BJ and Jamie in the morning, then the Slacker Show in the afternoon. 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
1: All right, it's time for a new Denver dating disaster. It's proof that dating in Denver is kind of rough, and here's why. This one is from Sam. She said this: "Hey Lee, so I met a guy for brunch in Rhino, and he brought a stopwatch. He started timing how long it took for our food to arrive and actually wrote a negative review on his phone while I was still trying to talk to him. When the check came, he challenged me to a tip-off. He wanted to see who could calculate the tip faster to test our mental agility. I just put down my half, told him my mental agility was busy elsewhere, and walked out." Sam. Yikes. So this guy's mega competitive? Or just a critical jerk? Or both? I don't know. Those two things kind of seem like they would go together. And at what point is figuring out a tip considered fun? It's not. Denver, do better.

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1: Yeah, it really wasn't so bad today, but the rest of this week, it's going to be pretty warm. I'm Lee Harris here on Alice 105.9. Tomorrow, 93 and only partly cloudy. Then Wednesday, 91 and sunny. Thursday, 80 and sunny. And Friday, 89 and sunny.

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All right, my name's Lee Harris, and that is it for me for tonight. But before I get out of here, I do have one last final word for you. Today was World Oceans Day, a solemn moment to reflect on the vast, life-giving waters that cover our planet and sustain all of human existence. It was a day to honor the immense, undiscovered depths, the delicate marine ecosystems that regulate our climate, and our collective responsibility to protect those ancient blue frontiers from the tides of human neglect. But let's also be real. Today was National Jelly-Filled Donut Day. And while jelly fields aren't my favorite, I'm never going to be picky about celebrating a donut. So I am all about our oceans, but since we don't have one here, settling for a donut is just going to have to do. I'm Lee Harris. This is Lee Harris at Night on Alice 105.9. Good night, Denver.

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0: 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BJ and Jamie's Bar Bingo is back June 18th at Hofbrau Bar and Grill in Westminster. 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
2: 19 years old. Kylian Mbappe. The boy from north of Paris. Round of 16 against Argentina. Against Lionel Messi himself. He won a penalty by sprinting from one penalty area to another in 9 seconds. He scored twice in the second half. France won 4-3 in one of the wildest knockout matches the World Cup has ever seen. Mbappe became the first teenager since Pele in 1958 to score multiple goals in a knockout stage match. He'd score again in the final against Croatia. France lifted the trophy. Mbappe donated his entire World Cup salary to charity. The torch passing in real time on the grass in Kazan. A generation looked up and recognized its new phase.
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2: Yeah, because he said it like smoochy, like baby talk, and she was like, ick. 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
1: Oh, that's what it means. 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

east clear from I-25 east, getting past Aurora and onto Peña. And if you are heading into or out of Aurora right now, no trouble at all on 225. With Denver traffic, I'm Tiffany Whitstrom.

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4: Let's take a look at your ride in Denver on Highway 25 westbound, getting onto 36. There is a backup. I'd say maybe a half mile on that approach to 36. And 76 westbound already filling in. Not the huge backups we were looking at yesterday morning, but definitely some slow traffic. West 76 from 96 in stretches and then really bogging down from 270 onto I-25. 270 south, slow into Commerce City. This is always one of our tough spots right now on the approach to Vasquez. Tough traffic on both directions of 270 right now in Commerce City. Heading to the airport, going to DIA. That's not a bad ride at all. 70 looks good. Pena, trouble-free. With traffic, I'm Kiffany Wittstrom.
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0: 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It's really easy to do. Welcome to a Tuesday. Tuesday, Jamie.
1: Whoa, what's going on with you, handsome?
0: The week is flying
1: no,
0: by.
1: No, listen. Whoa. What's going on with you? New shirt? We got it.
0: You can tell it's got a hole in it. Look.
1: Oh. I was impressed that you wore color. I just never seen you in peach before.
0: Really?
1: Yeah, you wear peach.
0: Yeah, I wear it well.
1: You do.
0: Yeah. I don't know if a camouflaged hat goes with it. But
1: it's fine. Is it peach? Peach looks good on you.
0: Peach.
1: I've never seen this combo.
0: Yeah.
1: Wow.
0: Well,
1: really?
0: I've picked it up over at the house.
1: You know what's funny? My friends were talking. Well, we were talking about you.
0: What? Why are you just talking about me? What'd I do?
1: Well, because my one friend, she's dating a really, really handsome, boring dude.
0: Well, I see why I came up.
1: No,
0: this is a really handsome dude.
1: This is
0: now, I'm not boring.
1: We haven't hit you yet.
0: Oh, you haven't? Oh,
1: we
0: could have stopped there.
1: She's just like, he's just so dull. He's just like not funny at all.
0: Now we're not hitting into a good area.
1: Well, wait, I'm getting there.
0: Well, okay,
1: my story. It just keeps getting interrupted.
0: All right, sorry.
1: This is going to take an hour. Yeah. Anyway, she's just like, he's just so dull. He's not funny. He doesn't get her sense of humor. He's just boring, right? But he's handsome. And so she's like, I don't know. Like, nothing I say is funny, blah, blah, blah. And I go, you know, that is why so many women love BJ. Because
0: he's
1: fat and fun.
0: No. Wait, back up.
1: I said
0: fat and fun?
1: Fat and fun.
0: No.
1: Yeah.

0: having fun is not good.
1: Yes, it is. Because I said a lot of women would rather have a guy that, you know, is chubby and hilarious, right? Like, just funny, fun to be around, fun to do things with. But and who cares if he's chubby?
0: Fat? You got to put fat in there?
1: Well, fat, like P-H-A-T. P-H-A-T. Yeah, fat and funny. So, see?
0: Okay. That's how I keep up, huh?
1: Yeah,
0: fat
1: that's
0: and funny.
1: Well, like, you know, like chubby so, and funny. So her, how about chubby?
0: Her
1: like
0: husband, chubby? Boyfriend, whatever it is really boring.
1: Boyfriend. Very boring.
0: Very boring.
1: Like dull.
0: Do you know him?
1: I do, kind of. I've only met him a couple times.
0: Was he dull when you were around?
1: Yeah, and nothing's funny.
0: Nothing.
1: He's just...
0: No sense of humor?
1: None. Doesn't get anything. Just kind of wishes he was anywhere else all the time.
0: Sounds like a catch.
1: Right? Yeah. I know. I'm like...
0: Why is she dating him then?
1: Because he's hot.
0: Love? Because, just love?
1: No, she doesn't love him, but he's hot.
0: He's
1: you know?
0: Hot.
1: He's hot.
0: Okay.
1: Yeah, but I'm like, but I mean, are you happy? And she's like, God, no.
0: Yeah.
1: I'm like, okay.
0: Stick in the mud.
1: Because I would rather be with somebody funny. And, yeah. You know, that's what I'm trying to tell her. Like, it's way more fun to be with somebody funny and that you have fun with, right? And that they get your jokes and stuff than just a hot dude, you know?
0: Yeah, just a hot dude.
1: Right? I mean.
0: Yeah, I wouldn't mind being a hot dude, though. Instead of being fat and funny.
1: I changed it because I think chubby's cuter. Chubby and funny.
0: Chubby. Chubby is cute.
1: Yeah, it is cute. Yeah. Chubby.
0: Fat is so strong. So strong.
1: It is strong. You're right. Yeah. Chubby.
0: Out of the gate.
1: Oh, chubby.
0: Chubby and fun. Hey, chubby and fun. CNF. That's me.
1: One of my friends, he says, I won't date a girl that outweighs me. I'm like, that's your rule? He's like, yeah, I can't date a girl that outweighs me.
0: Is that bad policy?
1: I think so.
0: Is it sexist in a way?
1: I
0: don't think it's sexist. There's people that wouldn't date somebody that's taller. If a guy...
1: Oh,
0: I mean,
1: a guy and a girl, yeah.
0: There's guys out there that are shorter that probably wouldn't want to date somebody that's a foot taller.
1: That is true.
0: So what's the difference in weight?
1: Yeah. I don't know. I go, but how do you know how much they weigh? And he's like, oh, you can tell. If they outweigh me, you can tell.
0: Wow. You can't.
1: He's the funniest dude.
0: You can't. Oh, my God. You can't tell. I'm going to tell you right now. You can tell.
1: I don't know. I think...
0: All right. I'm right at 200 pounds. I guarantee you I could tell if somebody walked through that door, female, that's over 2.
1: I don't know, with Spanx and everything, tell. You think?
0: I think I could tell. I got a pretty good scale in my head.
1: All right, this is really starting out strong.
0: This is a clip of Charles Barkley from last night.
1: Yeah.
0: And he's catching crap this morning along this line.
1: Right.
0: That's the only reason to bring it up. But Cardi B is performing at halftime, and we'll find the clip. And she's got him hanging out, okay?
1: Right, it's Cardi B.
0: It's just Cardi B, right? It's Cardi B. And he keeps calling her Cardi D. On the NBA show last night.
1: Oh, that's funny.
0: It's Cardi B. I think it's more like a Cardi D to me.
1: And he's getting... it's funny.
0: People are calling him sexist.
1: Oh, come on. Look, that's just funny.
0: If you put him out there...
1: Exactly.
0: Come on.
1: And who cares?
0: And who cares? It's Charles Barkley.
1: Exactly. You expect that kind of humor from him.
0: It's an NBA game. Who cares?
1: Oh, my God.
0: And she's out there on stage, and she's barely got him covered.
1: Yeah.
0: I mean, they're poking her eyes out, okay? He's up there calling her Cardi D.
1: I mean, that's pretty funny.
0: I thought it was hilarious.
1: But, you know, I don't get easily offended.
0: Then this morning, I see all these articles about Charles Barkley, and they're calling for his head.
1: Oh, my God. After this one?
0: Yeah.
1: I mean, he said far worse.
0: He's done much worse.
1: Yeah.
0: He's said and done much worse.
1: Yes, exactly.
0: You know, Barkley.
1: Oh, my God.
0: All right, BJ, Jamie Morning Show. Don't forget a big bar bingo. We announced it yesterday, and the registration will open up tomorrow morning at 9. We're going to be up in Westminster.
1: Yay!
0: That's going to be on Thursday the 18th at 6 p.m. We're going to load that place up, play some bingo, and give away a lot of prizes.
1: Yeah, it's going to be a blast. I love those bar bingos so much.
0: Yeah,
1: I've never been disappointed ever.
0: Oh, it's
1: although somebody
0: great.
1: Wrote that they went to one and they were disappointed. And I wrote why, and they never replied.
0: So that's one out of 10,000.
1: I know.
0: Everybody leaves there so happy.
1: I've never met anybody disappointed.
0: Yeah,
1: that's why I was
0: shocked. Yeah, you just have a good time, right?
1: Yeah, I mean, maybe she didn't win.
0: And there's a lot of people that don't have to work that next day because it's Juneteenth.
1: Yeah, exactly.
0: Yeah, including us.
1: It'll be fun.
0: Yeah, so it's going to be a blowout. We'll do that on Thursday, June 18th. Again, BJ and Jamie's Bar Bingo, presented by Crispy Cocktails. Never had a crispy cocktail.
1: Me either.
0: I don't know exactly what it is.
1: Don't get tipsy, get crispy.
0: Yeah. Don't get tipsy.
1: I know.
0: All right, quick break here. BJ Jamie Morning Show, just getting started on a Tuesday.
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0: Look at this, NATO. Anna says it's more fluffy and funny.
1: That's what you are, fluffy, funny, man. Yeah.
0: Can we just go with funny? Can we? Do we have to do buffy
1: like
0: and fluffy
1: and
0: bulky or whatever it was?
1: Speaking of which, I was busy all day. Oh, my God. You guys, I'd lost my favorite sunglasses yesterday.
0: Oh, no.
1: I called every place I went to yesterday to figure out where my sunglasses were. And there was one guy, I'm not going to say where he works, but he felt a little shady.
0: No kidding.
1: Wait, shady, huh? That's funny. Yeah, because I was like, hey, I left my Ray-Bans there, their sunglasses. And he's like, no, we haven't seen them. But he didn't even go look. He was just like, no, we haven't seen them.
0: Oh, that is shady.
1: That is shady, because usually, like, when I called another place, actually, because I had had lunch earlier at Bud's, and so I called Bud's, and she looked around. She's like, oh, well, let me look at another place. Hold on. She looked everywhere, and, you know, she was looking. Yeah. But then I was like, okay, no problem. And then I called this other place I was at later, and he's like, didn't even look. He's like, nope, we don't have them.
0: That guy has your sunglasses.
1: Yes, he does. I know.
0: Because you would say... hang on one second. Hang on one second.
1: Let me go
0: I
1: look.
0: Mean, even if it's 5 seconds.
1: Yes.
0: Look under a desk.
1: Yes, you know, lie.
0: In a drawer. Yeah. Look somewhere.
1: Right.
0: Oh, yeah.
1: Yeah, he's got my sunglasses for sure.
0: That sucks, too.
1: By the way, yesterday, I finally used my life hack. I'm so excited about it.
0: What is your life hack?
1: I went to Sonic.
0: Oh, that's right. I saw that with the weather, with the hail, right?
1: Yes, the hail was crazy. I was leaving Bud's Cafe, right? And the hail just came out of nowhere, you guys. And I was down in Douglas County. And I mean, it looked like it was going to tornado, right?

0: Yeah. So in Southern Illinois, if there's a tornado warning, we take shelter in our basements.
1: Yeah.
0: Here, everybody's like, it'll never happen.
1: Yeah, we do. We do. Unless you're out near Greeley, out in the open area, right. then you just assume it's not going
0: to
1: happen.
0: Nobody even panicked. I got the heck out of there. I was like, I'm going to my basement.
1: I got a warning yesterday for Littleton.
0: Yeah.
1: For my town.
0: You did?
1: Yeah. I posted it yesterday. I got this warning yesterday afternoon for a tornado watch. For Littleton, Colorado. And I just continued to watch a baseball game.
0: I know it didn't even faze me. And I said to everybody at the cafe, and I was like, hey, you guys, we should probably take shelter. It's a warning. And everybody's like, that never happens here. I'm like, oh my God.
1: So Jamie's life hack, in case you don't know, is to use Sonic's covered parking for the hail damage to keep it off your car, right?
0: Right. So,
1: yesterday it started hailing on you.
0: I was so lucky there was only two spots left.
1: Oh no.
0: I whipped right in there.
1: When I saw that you'd posted, or actually, I think you texted us.
0: Yeah.
1: But when I saw that, that's the first thing I thought, how did she get there and there was an open spot?
0: I'm so
1: lucky.
0: Other
1: people didn't take it already.
0: So lucky.
1: I would have thought it would have been lined up outside of the parking lot.
0: And it's weird because these people are dumb because the gas station, people were all jammed up in there. And I'm like, there's a Sonic right here. Because they were all jammed up under that gas station, like sideways and every which way.
1: You head for cover.
0: Yeah. And so anyway, I didn't order anything because I thought it would be rude. I did look at the shakes.
1: Wait a minute. What, you thought it would be rude to order?
0: Well, it's coming down hail. They're going to get pummeled.
1: Yeah, but...
0: No.
1: You could wait it out and then order. What? If you're going to use their shelter,
0: I didn't order.
1: You got to order something.
0: I felt bad for them because people were ordering. A few people, I did look at those shakes. Those shakes look so good, don't they?
1: Oh, their food's good.
0: Right?
1: It is good.
0: Sonic delivers.
1: They are solid.
0: So I was looking at everything and I was like, and then I saw the poor guy. He had one tray table over his head and he was running out bringing somebody a drink
1: and he
0: looked miserable. And I was like, I'm not going to do that to him.
1: Normally the hail's going to last about 5 minutes. So I would expect that you would order something knowing that they're not going to come out until after the hail's gone.
0: They were coming out
1: for people. That's what I would have thought.
0: They were coming out for people with
1: the inconsiderate.
0: with the red tray table over their heads.
1: That's dedicated.
0: It is.
1: That's wanting your job to keep your job too, right?
0: So I met, and me and this guy, we were both standing out, so we got outside of our cars and we were looking at each other's cars and we didn't have any hail damage, so we were very happy.
1: We didn't get any hail.
0: Did
1: Parker get hail?
2: Some parts of Parker, but literally probably only 2 minutes worth of hail, like pea size, and it was very light.
1: We got 5 minutes of rain, and that was it.
2: Really?
1: That was it.
2: Wow.
1: Yeah, that was it. You guys got pounded.
0: Yeah, it was pretty crazy.
1: Lots of areas got pounded, too. I know to the north, I think the Thornton area.
0: Yeah.
1: Westminster, where we're going for Bar Bingo, by the way. That area got pretty heavy storms yesterday.
0: So we
1: got
0: to give it to Kylie. By the way, is she wearing pants today?
1: I haven't noticed, Jamie.
0: All right, because I'm keeping account of how many days she doesn't wear pants.
1: Yeah.
0: Yesterday was day one, count.
1: I don't think she is.
0: Okay,
1: I think it's a dress or skirt.
0: So she's on Fox 31, by the way. And so this will be, day two.
1: Today is supposed to be really windy.
0: So windy. My Alexa said 40 mile per hour gust of wind.
1: That's what I thought I
0: 40
1: heard.
0: 40?
1: Yeah.
0: For gusts. That's so scary with the fire danger.
1: No chance of rain.
0: Yeah. 8% humidity.
1: We literally went the other direction today. It's going to be around 90 degrees, 40 mile per hour winds. So it's going to be pretty nasty.
0: Please don't put your cigarettes outside.
1: No.
0: God, please.
1: Yeah. No. Ugh. I got that Charles Barkley audio.
0: Oh, you found it.
1: Yeah, I got the Barkley audio. So last night, the NBA Finals is on. New York Knicks. Oh, they're really excited in New York over the Knicks finals. I think 1993.
0: Wow.
1: I think that's what I heard last night. I don't keep up with the NBA very much, so I don't really know. But it was just a madhouse. All the celebrities are there. The president of the United States shows up, first time ever
0: for a
1: president at a finals. The lines for security, Jamie, was just unbelievable yesterday.
0: I bet some people missed the game even.
1: They had these watch parties. They had to move to different areas of the city because of that. And those turned into riots last night.
0: Didn't he think about
1: riots.
0: This? He didn't need to be there. He could watch it in the White House.
1: Yeah, I don't know. I mean,
0: those presidents.
1: He can go if he wants.
0: No, I get that. But these presidents, no matter who they are, I swear they don't think about the people.
1: Well, it shuts down everything.
0: Everything,
1: yeah, it
0: right?
1: shuts down everything. But Charles Barkley, they're at halftime. And at halftime, Cardi B is, they have a musical act. And her boobs are literally hanging out. I mean, they're just pushed up to her chin. And he's sitting there. And you could tell as they're doing the commentating, he's watching her.
0: Oh, he is.
1: Yeah,
0: oh.
1: He's fixated on Cardi B. Here he is.
3: It's 3-0. We've been competing with Cardi B here. We lost. Hey, I don't know if those B's. That might be Cardi B's. I sure am, new lover. I'm pretty sure those are B's.
4: I don't know who said that, but I know it wasn't Jake.
3: Chuck, you little dick, you can't get to me, can't talk to you. He got the wrong initials.
0: Okay, it's funny. Okay, it is. It's funny. I don't care who you are, it is funny.
1: If Charles Barkley is not on that halftime show, they have no show.
0: Right?
1: Okay?
0: Yeah.
1: Charles Barkley. Now, Shaq is a wonderful guy, but Shaq is a stick in the mud compared to Charles Barkley.
0: Yeah, he
1: okay?
0: brings it. Yeah,
1: Charles
0: for sure.
1: is funny. He is hysterical. But you should.
0: And so people are really mad about this?
1: Yeah, they're calling him sexist.
0: Oh, well,
1: yeah.
0: He is. But
1: he did that.
0: I mean, he is sexist. He should just come out and say, yeah,
1: he's
0: am.
1: A dude.
0: Yeah,
1: you know, he acts like a man.
0: Yeah,
1: all right?
0: Like,
1: he noticed sexist. She's got to put out there, and he noticed that he said it.
0: And it's funny.
1: Bottom line.
0: And it's funny.
1: We'll be right back. We've got tabloid trash next.
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0: eastbound already filling in. Not the huge backups we were looking at yesterday morning, but definitely some slow traffic. West 76 from 96 in stretches and then really bogging down from 270 onto I-25. 270 south, slow into Commerce City. This is always one of our tough spots right now on the approach to Vasquez. Tough traffic on both directions of 270 right now in Commerce City. Heading to the airport, going to DIA. That's not a bad ride at all. 70 looks good. Pena, trouble-free. With traffic, I'm Tiffany Wittstrom.
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1: Come on, put your ex to good use.
2: 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We're at BJ and Jamie. 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

0: And now they're pointing out, hey, you're dating a chick that has $2 billion.
1: Hey, Bob. Hey, Bob.
0: Hello?
1: What's going on?
0: Hello?
1: Hello?
0: Yeah. So they're all like, you know that she has $2 billion, right? So he
1: the world is full of hypocrites, though. I saw where people are giving, you know, a lot of people crap that have money because a lot of these people are investing in these data centers, right?
0: Yeah.
1: And these data centers are one of the worst things ever for the environment. These are the same people. These are the same people that preach climate change and
0: I know,
1: all
0: and they're
1: this
0: all
1: crap.
0: Invested.
1: And they got all this money.
0: Yeah.
1: And they preach that stuff. They fly on private jets and they're banking all their money right now into this AI and data centers and all this. And it's horrible for the environment.
0: Yesterday, I got blamed for data centers. Just, do you remember that?
1: Yeah,
0: text
1: you
0: I
1: did.
0: Got?
1: You did.
0: Somebody's like,
1: because you are pushing AI
0: right.
1: And you're saying, you know, it's on the horizon. It is the future, whatever. So therefore, you're a proponent of something evil.
0: Yeah. Apparently, I'm pulling all the water out of Lake Tahoe.
1: Yeah. Yeah, Jamie on her own.
0: Yeah, just me.
1: Pretty
0: just
1: good
0: me
1: feet.
0: When I use AI.
1: Yep.
0: Well, it is kind of sad. That's why they're telling you not to say thank you to AI or, you know, whatever. Thank you and please. Because it cost a gallon of water.
2: Listen, yeah. I don't care. I'm not getting taken out by the robots when they turn,
0: I know.
2: Okay?
0: My friend, that's what Taya says. So Taya's really big into AI, right? And she says the same thing. I'm not being taken out when these guys become real or whatever. Like, yeah, but it costs a gallon of water to say please and thank you.
1: What if you run out of water first?
0: Yeah, exactly.
2: They're going to take over regardless.
1: Got a dilemma.
0: A big dilemma. We got a dilemma.
1: Got a dilemma.
0: Definitely a dilemma.
1: So he's dating a billionaire.
0: Yeah.
1: I will say this. Kim is loving where she's at right now with him.
0: Yeah.
1: Simply because it's a real step up in the social scene. Simply because Kanye, not exactly a socialite, okay?
0: Well, Kylie was taking the scene because she was the first Kardashian to date a huge popular actor. And so Kylie's been the focus of everybody because this guy is like, he is a superstar. And now finally Kim's getting her groove back.
1: Now Kim is getting her groove. You're exactly right, because now she's in Monaco. She's with the F1 series, one of the most popular drivers there is. She's gone to a different level. Remember, she came from Pete Davidson. Okay? That's a big step up in
0: hello,
1: the social.
0: Hello.
1: In the social
0: hello,
1: circles.
0: Hello. Hello.
1: I still don't get that.
0: Pete Davidson hung like a yak.
1: I don't know.
0: What's his name?
1: Echo comes from.
0: He's a little guy. He's just a little guy. Lewis Hamilton's a little guy.
1: He's a little dude.
0: Hello.
1: I don't get it.
0: Anyway, but I am happy for Khloe Kardashian. Out of all the Kardashians, I really like Khloe. Because Khloe was the fugly one, right?
1: Yeah, kind of, sort of.
0: Oh, yeah.
1: Not now.
0: She had a glow up. She was the ugly sister. She even said, like, people call her the ugly sister all the time. And I felt so bad for her because I, too, was the ugly sister out of my sister and I. And people would be like, oh, my God, your sister is so hot. And I'm like, yeah, thanks. So I was the ugly sister in the group, right?
1: Okay.
0: So I feel her pain. And so she was always like, until she's had this glow up. And now people are saying, and the paddock at F1, that she was so much hotter than Kim.
1: No kidding.
0: Yeah, people are like.
1: Oh, she was there?
0: Yeah.
1: I didn't know that.
0: She was with Kim.
1: Oh.
0: And they say that she looks so smoking hot, so much hotter than Kim. Not only her body, because she's taller, right? And Kim looked a little frumpy because she's short, you know, and she looks frumpy in those jeans.
1: Yeah.
0: And they said that Khloe looked just so tall and like a supermodel. And not only that, but Khloe's arms were more ripped than Kim's.
1: Oh.
0: Yeah. You should see Khloe. She's gorgeous.
1: Yeah, I haven't seen her.
0: She's gorgeous.
1: I didn't know she was there.
0: She was. Hey, Andy Cohen has a new boyfriend, and he's so in love with him. I love this for Andy. You know, I like Andy Cohen. And he has been looking for love forever, and so he finally found it. Here it is, number three.
3: I am really happy to say that I met the person, you guys. We met at my friend Justin's July 4th party last year, and I was like, who is this guy? We talked all night. This man is kind and strong and smart, and he's an adult, and he loves my children, and they love him, and I love him. We've not had one fight. We haven't had a disagreement. We have similar. We just view life the same way.
0: Oh, isn't it sweet? And by the way, it's a man.

0: Yeah.
1: It's scheduled.
0: I figured that.
1: Okay.
0: I think we all got it.
1: I didn't know.
0: Mm-hmm.
1: But isn't that sweet? And yeah. He said he loved him.
0: Yeah.
1: And he's good to his kids.
0: Good for him.
1: Oh, my God. I love it. I love love. You know that, BJ.
0: I know you do. Pumpkin.
1: Until you push them off a freaking paddleboard.
0: Yeah.
1: Could never have it.
0: He was shapely, though. He was quite shapely. He was.
1: You know what? You ruined your wife's life, you ruined your son's life, and you ruined my life. So there, I'm done. There you go. Tablet trash.
0: I'm consistent. You got to give me that. You know exactly what to get
1: true.
0: With me,
1: yeah,
0: right?
1: Yeah, thank you.
0: No surprises here.
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5: Good morning. We got a wreck in West Pleasant View. If you're on I-70 eastbound, this is just before you get to 6. We've got a wreck blocking up the left lane, and it is backing up traffic through the merge with C-470. Your drive on 25 southbound slows now coming into downtown from about 270 on over to Colfax. But so far, so good. Both sides of 25 through the tech center. 225 into the DTC, getting slow now from I-Lift just past Parker. Through Aurora, not bad. A little patch of slowing here. Westbound 70 from Tower on and off to 270. But past that, 70 moves west through downtown and into Arvada. I'm Claire Beverly with Denver Traffic.
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0: practicing.
1: Hey, ole, ole, ole.
0: World Cup starts on Thursday. That big
1: People
0: watch
1: are getting
0: party.
1: Excited.
0: That watch party looks like fun.
1: Yeah.
0: I saw part of the setup this morning. They've got a real soccer field there.
1: I was just telling my friend about it, Amber. Her son's a huge soccer fan. I mean, huge. And so she's like, I hadn't even heard about it. I'm like, you got to take your kid out there. For sure.
0: Oh, yeah.
1: Yeah, for sure.
0: Even if you just go and stay for a couple of hours, do part of the activities.
1: Right.
0: And, you know, I think they've got some of the Colorado Rapids players that are going to be there, too, off and on, different things going on. It's at Skyline Park, by the way, and it all kicks off with the World Cup on Thursday.
1: It was so funny because I was at her work, right, where she works, and she gets a phone call from her kid, and he's like, I'm bored. When are you coming home?
0: How many parents
1: right?
0: have already heard,
1: I'm bored, right? Oh, my God.
0: I have.
1: Yep. Everybody has.
0: Everybody has. It only takes about a week.
1: Yep, and they're
0: and
1: bored.
0: And the kids are like, okay, what do we do now?
1: Yeah. Didn't you what say that you spent $150 on a basketball?
0: I went to the arcade, yeah. We got those tickets, you know, where you can go in the store and buy. And it cost $150 for the tickets we got.
1: Oh, my God.
0: And all we got was a basketball. A stupid basketball.
1: Right, and you probably already have four of those.
0: And four or five.
1: Yeah, right?
0: And it wasn't worth $20.
1: Oh, my God.
0: I'd play that soccer and start with soccer because I want to explain the doghouse. I'm in at the house. First, let me start with Frog because it's soccer, okay?
1: Yeah.
0: Yesterday here on the show, well, let me say this. My wife and the kid left yesterday to go to tutoring, all right? And so they listened to our podcast, which is always a problem for me for some reason because I never say the right things, okay, according to them, all right? So yesterday I mentioned that Frog scored three goals.
1: Right, that was
0: Sunday. He was amazing. And then I also stated that he's not really built for soccer. You know, when he gets older, he's not that
1: You're probably,
0: fast,
1: hey,
0: kind of
1: hey,
0: slow.
1: Hey. They're going to listen to this.
0: No, I'm saying what I said yesterday.
1: Oh, okay.
0: I don't mean any of it.
1: Oh, okay.
0: No,
1: it's just a
0: fast.
1: Show.
0: He's really fast.
1: I mean,
0: it's only a show.
1: You were just saying it for the show.
0: Yeah, for the show.
1: Because we do that a lot.
0: Yeah.
1: Yeah.
0: So he yelled at me yesterday. Dad, you said I was slow on the radio.
1: And he's not slow. And listen, Frog, off the air, he said you were fast.
0: Yeah,
1: so don't worry about
0: that.
1: You're
0: very quick and fast, buddy.
1: He did.
0: Okay.
1: He did tell me that off the show.
0: Then, my wife, okay? She, all of a sudden, she's got to chime in on something she heard. Let me start with this.
2: You didn't ask.
0: No, you didn't.
2: But he'll tell you all about s'mores.
0: You know, I love s'mores.

0: So we talked about it all last week, going camping this past week, and it didn't happen because turned out
1: she went to Mumford and Sons.
0: Well, it turned out, JD,
1: well, that's what you told us. You told us it's because she went to go to the concert.
0: No, that's not what I said.
1: Carson, what I did said you hear yesterday?
0: What I said was the logistics didn't work out. It was too far of a drive.
1: No,
0: we got the farm wrong, and she decided, hey, if we let's not go camping. Right. I'm going to go to the concert.
1: Hey, yelly guy, listen. As we worked it out yesterday, we realized you were bamboozled. Remember?
0: That's what you guys said.
1: Oh, you even agreed that you were bamboozled by Mumford and
0: Sons.
1: You're
0: not helping. So yesterday, she calls me from the car. She's listening to the podcast, right? She goes, oh, you want to do some camping? All right, we'll do some camping, pal. You want to do some camping? I'll show you. You want to put it on me? All right, I'll show you. You want to camp? We're going to back to back. We're going to camp now. I'm like, whoa, where'd this come from?
1: So mad because you blamed her for going to Mumford and Sons and not camping. And then you were saying, like, I'm going to sell this thing. I haven't used it since October when I bought it. And then we figured out you spent $14,000 so far and haven't done anything, made no memories. But, so she's showing you.
0: But, Jamie, I told her. I said, honey, listen to me. It's a radio show.
1: It's just a show.
0: Okay, it's BJ just being BJ, okay? I don't mean anything by it. I'm not blaming anybody. Go to Mumford and Sons. I'm fine sitting at home. Don't worry about me. You know, I'm trying to play this down. But it didn't work. It didn't work at all. She said, you want to camp? I'll show you. You want to go on the radio? Blame me because I want to go to Mumford and Sons?
1: Didn't well, she we're use about the to F camp.
0: Word? Oh, yeah. Oh, yeah. Oh yeah,
1: she's mad. She was fired up.
0: She then came home.
1: Oh, this is so funny. I love her for this.
0: And booked 5 back-to-back weekends camping and paid for it.
1: It's revenge camping.
0: And it's that's it. It's wow. Revenge.
1: I know. Isn't
0: camping.
1: This great?
0: You want? I mean, we're gonna start out already in a fuss.
1: I know.
0: Because it's like this is revenge. You want to camp, pal?
1: We're gonna camp.
0: We're gonna camp now.
1: Yeah. She's already so mad at you.
0: We have lined up Jellystone twice, Estes Park twice, someplace called Bear Creek twice. She's got it all lined up back to back to back. Every weekend.
1: Every
0: taken.
1: Weekend.
2: You're gonna live in that RV.
1: And you're gonna like it. And didn't you say that she spent like 5 hours cleaning it out yesterday and getting everything ready?
0: She got home yesterday, went to it, cleaned it all out, it all set up, put a vacuum in there, was telling me about that. Oh, we're gonna camp, pal. We're about to camp our hands off.
1: Yes! Finally, you guys are gonna make memories.
0: Jamie nailed it. It's grudge camping.
1: It is
0: now.
1: Grudge camping.
0: This has turned ugly.
1: I don't know how fun this is gonna be.
2: Might as well be a cage match.
0: Our first camping trip is going to be a grudge match.
1: Because you know how chicks are, because I'm one. So the whole time's like, I hope you're happy. Here we are. It's 100 degrees. Are you happy now?
2: Are you loving
1: We're
2: life
1: camping?
2: Yet?
1: Yeah.
0: I'm in a golf league.
1: No.
0: I've already paid for it.
1: Oh,
0: it cost me $500 to be a part of this league.
1: No.
0: It's shut for the summer.
1: Well, you can. Well, no, I guess you can't.
0: No, leave. They're all on the weekends.
1: Oh, no.
0: This Frogs in baseball. It's over. it's all a grudge now.
1: Well, if you're at Jellystone, you can go to the baseball, right? I mean, Estes, that'd be out of the way. But somebody said, hey, just for the record, BJ actually didn't blame his wife.
0: I didn't think I
1: Jamie
0: did.
1: Jamie and Carson did. That might be true.
0: Yeah, you guys did. I didn't blame anyone.
1: You joined us, though.
2: Yeah, you started to come around.
1: Yeah,
2: and you're like, this
1: when I
2: is
1: said
2: fishy.
1: Bamboozled, you started to come around.
2: Yeah,
1: that she had planned the Mumford.
0: I just like the word bamboozled. That's all. That's all. It's nothing personal,
1: right.
0: But it's a radio show, Jamie.
1: Paddleboard. I know.
0: And it's here to just goof around and have fun. Don't take it seriously.
1: Well, try to tell that to every boyfriend I've ever dated. Okay.
0: Yeah, for you boyfriends out there that are going to date Jamie one day, don't listen to me.
1: It's just a show.
0: It's just a show we do.
1: But
0: I mean.
1: Lisa,
0: it's true.
1: Lisa,
0: we
1: great
0: don't
1: move.
0: Lie.
1: I totally would have gone to Mumford & Sons over camping because you guys were going to be in a field that weekend. It was like 100 degrees. Good call. It was a good call on their part.
0: Yeah, this Jellystone place, I guess it's a riot. It's a lot of fun, they say.
1: Well, it is fun because my friends go. My friends go. And so the kids, I guess, like freak out because there's a swimming pool there and they have all kinds of like yard games and stuff. So you guys are going to have fun.
2: It is like a resort.
1: Yeah.
2: It looks pretty sweet.
1: It's just like going to a hotel, but you have to pull up and use some gas. And you're outside.
0: Five grudge weekends in a row.
1: Oh my God.
0: Five,
1: this is so great. I love everything about
0: this.
1: That's
0: where we are.
1: Because you're going to be miserable.
0: Well, I bought this RV for happiness. For bliss.
1: Well, yeah,
0: in my life.
1: The sticker says for happy bliss. Camper, not happy. Angry camper.
0: Yes. Can you get an angry camper sticker?
1: I think I'm going to get that.
0: Why don't I try to find one and slap it on right? there? Here come the angry campers. We're going to be great camping neighbors,
1: oh,
0: folks.
1: Oh, my God.
0: No, it's going to be yelling the whole time. Well, you're the one that wanted to do this.
1: Exactly.
0: This is our fourth weekend.
1: Oh, my God. By the fifth, sixth, you guys are going to sell it for sure.
0: It's a goner.
1: Oh, my God.

0: Speaking of outdoor activities,
1: yes,
0: with the camping community, is the Colorado Renaissance Festival worth going to?
1: People love it.
0: They do?
1: They do love
0: it. I've never been. Yeah. It starts this weekend.
1: Does it really?
0: Yeah,
1: okay.
0: I think so. I think it's this weekend, right, Carson?
2: Yeah, it starts. This is opening weekend.
0: Oh, I thought it was. Yeah.
1: The only thing people talk about is just the traffic.
0: All right, Texnado 303-222-5423. Just quick question. Is it worth going? Have you ever been?
1: I haven't been to this one. I went to the one in Kansas City.
0: Okay.
1: They have them in every city,
0: pretty
1: right?
0: Pretty much same, right?
1: Everybody just says huzzah, and women are cinched up with their big boobs and big chicken legs.
0: I think I'd enjoy that.
1: Or turkey legs or whatever.
0: I like turkey legs.
1: Yeah.
0: And big boobs. Yeah. Like it all. So far, so good.
1: Yeah.
0: Get a ticket. Let's go.
1: I would, if I were you, I'd go during the weekday.
0: It's that crowded?
2: It gets crazy on the weekends. Yeah.
0: No kidding.
1: Yeah, that's...
2: Either that or you got to be like the first one there.
1: Right, really early.
0: Yeah. Isn't it Larkspur somewhere like
1: yeah,
0: that?
1: Yeah, it's Larkspur. Yep.
0: Yeah, I didn't look it up this morning. I should have before I brought it up. But I just saw where it starts this weekend. And I've never been to this thing. And I know people rave about it.
1: Yeah, go. You should definitely go. Take him. Because you have to entertain him.
0: Do they do like the jousting and
1: they
0: stuff?
1: They do all of it. And you walk through and you'll just see like random acts.
2: It's
1: like,
2: so cool.
1: You're just walking and people are like juggling and stuff.
0: Do they have a guillotine?
1: I don't know.
0: Put a watermelon in it?
2: Like on display, yeah.
0: Oh, yeah.
1: I don't know if they...
2: But they're not.
0: Love a good guillotine.
1: I don't, yeah.
0: Yeah.
1: Somebody says, oh, my God, it's disgusting. And then somebody else said,
0: what?
1: Oh, my God, it's amazing.
0: Disgusting?
1: Somebody said they're only open on the weekends. Oh, no. They're only open on the weekends.
0: So it's only a weekend event.
1: Yeah, yeah. And then
0: that's why it's so crowded.
1: Powerball Pete just said it's only open during weekends.
0: Oh, okay.
1: But I would
0: so
1: go.
0: We got
1: I
0: that
1: think
0: wrong.
1: You know what? I would go.
0: I've never been. I've kind of always wanted to go, but I've just never gotten down there. And I figure that I think, you know, some of those weekends we're going to be down that way with the RV.
1: Oh, you
0: so
1: are, yeah.
0: Maybe you just slide down there for the afternoon.
1: You'll be so close.
0: No, that's what I'm thinking. I'm thinking you tie that all together one weekend. You got to have something to do, right?
1: But don't take the RV to it.
0: No. Take a separate car. You know, like to the Jellystone, it's down that way.
1: Yeah, right.
0: So you go down there, take a separate car, and you'll peel off and go down to the Renaissance Festival.
1: Yeah, that's great. There
0: somebody
1: you
0: says
1: go.
0: One and I think a lot of people don't like it.
1: Well, I think it's, you do it once. You know what I mean? I think it's fun. I did it once in Kansas City, and I was like, okay, that was fun. You know, it's not like, I'm just not into people.
0: Is it a carnival?
1: Do they
0: have carnival rides?
1: Well, not the one I went to.
0: Oh.
1: But it's a lot of people acting.
2: Yeah.
1: And I feel like they're kind of some misfits in the world.
0: The misfit carnival. Yeah.
2: Some people go all the time, and some people it's like a one.
0: The island of misfits.
2: Yeah.
0: Better known as the Renaissance Festival.
1: I'm so sorry. I feel like that's so mean.
0: Misfits.
1: I'm so sorry. I don't mean for all you actors to be insulted by a fellow actor.
0: So
1: I apologize.
0: I'm buying a ticket to see a bunch of misfits.
1: No, stop hanging on
0: that. Is
1: that
0: what you're saying?
1: Don't hang on that.
0: What you said.
1: There are some dudes there that like, you know, obviously... Something happened in their life.
0: Like they're cross-dressing or something?
1: No, not like that. That's not misfit.
0: They're wearing skirts. Right?
1: That is not a misfit. That is just a lifestyle. God.
0: It's the Renaissance Festival.
1: No, it's like some of the guys I saw there like are booger eaters, I think.
0: You can tell that we're not a co-sponsor, can't you?
1: Right? I don't think our name's on this,
0: I don't
1: is
0: think
1: it?
0: They want know. Anything to do with us. Our description. Our description.
1: I know.
0: We've got misfit booger eaters. Skirt wearers.
1: You know what I mean? Like there's just a lot of dudes that you're like, I mean, because they just come up to you and they're like, huzzah! And then they act like they're, and you're like, you know, it's like World War actors, you know, Civil War actors.
0: Yeah.
1: You know how they.
0: Where they role play.
1: Yeah, they role play. And you're like, oh my God, that's my uncle. He's such a dork.
0: With his musket.
1: Yeah, and his wife is sitting in a lawn chair, very proud, you know.
0: Sounds like I'd fit in, actually. I'm a misfit, booger eater. I'm all of it. BJ and Jamie's Bar Bingo tomorrow morning is big. Registration tomorrow morning at 9 o'clock.
1: Yes, 9 a.m. sharp. And I think this is going to go fast. So make sure you're ready to register tomorrow. It opens at 9 a.m. at alice1059.com.
0: Bar Bingo is going to be Thursday, June 18th. Mark it down. It's the day before the big Juneteenth holiday. Starts at 6 p.m. We'll be at Hofbräu Bar and Grill in Westminster. We haven't been to Westminster in a long time. Looking forward to it. Everybody in that part of town, get ready to get signed up tomorrow, 9 o'clock in the morning. You got to go to alice1059.com in order to get signed up. It's first come, first serve. And Jamie was telling me off air, people rave about Hofbräu.
1: Yeah, because we posted it, and people were saying that they go to that place all the time, and they love it.
0: Yeah.
1: So, yeah.
0: It's got a good reputation.
1: So we got a great venue.
0: Yeah, we've never been.
1: No.
0: But
1: no.
0: We hear it's ideal for bar bingo.
1: That's awesome.
0: So tomorrow morning, 9 a.m., full registration. Don't forget.
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0: everybody is talking about SpaceX and the IPO for Friday.
1: Oh my God, I made a mistake yesterday. My son got me a SpaceX hat for, I don't know, like Mother's Day or my birthday or something.
2: Yeah.
1: And I made a mistake wearing that out yesterday.
0: Oh, I'd like to have one.
1: Oh, well, you can.
0: Yeah, I may have to order me one. What? I didn't know they had them.
1: Well, I only was, he got it for me because he was doing like an internship thing.
0: Yeah.
1: Right? So it was pretty cool and I was proud of him. And so he got me one. And so I made the mistake. I forgot how polarizing Elon Musk is.
0: Yeah.
1: You know, I don't think about like, oh my God, I'm like, I don't put on the hat and think this is political.
0: I don't either.
1: You know?
0: I don't either. Even the car, Tesla, anything that X or anything. I don't even look at it political. I just look at it like SpaceX is the new space exploration for America. Right?
1: Yeah. And
0: that's
1: so,
0: the way I see it.
1: Well, I didn't even think about my stupid hat. So anyway, so I guess people are so mad because a lot of 401ks are put into Fidelity. If you have a 401k, you should find out if you have Fidelity or whatever. I don't think we have Fidelity here. What do we have here?
0: We have Vanguard.
1: Vanguard?
0: Yeah.
1: So Fidelity is like in bed with SpaceX. So a lot of people are going to automatically get SpaceX in their 401ks, right? It'll be in their portfolio. And people are trying to get a hold of Fidelity and tell them, don't put that, but you don't have any say. The fund manager calls the shot. When you signed up for a 401k, they call all the shots. You don't get to decide anything, right? And so people are pissed because they don't want him in their portfolio.
0: Well, that's silly if it makes you money. That's just silly.
3: I'm all about that.
0: There's an initial public offering coming out on Friday, just a few days away. One of the most anticipated ever in history. And this is SpaceX. Millions are going to get in on this thing, okay? They're going to release it at

0: $135 a share. Now, nobody knows where it goes from there. It's a gamble, right? Everything's a gamble in the stock market. But it's so anticipated that people are just billionaires are lining up to sink money into this program.
1: Well, they've already done it. Yeah, they already have buys in it because they're, I don't know, you guys. I'm a little scared, to be honest, with our 401ks and stuff, because I don't know what it's going to do to the other stocks. Because I feel like, based on what I heard yesterday, a lot of people, people are pulling out money to try to get on board on this, and I feel like they're going to pull out their other stocks to buy it. So they're going to make other things crash. Yeah.
0: The only thing is that, you know, we look at the past and we try to predict the future. Okay.
1: Hey, Dr. Phil, do you know what he said that?
0: He said that.
1: He said the best predictor of the future is the past.
0: Oh, I just said it backwards, didn't I? But it was the same thing.
1: Same thing.
0: Right? If you think about it, here's what I don't want to happen. I don't want something like this to pass me by that I don't get like 5 shares. Okay. Let's just go low. Okay. And then 10 years from now, it's worth like $50,000 a share. You know what I'm saying?
2: Exactly.
0: Yeah, like Bitcoin, for example. We all kick ourselves in the butt over that one, right?
1: Yeah, that one's a hard one.
0: That thing was given away at one time.
1: Well,
0: right?
1: We talked about it here, and it was $1,000.
0: Yeah.
1: Now it's 75, something like that.
0: I don't know.
2: Yeah, like 75 grand.
0: It's way up there.
1: But we were talking about it like, I don't know, should we take a risk and pay $1,000 for that? I don't have $1,000 to lose.
0: That's the past.
1: Yeah.
0: Could it be the future? That's the way I'm thinking on this thing. So maybe you sink about $500 in.
1: Yeah.
0: I
1: don't think we're going to be offered it at $500.
0: I'm just saying. Here's the story.
3: All eyes will be on SpaceX's highly anticipated IPO. Reports suggest the company is targeting a valuation of around $1.75 trillion, potentially making it one of the largest market debuts in the history on Friday. SpaceX is targeting an IPO price of $135 per share. Will trade on the NASDAQ under the ticker symbol SPCX.
0: All right, everybody get ready. People are going to be lining up on their computers on Friday.
1: No, we don't get that. We won't line up. You and I won't be able to get it.
0: Why not?
1: Because isn't that when the IPO launches?
0: Yeah.
1: We can't get an IPO.
0: Why?
1: You and I cannot.
0: I want one.
1: We can't get it. We won't get it for like, I don't know how long it takes, but we don't have an option. Unless you know somebody or unless you have a buttload of money in the bank, we're not going to get it Friday.
2: Aww.
1: It's not for us. Sorry.
0: I'm sad.
2: I have too.
0: I want a little SpaceX in my portfolio.
1: and I cannot get in on it. Not on an IPO.
0: Oh, I just wasted 4 minutes on the radio. Why the hell do I care if I can't? What? I'm mad now. Tabloid trash next.

0: 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Join the conversation.
1: I'm just trying to be a friend.
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0: And now, Jamie talks about everything. 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
1: Jamie's tabloid trash on Alice 105.9.
2: Looking at this IPO stuff, right, for SpaceX, you have to submit a COTP or an indication of interest through a retail-friendly brokerage. But here's the thing. I guess Robinhood, I feel like Robinhood's shady. They're saying Robinhood says that you can get in on it.
3: Yeah.
2: And you have I don't have Robinhood.
3: I got Robinhood.
2: They said that on Robinhood, SoFi, that you can actually submit requests to buy shares through their apps without having large amounts of money. Everywhere else, you have to have like big money, I guess. But I guess Robinhood and SoFi, you don't have to have
3: I'm going to do
2: money.
3: About $400.
2: Nice.
3: I'd do more, but I have an RV. Yeah, kind of sucking things up right now. So I'll get 4 shares.
2: Yeah, and then I guess Fidelity is looking into, because yesterday they said that you had to have $1 million in their accounts, but now they're changing that.
3: Yeah.
2: Because people...
3: And Carson, you want to split a couple of shares?
4: Yeah, absolutely. Yeah,
3: I'll split with you.
4: Okay.
3: You want to split?
4: I'm in.
3: Yeah. All right. I'll pony up, then you'll owe me down the road.
2: I'm just going to watch it. I'm not going to buy it because I already have QQQ.
3: Well, come on. We're buying it as a show. Let's put in $500.
2: I think I'm just going to watch and
3: total,
2: see what happens.
3: $500 total, not a piece.
2: I don't like that Robin Hood. I don't know.
3: Oh, I love Robin Hood.
4: Yeah, I got Doge.
3: He was a good dude.
4: I got Doge on that.
2: You do?
4: On Robin Hood,
2: oh,
4: yeah.
2: Oh, nice. I don't know.
3: Robin Hood was a woman, wasn't it?
2: No.
3: Or was a dude?
2: Robin Hood was a boy.
3: It was somebody in tights. I remember that.
2: Wasn't Robin Hood a boy?
4: Yeah.
3: Yeah, I think so. Yeah. With an arrow? Bow and arrow?
2: You know, it's been a
3: Robin
2: long
3: Hood.
2: Time.
3: I'm thinking Little Red Robin.
2: Yeah.
3: That's a girl thinking... with a big bad wolf. Robin Hood was a kind of like Peter Pan with a bow and arrow.
2: You know you're the fat girl when you're thinking about Red Robin.
3: Red Robin.
2: Yum. Anyway, I don't know. Listen, don't come to me for like advice on any of this stuff. I don't know anything. I just know I'm in QQQ and it buys it sometime.
3: And I think it's obvious to the audience. I'm the expert here.
2: Yeah. Somebody said you have to go into Robinhood and reserve it. Did you do that?
3: No, I've been tired. I have a lot going on right now.
2: It's just, I thought it was like an allocated release, like Pokemon or something.
3: I don't know.
2: You know, like only a few are out there. I don't know.
3: I don't know. We'll wait till Friday and see.
2: My God. Yeah. This is why we're not rich.
3: I feel like it's like Taylor Swift tickets going on sale on Friday.
2: I know.
3: Just rush to your computer. Good luck.
2: Right? And whatever format you're going to go
3: whatever
2: on.
3: Whatever happens, happens. Right? Yeah.
2: All right. So maybe you guys, if you're into Robinette, I don't like Robinette, but I don't know. All of it's gambling.
3: What's Robin Hood done to you?
2: I don't know why I feel like it's so sketchy.
3: Yeah,
2: it's so
3: know.
2: Weird. I guess because I don't know. I don't know why it doesn't feel stable to me. It doesn't make sense. Because it is, because tons of people use it.
3: That's great.
2: But I also don't like that lottery thing that you do.
3: Yeah, Jackpocket.
2: Yeah, I don't like that one either.
3: It's pretty cool.
4: So easy.
3: So convenient.
4: Yeah
3: man.
2: You know, but I just get nervous.
3: Yeah, the best thing about Jackpocket is to buy lottery tickets. If you don't know, it's an app that you can use. The best thing about it is if you forget and then you're down to crunch time to buy your lottery tickets, it's easy to do.
2: But didn't they have like a discrepancy in Dallas or something?
3: No, never worked out that way.
2: Where they didn't pay it?
3: It was all settled.
2: It all, really?
3: Got all settled.
2: Okay.
3: Yes.
2: All right.
3: It's all good.
2: Okay. Anyway, all right, let's see here. Working from home is bad for your health. Did you guys see that? Both of you have wives that work from home, and no wonder they're bitchy at you guys.
3: I think it is. I think it's bad for you.
2: It is. It says working from home may be great for skipping the commute, but a new study says it comes with a downside, and that is complete loneliness. That's what it says. Because, you know, some of our funnest moments are in the halls, right, with all our colleagues and stuff.
4: Yeah.
2: And so if you're just sitting at home by yourself all day.
3: She sits in her office 7 hours a day.
2: Yeah. So
3: on the computer for 7 hours a day.
2: It says that most workers, though, say they love working from home and would even take less pay to keep that flexibility of just rolling out of bed and working from home, right? But it says that's great, but you need to have daily conversations because they're good for you.
3: And I agree.
2: It says you're missing out on chatting with coworkers. There's no small talk, and any kind of face-to-face contact with other people is good for you.
4: Yeah, just the human interaction.
2: Right.

0: Because even though, like, Bree's on Zoom calls and, like, meetings all day, but those are meetings. Those aren't, like, really interactions.
1: Yeah, right? I mean, not like, you know.
2: Yeah.
1: Groping some dude.
2: Right. Or me getting to sit here, look through a window, see Carson eating a biscuit and sausage every day.
0: Good. Every day.
2: I'd miss that.
1: Is that what he does every day?
0: It's part of your routine.
2: He goes and makes a breakfast sandwich every day. He's like an 8-year-old.
0: I gotta tell you something.
1: Oh,
2: I'm
1: no.
2: watching.
1: Oh, he's standing up.
2: You are Spike Lee for Denver, Colorado, more than any person I've ever known in my life.
1: Yeah.
2: I'm watching the basketball game last night. The NBA Finals were last night. New York Knicks, Spike Lee. He's the very energetic cartoon character clown on the sidelines.
1: Wow. Clown is strong.
2: That guy was running, Jamie.
1: He was.
2: He was running all around the arena, high-fiving people.
1: That is Carson with the Avalanche.
2: It's you at an Avalanche game, dude.
1: Yeah.
2: It's you.
0: Hey,
2: I'm watching it. I'm going, that's Carson. That is Carson.
0: We both have passion for our teams. I can't knock the guy. I love it. I love seeing the enthusiasm. I love him getting into it.
2: Spike Lee last night went out on the court as they're playing and was yelling at the referee about a foul.
0: Yeah.
1: And
2: was
1: the
2: ref
1: really?
2: Called the foul.
1: No.
2: Yes.
1: That's not okay.
2: No, it's not okay.
1: Wow.
2: You gotta sit that clown down.
1: Hey, you're calling Carson indirectly a clown.
0: I mean, if I could get on the ice, I'd definitely jump on the ice.
2: Yes, you would.
0: Sometimes.
2: That's you at a hockey game.
1: You would jump on the ice?
2: You would.
0: Well, because the refs are, they're terrible.
2: Yeah.
1: All right, where are we going with this?
2: I don't know. It just hit me that Carson is Spike Lee.
1: Okay.
0: I'm proud.
2: For Denver.
1: Okay. Speaking of basketball, speaking of basketball, did you guys see what Charles Barkley did? I think it's hilarious. People are calling him a sexist. I think Charles Barkley is a sexist, but I think that makes him funny because I don't care, right? Like, who cares? But Cardi B was on stage, right? And they're trying to do commentary. They're trying to talk about the basketball game. And she's obviously very loud because she's singing. And they're already irritated about her singing and they're trying to do a live broadcast, right? And so he sees her boobs, and he says she's Cardi D. Here's the audio.
3: It's 3-0. We've been competing with Cardi B here. We lost. Hey, I don't know if those B's. That might be Cardi D's. I sure am, new lover. I'm pretty sure it's all about B's.
4: I don't know.
3: Chuck,
4: I know it wasn't
3: Chuck. Chuck, you little dick. You can't let me count the time to do.
4: She got the wrong initials.
2: Yes, all the others that's on the set there, they tried to distance themselves.
1: I know
2: themselves.
1: They did.
2: Like,
1: yeah, I saw that.
2: Wasn't me. Let's go to a commercial break real quick here.
1: Saw
2: play
1: that.
2: The music, somebody. Cardi B is Cardi D.
1: So that's not good. But I think it's funny. I don't know.
2: She's the one that's flaunting them.
1: Well,
2: she's got them pushed up. I mean, they're literally under her chin.
1: But it's funny. The thing is, it's funny. Cardi B, Cardi D. It's just funny.
2: Play on words.
1: I don't know why people get so upset about, like...
2: Oh, they're mad at Charles this morning.
1: Oh, so mad at him, right? It's just, whatever. God, laugh a little, people. Come on, it's good for you. It's good for your soul. Gee whiz. All right, Ariana Grande. Did you see her and Ethan broke up?
2: No, I didn't.
1: Yeah, I know you're sad about
2: this.
1: It's
2: terrible.
1: It's terrible. Their relationship after 3 years, they broke up, and man, she
2: looks tough, rough. Oof, I mean, tough and rough.
1: She's skinny.
2: She's skinny.
1: I'm worried about her. I'm not really.
2: Is she on Ozempic or something?
1: No, I think she's always been skinny, but not this skinny.
2: She's a skeleton.
1: She is. It looks bad.
0: I think they both look rough. Even Ethan.
1: Ethan.
0: Yeah.
1: Maybe she wants to be with somebody that likes cake.
2: Maybe.
1: Yeah, maybe.
2: Or maybe he does.
1: By the way, I bought a couple a piece of cake last night.
2: Shocker.
1: What? Why is that a shocker? I bought a couple.
2: Oh.
1: It was the guy, he was turning 93.
2: Oh, you bought him a cake.
1: I bought him a cake.
2: I'm just saying, shocker that you don't like desserts.
1: You're so,
2: I'm just saying, a shocker.
1: No.
2: You like desserts.
1: I was waiting for my car to charge, and I was at the Outback, right? I was waiting for my car to charge. And so I went in, and this couple, they're so cute. They were 93, right? And they drive a yellow Corvette. How cute is that? It's so cute. And it's his birthday, right?

0: banana. It looks like a banana out there.
1: It's so cute, though. Yeah. Come on. They're 93.
2: Okay, it's cute. It's cute.
1: And so he said, yeah, today's my birthday. So I bought them a gigantic piece of carrot cake, right? And they're so happy. And man, did I want to eat it.
0: Yeah.
1: Yeah. I was sitting there thinking, I wonder if they'd mind if I just put my fork in that. Yeah, but I didn't. I just want you to know, I didn't, but
0: you didn't get your own piece to go?
1: I didn't. I wanted to so bad.
0: You should have gotten one to go.
1: I wanted to.
3: It was delicious.
1: Oh, my God. It looks so good. All right, and then finally, did you guys... All right, here's the stat. Which is more likely to get a divorce? Somebody with a huge wedding or somebody with a small wedding? I mean, both of you, you had a huge one, you had a small one.
0: And I'm going like to say huge. I'm going to go with huge. It seems like an obvious answer to me.
1: Right. It is. That's the right answer. Yeah. That is. Yep. Wait, hold on.
0: It's like what you and I always say, that all these people that profess their love, you know, over and over, public, display of affection and all that, they obviously have the worst marriage.
1: Yeah.
0: Sometimes.
1: So it says that's what they're worried about with Taylor Swift and Travis Kelce.
0: Oh,
1: yes.
0: That's where it's headed.
1: Because they're saying that they might spend as much as $20 million to host 1,000 guests.
0: Wow. Well, you've got to figure to rent out Madison Square Garden.
1: It's millions.
0: That's millions of dollars.
1: Yeah.
0: And again, you know, I was thinking about this yesterday because we talked about this quite a bit yesterday. But if you're looking for security, they picked the absolute worst place you can go. And even last night with that basketball game and the president there showed that. It was a real Charlie Foxtrot.
1: I just think, like I said yesterday, I think it's because they can go under the stadium and get dropped off.
3: Yeah,
1: and all the
0: so many places in the world they could go.
1: A little cute place,
0: I'm
1: right?
0: Just saying.
1: Just a little cute
0: New
1: island.
0: New York, Manhattan. It just doesn't seem like a wedding. It just doesn't seem like a real wedding. I mean, why not a big cathedral somewhere?
1: Hey, do you know what you're upset about?
0: No.
1: Taylor and Travi.
0: Oh, yeah.
1: Right?
0: I'm embarrassed.
1: Get it together. All right, I'm done. There you go. Tumble trash.
0: I apologize, everybody. I don't know what's gotten into me.
1: My God.
0: I don't know what's gotten into me.
4: 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And get ready for some questionable bingo calls. BJ and Jamie's Bar Bingo is back. 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
5: A crash on 25 really tying things up. The wreck is North 25 past the Alameda exit. This is the two left lanes that are taken out here. It's backed up out of the tech center from Colorado. It's also adding to some looky-loo slowing onto South 25. So South 25 now a really busy trip from 270 all the way down to Alameda. And this crash is really jamming things up on the 6th eastbound on-ramp getting onto South 25. That's backed up from Sheridan trying to get onto the freeway. Also busy through Aurora now, both sides of 225 between I-70 and 6th. I'm Claire Beverly with Denver Traffic.
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0: Jamie, have you heard about this?
1: What?
0: It's called the Godzilla Fat Jab.
1: The Godzilla Fat Jab?
0: Godzilla. Godzilla Fat Jab.
1: Is it like three times the Ozempic?
0: It is the most powerful GLP-1 to ever hit the market.
1: Whoa!
0: They say this thing is absolutely amazing. The side effects are nothing but positive.
1: Are you going to do it?
0: Arthritis, heart conditions, all kinds of stuff that it takes care of. Sleep apnea, I have that.
1: You do have that.
0: Yeah. They say it's absolutely amazing and it will knock all the others off the shelves.
1: So where is it? What is it? Where do I get it?
0: It's a thing called, the official name is Retatrutide.
1: Retatrutide. What?
0: Retatrutide.
1: Okay.
0: All right, let me play you the news report first, okay?
1: Yeah.
2: Because of a new drug described as the Godzilla of all weight loss jabs, have issued a warning to people buying counterfeit versions online.
1: Oh.
2: Retatrutide is still undergoing clinical trials and is not safe for human consumption.
1: Oh.
2: But that's not stopped some people hunting down black market copies and putting themselves at risk.
1: Well,
3: at the current time, there is no legitimate way to get hold of retatrutide for use in humans. So that is not, it is just not possible. We are not allowed to sell it as a company at this point because it does not yet have a license. We don't know how those products have been made. We don't know under what standards they have been produced. And they pose a potentially quite a serious risk to patient safety.
0: Some people are saying that this thing's being held back, that it's a miracle drug, and it's being held back by the other companies because they realize this could take over the market.
1: Really?
0: Yeah.
1: Oh, wow. That, it's
0: that's
1: all political.
0: The conspiracy theory.
1: Oh, gotcha.
0: That's the theory. The Godzilla fat jab.
1: Powerball Pete just texted, "Oh, my God, do you think it'll work for me?"
0: No.
1: Sorry, Pete. Pudgy Pete. You're always going to be Pudgy Pete.
0: You're just Pete.
1: Wow, that's crazy that people are buying it on the black market. That's weird.
0: They're trying it.
1: Yeah, and these people are like, we don't even offer that. Like, so it's just somebody in Taiwan or whatever slapping a label on like water.
0: Well, it's a real product.
1: No, I understand that, but it just doesn't have a
0: No, I'm just telling the audience, it's a real product, and you can see the container here, and it's got the name Retatrutide on it. It shows the injections, the amount that you're supposed to use. It says it goes way beyond being a weight loss. It also helps with heart disease, sleep apnea, that it's got a lot of upside to it. And again, the real, I guess, argument here is the other companies don't want this thing on the market because it could blow them off the shelves, is what the, I guess, conspiracy theory is. There.
1: So what, they're paying off the, like, FDA people or whatever?
0: Yeah, just to keep it off the market.
1: Hey, Larry, go there and tell them their side effects. They'll kill you.
0: Yeah.
1: Is that how it goes down?
0: Don't even put this thing out there yet. Mm. It'll kill us.
1: That's crazy.
0: Hey, there's an event that's coming up in Douglas County.
1: Oh, yeah. Let's do this.
0: It's a bike and road safety event with the Douglas County Sheriff's Department.
1: And this is... this.

0: couldn't be better timing because Carson and I were just talking about, you know, I almost hit somebody on a scooter in my neighborhood.
1: Did you really?
0: She came out of nowhere, this little girl on a scooter out of nowhere. And then Carson said the same thing happened to him.
2: We have electric motorcycles, literally groups of kids that are on these electric motorcycles that go like 60 miles an hour and they're just zooming, doing wheelies down the middle of the roads. They come out, like Jamie said, out of nowhere, and they don't look at all if there's cars coming, nothing.
1: Can you take electric to this event?
0: No, they want you to bring your bicycles.
1: Oh.
0: But it's okay because the thing is with your bicycle, at least you'll still learn the rules of the road, right? You know?
2: See, I mean, that's the problem. A lot of these kids
0: don't even know stop signs.
2: They've never gone to driving school. Like some of these kids are like 13 years old.
0: This actually is for elementary and middle age school kids, right? So it's elementary and middle school kids. Bring your bike and your helmet. And this is the second annual. And all the cops are going to be there. And all these people will help train you to ride your bike. We saw one of those things. And they were on a piece of... Remember that piece of board they were on?
2: Yeah.
0: It was like a teeter-totter.
2: And they literally rode up it and rode down.
0: We're like, what is that about? Anyway, so it's free. We want you to go sign up. You can sign up at alice1059.com. I'm going to be there this Saturday morning. I'm going to be out there. Tricky Vicky's going to be with me.
1: She is?
0: Yeah, Saturday morning. So we're going to be out there Saturday morning.
1: I-5 Ride Safe Bike Safety Event with the Douglas County Sheriff's Department. It's at Chaparral High School. That's this Saturday. Come on down. It starts at 8 o'clock in the morning, the first session.
0: Right, so you can find out all the details if you go to alice1059.com.
1: Yeah, it's pretty cool.
0: Yeah,
1: all right, one other thing to remind you of, that's Bar Bingo, BJ and Jamie's Bar Bingo. We are going to Westminster. We're going to Hofbräu, the bar and grill up there that people love in Westminster. We've never been. We're going to do our first Bar Bingo there. We announced it all yesterday. It's happening Thursday, June 18th at 6 p.m. It's a Thursday. We plan on packing the place. Registration to get your seat for you and your friends tomorrow morning.
0: 9 a.m. I mean, pronto, right?
1: Yes.
0: Yeah, so it'll probably go really fast. Westminster, and we're so glad to go that way. Also, thanks to our friends at Crispy Cocktails. Cocktails. What just happened? I skipped.
1: Crispy Cocktails.
2: Just a glitch.
0: Yeah. Right? Oh, my God.
1: We have a ton of prizes.
0: We
1: don't have to go through the prize list now, but we have a ton of prizes to give away. You'll get registered tomorrow morning at 9 at alice1059.com.

0: pictures yesterday of the hail that got in Evergreen. Did you see that?
1: No, how?
0: It was the size of golf balls.
1: Was it really?
0: The lady had a golf ball in one hand and a hailstone in the other. Oof. And that ice was just as big as the golf ball.
1: Oh, no.
0: Can you imagine the damage that would do?
1: Yeah, no kidding. I'll tell you this, because did I mention I have a Tesla?
0: Yeah. You got a Tesla.
1: Well, yesterday was the first time I've ever been under a glass roof with hail. Oh. It is so loud and terrifying.
0: Yeah.
1: You feel like it's going to break on your head.
2: I bet.
1: I was like, what am I doing in this car?
0: Yeah.
1: It was scary. I really thought the whole thing was going to burst
0: open. I saw the video that you sent us, and that you could see the hail hitting the windshield and just splattering.
1: Yeah. Well, it was doing it on my roof, ice. Too. And I literally thought, if it's going to take one that's going to be big enough, and it's going to just shatter this roof.
0: Shit.
1: Yeah, because it's glass.
0: Yeah.
1: Well,
0: I don't
1: downside
0: know about,
1: to a Tesla.
0: I don't know about the Metro, but I know that on the radar that I saw yesterday, I've not seen a lot of video this morning, though. If you were north of downtown, you really got hammered yesterday.
1: Yeah, it was sporadic.
0: But now, today's going to be super windy, they say.
1: Crazy windy. You guys, please don't flick. I can't believe I even have to say this. Don't flick your cigarettes out the window. I mean, they said the gust could get up to 40 miles per hour.
0: It's going
1: to
0: be hot.
1: And dry.
0: It's going to be dry. No rain in the forecast and very windy. Bad combo.
1: It is a bad combo, yeah. Especially for Colorado.
0: Yeah. Yes. So beware today. The warnings are out there. Don't start any fires, man.
1: Well, and pick up the chains from your trailers.
2: Yeah, for sure.
1: That one too.
0: Let's do this. Gracie Abrams tickets to give away.
1: I sound just like her.
0: You do?
1: I Gracie Abrams. It's the Look at My Life tour. It's going to be in December.
0: Oh, man.
1: What?
0: Plenty of times to get a babysitter.
1: Right. Remember, get prepared. Yeah. Get prepared.
0: Yeah, you got to get ready.
1: If you're caller 19, you're going to the show at 303-22-ALICE.

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0: left lanes are taken out. West 76 is jammed up from Highway 2. Sable, you might want to get off there and use Highway 2 as an alternate. I'm Claire Beverly with Denver Traffic.
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0: Oh, I forgot to mention this. We were talking about the weather a few minutes ago.
1: Yep.
0: And the hail that was in the area yesterday, the storms that blew through. Jamie had to find the Sonic.
1: I did have to find the Sonic.
0: Yeah.
1: I've been telling you guys to always know where your Sonic is forever. And then yesterday, all of a sudden, I mean, this hail came out of nowhere. Well, I saw the clouds. But anyway, and I was like, oh my God, I got to get to a Sonic. And then you guys, I didn't order anything because I didn't want the people to have to come out in the hail. But then I felt guilty. And then I was looking at the shakes. My God, those shakes.
0: Yeah.
1: Sonic shakes. Just
0: the food over there in general.
1: Gosh.
0: Oh, that Sonic.
1: And then
0: awesome.
1: I saw the poor guy. He had a red tray table over his head. Somebody ordered something. And then I was like, I can't do that to him. You know, make him go out in the hail, get brain damage, just so I can have a shake.
0: It's a dangerous job, but, you know, he obviously loves his work.
1: Yeah,
0: he's out there doing it.
1: It did seem rude, though.
0: But it does seem rude that you used their facility to shelter, and then you didn't buy anything. So that's kind of rude, too.
1: I didn't know what to do. I just felt like...
0: both ways.
1: I was really torn. I'm not lying.
0: We talked about the wind that's coming today. I wanted to make a statement, though, on behalf of the BJ and Jamie Morning Show for every citizen in Denver, Colorado.
1: Well, maybe just you, because I don't know what this is.
2: Exactly.
1: Yeah, maybe just you.
2: No, we're not going to use a blanket statement.
1: Exactly.
2: Right now.
1: We don't know what this is. Just BJ would like to
0: would.
1: Make.
0: I think you
1: I'm not
0: will
1: signing up for some of your crap. Nope.
0: All right, from me.
1: Okay,
0: right,
1: there you go.
0: From me.
1: All right, what is it?
0: Whomever is in charge.
1: Is it whom or who?
0: Whoever. I think it's whom.
1: Is it whom?
0: Whomever
1: I don't
0: is
1: know.
0: In
1: this
0: charge.
1: Is a really good
2: you
1: question.
2: Do both.
1: I don't know.
0: Can I make my statement? Please.
1: All right, go ahead.
0: Whoever is in charge.
1: Isn't it whom?
0: Whomever is in charge. Whomever has their finger on the tornado sirens button, you need to be fired. You fired him off again yesterday. It's the third time
1: you've
0: done it in 6 months. There was no tornado. They're calling it an accident.
1: There wasn't a funnel cloud or anything?
0: There was nothing.
1: Really?
0: Nothing. And the sirens were blowing yesterday.
1: Oh,
0: and they went on for 30 minutes yesterday.
1: Where was this? Because I didn't hear them.
0: Downtown.
1: Oh,
0: all of Denver.
1: No.
0: Wow. Yeah.
1: Really?
0: All
1: wow.
0: the sirens. And it's the third time they've inadvertently, they call it, accidentally hit the button, and there's been no tornadoes in the area. After a while, it's going to be a cry wolf syndrome, folks.
1: Here's the thing. That person should be fired.
0: That person needs to be fired.
1: You have one job. You have one job. Like,
0: yes.
1: They should be. Yeah, I'm with you.
0: Put this person out there on a truck putting out traffic cones or something. Something else, okay? But get their finger off this button.
1: Yeah, I agree. I didn't know they went off.
0: Yeah.
1: Oh, no.
0: Inadvertently, yesterday,
1: wow.
0: The tornado
1: terrible.
0: Sirens went on, and people were alerted that there's a tornado in the area, and it never occurred because it wasn't. There was no funnel clouds. There was nothing. Nothing.
1: I still want to know if it's whom or who. I really do.
0: I don't know.
1: I was an English
0: major. I think it's whom.
1: No, you weren't.
0: Yes, I was.
1: You were?
0: Yeah.
1: I didn't know that.
0: Yeah.
1: Wait,
0: I majored.
1: You didn't even

0: finish school.
1: No, but that was my major when I left.
0: How long did you go?
1: 3 years.
0: Really?
1: Of college, yeah. I went to 3 years of college. To do journalism, you had to be an English major at the school that I went to.
0: I feel like sometimes so I had to be an English major. Like twerp and stuff.
1: Twerp's an English
0: I know,
1: language.
0: But I just feel like it's not very broad.
1: I'm not very proficient at it.
0: Yeah. Proficient was good, though. That was good. That was a solid word.
1: Thank you. It's the education again.
0: Right? Oh, my God. I mean, but when you call women broads, was that in class?
1: Oh, no. Broads in the English dictionary.
2: Or toots.
0: Or toots. Yeah, he always calls me
1: toots. Look it up.
0: Yeah.
1: Toots is there.
0: Okay. All
1: toots
0: right.
1: is there, by golly. Pow. You got that?
0: Lord.
1: Okay. That's right, bub.
0: Whatever.
1: But don't you think that this person needs to be let go?
0: Yeah.
1: I mean, somebody needs to walk in and say, look, Larry, you've hit the button 3 times now.
0: Well, I mean, honestly.
1: And we've had no emergency. This is the emergency siren.
0: No, this is
1: guys,
0: bad.
1: That's
0: this,
1: a serious
0: and
1: thing.
0: And you're right. What's the called wolf? That is going to happen.
1: Yeah, it's a cry wolf syndrome.
0: Yeah, because people aren't going to
1: take
0: shelter.
1: The next time they go off, people will be like, oh, that's Larry again.
0: Exactly.
1: Larry's drunk. He's over there hitting the buttons.
0: Who's in charge of Larry?
1: Somebody, I don't know.
0: Yeah,
1: but
0: because the heads need to roll.
1: You got.
0: Or just at least one.
1: Yes. And you got to make it public. You got to, showcase the guy's picture on TV. And you got to make it public.
2: Time to clean house.
1: Yes, it's time to clean up over there. And you get this guy out of the siren.
0: I really hadn't heard this. This is the third time.
1: Do you see the story, Carson? Have you looked it up?
2: I can look it up. But
1: look it up real quick. Look it up real quick.
0: Oh
1: no,
0: God.
1: It happened yesterday. And not only did it happen yesterday, but in this year, 2026, this is the third time Larry's hit the button.
0: By the way, Mr. English major, it is whoever, I said, because it's
1: whom
0: the subject.
1: Ever.
0: Not whom, it's who.
1: I don't care. Whom sounds better?
0: Whom
1: sounds more intelligent,
0: who?
1: I think.
0: I don't think so. Whom?
1: Yeah.
0: Whom?
2: Well, if whomever is actually used, and so technically BJ's right, because whomever is, he's directing it towards someone.
1: Exactly.
0: Someone. That's who?
1: Uh-uh.
2: It said whom.
1: Whom? It's whom. That person's wrong.
0: Okay.
1: I'm an English major, man. It's whom. Whomever is the right way to do it.
0: Can I be done with this show? I'm going home.
1: No, if I have to stay, you got to stay. And if the audience has to listen to this, then you got to stay. Okay, everybody has to bear this together.
0: Okay, all right. Fine.
1: Everybody has to assume the same torture here. Okay, listen. All right. So, did you see the sirens?
2: Yes. They were put off by mistake, and it's happened multiple times.
0: Wow.
2: In the last couple months.
0: You guys, this is not okay.
1: They got to fire Larry.
0: Yeah. I mean, this is not okay at all. Holy Toledo. No,
1: they said people were calling the police department wanting to know where this tornado was.
0: Holy
1: that was ripping
0: crap.
1: Down through downtown.
0: Why are we the only ones making a big deal of this? Why isn't this?
1: Oh, it's been all over TV.
0: Oh, has
1: this
0: it?
1: Morning.
0: Okay, good.
1: Yeah,
0: I'm outraged. Yeah. I'm going to say it out loud. I am outraged.
1: This person, I'm dead serious. This person needs to be relieved of the duty of the button. Okay, put them on something else. You don't have to fire them. You know, they probably have a family and everything. But you can put them somewhere else. Put somebody else in the button room.
0: Yep. Thanks.
1: All right. You're not going home.
0: I'm going
1: if I gotta stay, you're staying.
0: I'm going
1: Carson,
0: home.
1: You're staying too.
0: I'm

0: kind of shocked over the response we're getting over this Godzilla fat jab.
1: Well,
0: it's kind of weird to me, you know? And I'm not encouraging anybody. Don't get me wrong here, okay?
1: But somebody said that, I don't think this is true. Somebody said that they actually got it at a medical facility here in Colorado, but it's not approved.
0: That's what the news story said. It wasn't approved.
1: It's not approved. So no. I don't get how they got it. I'm not going to name the name, but they said they got it at a health facility down in Castle Rock.
0: The drug is called Retatrutide. It is a GLP-1, much like Ozempic and what's the other one? Wagovi or something? Wagovi. But this one is being called the Godzilla Fat Jab. They're saying it's the best, the most powerful GLP-1 to ever be produced.
1: I don't think this person took it, but there's no way. I'm reading it right now. It's not FDA approved. Nobody can even get it.
0: They say this will blow all the others off the market because it's so damn good. And it tackles arthritis, heart disease, sleep apnea, and other major, major health issues.
1: Wait, will you go back to that CBS
0: story? Side effects.
1: Let's see here. It says this weight loss drug hasn't been approved by the FDA. Doctors are prescribing it anyway.
0: Oh, they are?
1: That's what this says.
0: Well, then they're getting it.
1: It says doctors are jumping the... Oh, I got to get some. Doctors are jumping the gun to prescribe a medication lacking FDA approval that has gone viral on social media. Why are we waiting, says one physician.
0: They're out there slinging this stuff. Why are we waiting? Jamie, this article I'm reading right now, this thing is... They're literally saying in this article that the other drug companies do not want this thing on the market, and they are lobbying hard to keep it off the market because it is so effective. It not only do you lose 30% of your body weight, that's what it says, 30% on the average. That's huge. Not only that, but there are tons of side effects that are positive for your health.
1: Let me read this. This is crazy, BJ.
0: Godzilla!
1: This doesn't seem right. It says, let's see here, the food hasn't reviewed whether it's safe and effective, which is the legal path for

0: prescription drugs to come to market, but yet whatever it's called, Ratatouille is for sale all over the internet. And it's not only open on the internet, but a lot of people, licensed physicians and nurse practitioners, openly advertise Ratatouille.
1: Ratatouille.
0: I do, because I don't, what is it called?
1: Retatrutide. Yeah.
0: To wait for the FDA. They are saying that it's, we're not going to wait for the FDA to approve a drug before prescribing it this time, because this is ridiculous.
2: Wow.
1: Doctors are seeing results.
0: Where do I get it?
1: Patients are getting results. So they're bypassing the FDA and just going ahead and prescribing this thing. That is wild to me. I've never heard of something like this.
0: Okay, where do we get it?
1: It says it cuts knee arthritis in your knees or whatever. They say it cuts the pain of arthritis in a person's body by 70%.
0: Okay, so you know I go to Revive MD, right?
1: Yeah.
0: I'm going to call them today and see if they have it.
1: Oh boy.
0: And you need to come with me.
1: Why do I need to go with you?
0: I mean, it's hot guy summer.
1: Well, I don't want to get hotter than I am.
0: It's hot guy summer.
1: That's not even fair to women.
0: Come with me. Come with me.
1: You know, let's see. That's not fair.
0: It's not even fair to women.
1: It's not. It's not. If I get hotter than I am now,
0: right now, yeah,
1: I mean,
0: right.
1: How can I go to a bar bingo and expect nothing but just being mobbed?
0: You're so
1: dumb. By the way, Bar Bingo, the registration's tomorrow morning at 9, about this time.
0: Man, hey, you guys, will you guys text me where you're getting this stuff, you know, on the down low?
1: Isn't it wild to find out that something's out there?
0: And it's not FDA approved?
1: That's getting this splash?
0: Question. All right.
1: And not approved by the FDA? Huh?
0: So knowing it's not approved by the FDA. Now, remember, Ozempic came out and it was for people with diabetes, right? High blood sugar. So, and then we found out it was starting to work on people like me, chunky people, right? And so the FDA was like, no, no, no. Even though you're chunky, that's why they won't pay for it, your insurance, right?
1: Yeah, yeah.
0: And it took forever for people to go, like, this is working for chunky people. Like, let's have insurance companies pay for it for chunky people, because it all goes together. Diabetes, high blood pressure, right? So it all works together. But remember, it was forever.
1: Uh-huh.
0: And some people wouldn't let you get it because they're like, oh, you got to be a diabetic.
1: Yeah,
0: nope.
1: Yeah, you had to save it for people with diabetes because right. It was running low.
0: Exactly.
1: There was not. And then the Wegovys and those guys came along and said, hey, we're just going to copy this thing and we're going to market it to fat people, okay? That's what we're going to do. And the FDA had no choice at that point because they were already allowing the other, so the competition had a chance to come onto the market.
0: Somebody said you need to buy it. I'm not saying this. Somebody said buy it now before it gets approved and gets expensive.
1: Here's another one. Retta. It's called Retta. Been on it for 4 months. I've lost 30 pounds. It's amazing. It's a gray market out there.
0: I don't know.
1: Okay, you know, and I'm not encouraging you to get it.
0: No. Right.
1: Nobody's encouraging you to get it. It's just that there's a vibe out there right now. The word is out that there's something on the market, or not even on the market, but there's something out there that's they're calling amazing.
0: Okay, question.
1: Yeah.
0: All right. So you're a man, right? And you know that there's this drug out there that's in the gray market.
1: Yeah.
0: Not FDA approved. Do you get it?
1: If I really needed it or felt like I needed it, probably, yeah.
0: You would?
1: Yeah. People do it all the time with, like, supplements and stuff that comes from other countries. They do it all the time.
3: Yeah, but you just don't know the side effects. Like, 5 to 10 years down the road, what's it going to do to
0: your body? I know, because we're finding out.
1: You don't know the side effects of what you're taking now, that 5 or 10 years down the road.
0: Well,
1: nobody knew the side effects of the COVID jab.
0: I knew he was going
1: to
0: say that.
1: Nobody knew the side effects of that we had to take it. Remember that?
0: Oh, my God.
1: What's the difference?
0: Oh, my God. All right. Well,
1: I mean, it's made Jamie blind. It's made me blind. I can't hear. I have ringing in my ears.
0: What?
1: It destroyed me. So why not let Godzilla take over from here?
0: You know, I mean, I'm interested, and this is bad because I don't want to take something that's not FDA approved.
1: Your ears are perked up. You're ready.
0: But I also know
1: Jamie's ready to go get it today.
0: Because I was married to a surgeon, and I know like how, you know, like it's going against everything I believe. It really is.
1: Yeah, but you'll look damn good in a bikini.
0: Oh,
1: yeah.
0: Oh, my God.
4: 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Put your ex to good use.
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2: All right, I'm going to go in.
3: Go in where?
2: The Retta.
3: Oh. Wow.
2: I'm going to get the Retta. Now, here's what I did learn, that I need to make sure that they have a certificate of a COA. It's that means they tested its purity. They sent it on a third site or whatever, and then they get it certified that it's pure.
3: It's called the Godzilla.
2: Yeah.
3: Godzilla yeah. Fat Jab.
2: Yeah.
3: It's supposed to take over the market with the GLP-1s that are out there. This thing could be the like a miracle drug.
2: You know, the only thing is, like, I always feel like a jerk when I ask for certification or whatever. You know, like, hey, can I see your COA certificate of authenticity?
3: Yeah, because you're calling them a liar in
2: exactly.
3: a way.
2: Exactly. It happened. So that's funny because I actually offended someone. I was getting a ring redone and I told the guy, I said, don't switch out my diamond. You know, like, haha.
3: Yeah.
2: Like, for a bad one. And he's like, we absolutely do not do that here.
4: Yeah, but you got to make sure. I mean, come on. Like,
3: yeah, but that's an insult.
2: It was an insult. Like, they're not.
3: You just called him a crook.
2: I did. Well, yeah.
3: You did.
2: I did.
3: You did. You called him a crook.
2: Hey, we have not talked about something that's very important today.
3: What's that?
2: And I know it's tabloid trash time, but I'm going to go ahead and take it to the people. You guys noticed that something wasn't brought up, and today is the day? Anybody? Anybody notice that some big deal was not brought up at all today? At all. And it's a big deal.
3: And it's a big deal?
2: Today. Today is the day.
3: Well,
2: any guesses?
3: It's got nothing to do with me, I don't think.
2: No, it's all about you. It's exactly about you.
3: Why?
2: Yep.
3: Why? Mm-hmm. It's about me?
2: It's about you.
3: Big deal?
2: Today is the day.
3: Brought.
2: Let's go through your day. What have we got going on today? All right.
3: Let's see. I got to leave here, and I got to get the RV.
2: Okay.
3: Take it back to the yard.
2: Okay. All right.
3: I got my BMWs overheating, so I got to run that up to Denver Dents today because my hood latch is stuck.
2: Yeah, okay.
3: And I can't get the hood open.
2: Uh-huh.
3: So I've got to do that.
2: Okay.
3: And then I've got to get me an Uber to get home Denver Dents.
2: All right, got it.
3: And then I'll get home. And then later on this afternoon, I don't think I have anything left on the agenda until about 6:30.
2: Uh-huh.
3: 6:30 tonight, I have baseball practice.
4: Oh, yeah.
2: Right?
3: What?
2: Right? The running of the bases.
4: You were supposed to be training.
2: Yeah.
3: Oh,
2: remember?
3: Crap.
2: All the dads but you run with their kid.
3: Oh, I forgot.
2: Today you run with your son because
3: race.
2: What is the thing?
3: At the end of practice, baseball, the dads and their sons, they race around the bases, okay? And the coaches. They race around. Well, everybody that's there, all the dads, everybody that's there, and not every dad's there, but the coaches and whatever. I'm the only adult there, male, that doesn't run, okay? Because I wear my flops. You know, I can't run in flops,
2: well, you
3: know?
2: Don't think you can run either.
3: Just saying. I got on flops, all right?
2: Okay, fine.
3: So my son brought it up last time and said, Dad, why don't you run? Why don't you run? I could beat you, Dan. Why don't you run? Run. And I said, son. I'd smoke you, first of all. Second of all,
2: I
3: got a bad knee.
2: Right.
3: And he goes, oh, come on, Dad. I mean, come on. I'll beat you. I said, all right, here's what I'll do. Next Tuesday,
2: today,
3: I'll bring the sneakers, and it's on, man.
2: Yeah.
3: It's on.
2: But we haven't heard anything. You were supposed to take us through your training.
3: Well,
2: you were supposed to get on a treadmill and start jogging so you'd have the safety handles, you know, because, like, it's, like, kind of, for people like you.
3: I forgot about the race.
2: Because we don't even know. You don't even know if you can run.
3: Yeah, I really don't know.
2: Yeah,
3: I don't
2: know,
3: but I'm on the hook. You can bet you he's not forgotten.
2: No, he hasn't. But
3: he's going to know that we're racing tonight.
2: Okay, can you do? Wait, what? Will you just go out in the hall, run all the way down there, and run all the way?
4: It's a straight shot.
2: Yeah, let's just see how this goes. All right, see how this goes. Like, but we just went. Okay, all right.
4: Let me open the door. See if he falls.
2: Okay, all right. You do the play-by-play out there. Let's see here. Okay.
4: Are you okay? He took his slides off.
2: Wait, he's not even back yet.
4: You He got into it. He took those slides on, kicked him right.

0: 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Join the conversation.
1: I'm just trying to be a friend.
2: Facebook.com/BJ and Jamie fans.
3: BJ and Jamie fans.
0: Alice 1059. Grab a hold of

0: right off.
1: All right, well, I think you'll win.
0: That wasn't even 100 yards.
1: Yeah. Do you have to run all the bases?
2: Yeah.
1: Okay. Because that was like first to second right there.
2: Yeah. Second, third, fourth. Fourth.
1: Okay. All right, well.
0: You got to start somewhere. Gotta start somewhere.
1: I'm proud of you. I'll tell you that. Proud of you.
2: You gotta admit, I had a little speed
1: you
2: in there.
1: You had some speed. I was proud of you.
2: Did you see the speed?
1: I did see the
2: speed. I turned on the burner.
1: Yeah, you're really pumping those arms too. That was good. That was good. Yeah. You used all four appendages very well.
2: The kid's got it coming to him tonight. He's in trouble. He's in trouble.
1: Oh my God. All right, I'm done. There you go, tablet trash.
3: BJ and Jamie
4: on Alice.

0: Jamie Morning Show. Going to be windy today, super windy today. Oh, by the way, you can get the podcast today on the Odyssey app. I think the number one thing that's been revealed this morning is about this new GLPs?
1: I guess it's more of a peptide.
0: Everybody's talking about it. Everybody's talking about it on Textendo and everything. But go get the podcast if you want to get the scoop on what we were talking about.
1: Here's all I know, and it's really important because, I mean, it feels uncomfortable to tell you guys about something that's not FDA approved, right?
0: Right.
1: But I guess it was even on the Goop podcast that Gwyneth Paltrow talks about or whatever.
0: Oh, she did?
1: Yeah. So I guess everybody's talking about this. Did you call it Retta?
0: Retta.
1: And everybody's talking about it. We've had so many texts saying it works, blah, blah. My friend just texted me. She's like, we got to find this stuff. So I'm looking at different options, but here's what I know you got to have. A COA, okay? So that's the most important thing you ask for. It means that they sent it away to check purity, and you need to see the certificate.
0: COA?
1: What's a COA.
0: COA is a certificate?
1: Yeah, it's like a certificate of authenticity. Man, not really. Man. It's like a, it's what does it mean? Hold on. A certificate of analysis.
0: Yeah. Analysis.
2: So it's been tested. It's all the ingredients are out there.
0: Man, all this feels dirty.
1: It does feel dirty. And I'm asking people and I'm getting names of, I have 1, 2, 3, 4. I have 4 different places I'm going to research today.
0: Wow. This is like GLP speakeasies around town.
1: It is. It is kind of.
0: Yeah.
1: I know. It's kind of, I feel
0: slide
1: dirty.
0: Slide in the back door.
1: I know. I feel
0: dirty. Get a couple to go.
1: Yeah.
0: Yeah.
1: I used to do that. But now I'm older. Anyway.
0: Gotta remind everybody, Bar Bingo. Bar Bingo is going to be a blowout. We are going to get it on, man. It's going to be June 18th. That's a Thursday night, a week from next Thursday. And is it a week next Thursday or this Thursday?
2: Next Thursday.
0: It's next Thursday, yeah. Right?
1: A week from this next Thursday.
0: From this Thursday, right?
1: Right, yeah, right.
0: All right, sorry. So we will see you at Hofbräu.
1: And people love this place. We are getting nothing but great reviews about this place.
0: Yeah.
1: So everybody's like, oh my gosh, you picked the perfect venue.
0: Hofbräu will be there. Tons of prizes to give away. Starts at 6 p.m. on a Thursday night. It's going to be a good, good time. And the registration opens up tomorrow morning at 9 o'clock.
1: And their food looks good. I'm starving.
2: It looks so good. Look at this burger.
1: Oh, I know.
0: Hofbräu.
1: Hofbräu, right? Yeah. Westminster. Yeah.
0: All right, registration tomorrow morning, 9 a.m. at this time, all right, at alice1059.com.
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0: 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The World Cup starts on Thursday.
1: I'm really excited about that Madrid, New Madrid or something. Newcastle Madrid.
0: I don't know how the soccer thing works.
1: Well, your kid doesn't, Real Madrid, right? It's Real Madrid.
0: Real Madrid, yeah.
1: Because doesn't your kid, because all kids pick one or the other, right?
0: They love either Messi or the other dude. Ronaldo, is that his name?
1: Yeah.
0: Ronaldo?
1: Yeah.
0: Yeah, my son asked me yesterday, is Ronaldo playing in the World Cup? And I said, I'm assuming he's one of the best players in the world. Why wouldn't he play for some country, wherever?
1: Isn't he in United Arabs?
2: I want to say so.
1: Yeah.
0: Well, it would be his country of origin, or his original country, right?
1: Nope.
0: They don't have to play for that?
1: Nope, not at all.
0: So if you're from Uganda, you can play for the U.S.?
1: Yep.
2: He's playing for Portugal.
1: Portugal?
2: Yep.
0: Okay. Is he Portuguese?
1: I don't think so. I think he's Spain. Because he wasn't with Real Madrid. We don't know.
0: I don't know.
1: I'm not going to guess.
0: I don't know. But I think he's playing. I don't know if Messi's playing. Don't know. I do know this, that the Colorado Rapids have a big old park they've set up. Sky Park is the location. And they're doing the whole soccer thing for the next month or so.
1: Yeah, which is really cool. Especially with the kids being out of school right now. And they're so, quote unquote, bored.
0: Yeah.
1: Oh, maybe you're right, BJ, about something.
0: What's that?
1: Maybe for the World Cup, they do play for their own teams.
0: Yeah, it's like the Olympics.
1: Is it?
0: Yeah.
1: I don't
0: know. Yeah. Each country is represented. If you're from that country, you get to play for your own.
1: Well, now you're a soccer expert?
0: No, I'm not. I'm just an expert when it comes to your country of origin and what you're obligated to do for that country.
1: Because it says he's from Portugal, so now it's all coming together.
0: Yeah.
1: That maybe this makes sense. Listen, I was a soccer coach, so I know stuff, but apparently I don't know the World Cup.
0: Well, I don't know the World Cup either. I'm not pretending that I do. Yeah. I just equated it much like the Olympics.
1: It makes sense.
0: From that country.
1: It does make sense.
0: Because there's a lot of people that play hockey here, Carson, and they go to Canada to play for the Canadian team. I'm sure same thing with soccer.
2: Yep, Sweden, anywhere that they're born.
1: It makes sense.
0: By the way,
1: you didn't even ask me about me being a soccer coach.
0: When were you a soccer coach?
1: Thank you very much.
0: I thought you just threw that in there for S and giggles.
1: Nope. I really was a soccer coach.
0: When?
1: I was a soccer coach for my son's team when he was in kindergarten. Hello.
0: Really?
1: Yeah. I was the assistant coach. So Taya was the coach. I was the assistant coach.
0: Okay.
1: So I would carry a bunch of little bitty cones, all these little bitty different colored cones, right?
0: Okay.
1: Out to the park. And these little turds, they did not pay attention at all. And it was awful. And they would just like run into the ditch. And I found two of them playing in the ditch. I'm like, you guys got to get your butts up here. We're playing soccer.
0: Yeah, they're learning, though.
1: They're learning.
0: All right, coach.
1: Yeah.
0: How many players are on the field at a time?
1: When they're in kindergarten, all of them.
2: Yeah.
0: No. In soccer, you were a coach.
1: And the entire team was on the field. All of them. Yep. Yep.
0: Like 30 players?
1: Well, no, I think we had like 15. Yeah.
0: Everybody
1: played. Huh. Yeah. It was that kind of, it was real serious. Yeah.
0: And you were a coach.
1: I was a coach and we had all 15. But I will tell you what was weird.
0: The
1: kids are 5 years old, right? Yeah. It shocked me a little bit. I'm not going to lie that some of these parents got really serious and these kids are five.
0: Yeah.
1: And they would get mad at Tay and I. And I'm like, first of all, I'm doing this for free. And secondly, they're fine.
0: They're fine. You know, I will say this because Frogs in baseball and soccer both, and we go to games all the time and practices or whatever, games where the anger comes out in most cases.
1: Yeah.
0: I've yet to see it yet. We have not seen it. Maybe I'm just not aware of it. I don't really know. But being on the sideline, I've seen no arguments. I've seen no parent against the coach for not putting their kid in or taking their kid out or something like that. I just haven't seen it this season. So I don't know if it's on a low right now.
1: My girlfriend just took her son to Cooperstown, right? Yeah. There were tournaments there. And one of the moms walked away, and she was so mad at the coach, walked away and sat in her car, her rental car, all the games.
2: She couldn't stand it. Wow.
1: I mean, throwing fits.
0: In
1: my rental car. I will sit in my rental car, and I will not watch these games because I'm so mad at the coach.
2: I mean, parents go off the wall.
1: Yeah, they do.
0: Now, that's really teaching a kid how to be a good sportsman, right?
1: No kidding.
0: When you're the parent, and you're all sitting in the car because you're pissed off.
1: Yeah.
0: Throw it up.
1: It's so crazy. Yeah, and then they would get mad at Tay and I because you know how I'm afraid of lightning. Yeah. Well, if I'd heard a little rumble, I'd call practice, right? I'm like, all right, we're not doing this. I heard thunder, and they're like, come on, it's just a little thunder. I'm like, nope, we're leaving.
0: Yeah, you got to call it for lightning. In thunder mode.
1: But they get mad.
0: They do.
1: No, I brought my kid all the way over here. I'm like, well, I'm not staying out
2: here. Yeah, we're about safety here, folks.
1: Yeah, exactly.
0: I've always heard that and I've never been a part of one, so I don't know, but I've always heard that the real headaches and the real confrontations happen with travel teams.
2: Oh, yeah.
0: Because
1: you were on a travel team.
2: Well, so I don't want to admit this, but my dad was notorious for like staring down and me mugging the other team in their pants.
1: Really?
2: And so my mom, it got so bad that my mom and I, we had to ban him from coming to games. Like, he wasn't allowed to come to any of my games.
1: Really?
2: Because he would just get in fights or like start like chirping the other team.
1: Wow.
2: It was uncomfortable,
1: oh,
2: man.
1: Oh my God. Well, I've seen it. I mean, I've seen it with 5-year-olds.
0: That's where your road rage
1: that
0: comes
1: is
0: from.
1: Where, yeah,
0: that's where you
1: that's your DNA.
0: From your dad.
1: Yeah. Yeah, your DNA.
0: You've got that road rage.
2: Yeah.
1: Oh, poor little Debbie. Oh, God. Wow.
0: Oh, yeah. We waited till late in the show to bring out that quality in you, didn't we? Yeah, that's a good one to end on right
1: God.
0: There. All right, you guys have a great day today. Yes. Enjoy it.
1: Windy.
0: Yeah, it's
1: going to be windy, so please be careful. No cigarettes thrown out the window, please, for the love of God.
2: Or the chains. Watch the chains.
1: The chains, too. Yep.
0: Go to get the Odyssey app. Go get the Odyssey app to listen to the podcast. Anything you miss on the program today, we will see you back here tomorrow morning. Have a great day today, and see you. Bye-bye.
1: Love you, people. Mwah.

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His name is Kickball Dad. He's got over a million followers, and he's just posting wholesome dad content. And I love it. It's so good. You're welcome. It's Alice 1059.

I watched actually 50 Shades of Grey the other day, and that's where that song came from. It's Alice 1059. That movie was intense. That's all I'm going to say. What a time to be alive when those movies came out.

boyfriend Ethan had broken up after 2 years. Now, here, if you don't remember, that Ariana Grande started dating Ethan after they met on the set of Wicked, and he was married to his, like, high school girlfriend, and they just had a baby. So, wonder how that's going. It's Alice 105.9.

Not 24, not 26. 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

Well, I know we didn't make it to the Stanley Cup. Have you been watching what's been going on in hockey lately? Oof! These games are intense! It's Alice 105.9.

0: 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BJ and Jamie's Bar Bingo is back June 18th at Hofbrau Bar and Grill in Westminster. 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

0: Gracie Abrams is coming to Ball Arena December 2nd and 3rd. 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

Happy Tuesday. What is going on? It is Heather Collins on Alice 105.9. By the way, I gotta say, the at-home store is making me mad. They're teasing us with all their Halloween decorations and they say, coming soon. No, just let me buy them in June. I don't want to wait till July. I want to buy them now.

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You know how every couple of years a new social media platform comes out, we all become obsessed with it? 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Like, we've had TikTok for a hot second now. Like, there's got to be a new one in the works, right? Dallas 105.9. Also, I miss MySpace.

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1: 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Pretty sure I checked beef.
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0: I have to admit something. Even though Vegas kicked us out of the Stanley Cup, and it was really hard for me to watch that game because I love both teams very much, I've been watching the Stanley Cup, and man, it is getting good.
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0: 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I'm Susie Welch. 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
1: Here's today's forecast from the Steel Bros Heating and Cooling Weather Center. 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

Taylor Swift is on top of the world. She's about to have a wedding. We just found out she's worth $2 billion. And she has a brand new song out from the new Toy Story movie. Here's I Knew It, I Knew You.

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So we all know the Backstreet Boys had a big revamp in their career after they performed at the Sphere in Las Vegas. Like, that show was a 10 out of 10. Here's the problem. More artists from, like, the nostalgic era need to do shows at the Sphere. But I think it cost the artists, like, an initial $2 million just to, like, get the production going at the Sphere. They have to pay for that if they want to perform there. So I think that's what's preventing a lot of artists from going there, you know?

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Over the weekend at our dog event with the Slacker Show, Slacker met a dog named Slacker. And if he doesn't adopt that dog, I don't know what he's doing with his life. But also, like, do you want to be named the same thing as your dog? Because, like, if your dog does something bad and, like, your significant other yells at you and you're like, Slacker! You're like, which one?

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1: We've got your tickets to Gracie Abrams coming up right now. Normally I'd play a song here, but I'm just trying to get to it because I want to curse. We want to talk about, what do we call them? Like family friendly?
2: Yeah. You like kids curse
1: like
2: words.
1: Safe words. Like what do you do?
3: Oh, hold on. Not safe, safe words. Not safe
1: my safe word's pancake. Okay. Ooh, does that delete it if I tell everybody?
3: We don't need to know.
1: Sometimes it's just depends on who I'm with. Sometimes it's
3: kid
1: fine.
3: Friendly curse words.
1: Okay, yeah. So like when you have kids, you try to calm your mouth down. I tried for a few years. But then there is a tipping point where you want your kids to know how to curse correctly.
3: Okay.
1: You know what I mean? Because they're just, when they're a little kid and they're trying to go F that and they say it wrong, they put F in the wrong spot. You're like, no, let me show you. This is where the F word should go.
2: You're
1: just
2: embarrassing
1: like,
2: me at this dinner party.
1: 100%.
3: Are you teaching your kids how to curse?
2: No.
3: Yeah.
2: Not really. But
1: I'm sorry. I cut a song that I called Jealous. And you let your kids say the S word.
2: I let them say it. I think it's like we don't put a big heavy price on it. It's just like certain words have more weight than other words. And I think that's what we're trying to teach them. Where it's like it's not necessarily bad to curse. We don't encourage it, but it like.
1: Do you curse?
2: Know the weight behind it if you're going to choose to speak that way.
1: If you stub your toe in the house, what do you say?
2: I am a big golly bum guy.
3: Oh.
4: Golly bum.
2: No. Mm-hmm. Yeah, I become a golly bum.
1: I want
2: bum.
1: To believe
2: golly you. Golly bum.
3: You have to be
2: kidding. You know? No. It started off ironic. Like, I remember hearing someone say it and be like, oh, it's ridiculous. And then you start saying it, and now I cannot stop saying golly bum.
1: And it rolls off your tongue in the moment when pain is searing.
3: Yeah, crazy.
1: What do you say when that happens? The big one.
3: Yeah, or ow, ow, ow, ow, ow, ow.
1: Yeah, okay.
2: Nobody else is golly bum?
1: No. I've never heard golly bum before today.
2: Take it
3: golly
2: for a spin.
3: Golly bum. I can't.
4: It doesn't feel...
1: What happened there?
3: It just doesn't feel right.

0: Right.
1: Also, yeah. With the glasses, it's a lot.
2: Golly, oh my God, I'm a nerd.
0: Got it.
1: My parents used to say fire truck instead of the big one.
0: They had the constraint?
3: Restraint?
1: Yes. Like something would go wrong, like the road was blocked or whatever. We were going to be late to something or whatever. Like somebody got fire truck. And I was like, and I'm looking.
3: Oh, like, where is it?
1: Where's the fire truck? Because it's like, it's all in there.
0: I'm a big, like, yikes on bikes kind of girl.
4: Oh.
1: I'm sorry. Golly bum, whatever. Yeah. Golly
4: Dr.
1: bummer.
4: Dr. Seuss over here.
1: Yikes on what?
0: Yikes on bikes.
1: For what?
0: Just something bad happened. Yikes on bikes.
1: And do you say it with that much lateral lisp? Are you like, yikes on bikes?
0: Yikes on bikes. I mean, you know, it's like something bad happens, but you don't want to throw an F word out.
1: Yikes. You're being serious. There's been a time.
0: I have used
1: your reservations got canceled. Your dress fitting didn't go well.
0: That was not a yikes on bikes moment. No, no. That was a whole F-bomb.
1: Okay. So yikes on bikes. Do you only use your safe cuss words, curse words, whatever, around toddlers?
0: No, sometimes it just slips out.
1: You just do? Okay.
3: I could see that happening of like, yikes on bikes, the printer's out of paper. Like something so unserious.
0: Yeah.
3: Not stub your toe.
0: Yeah, no, not a stub your toe.
1: Stub your toe is a full-on...
0: Golly bum. What is that?
1: It's the worst. Like, I opened my fridge to get a water the other day while I was doing yard work, and a Modelo launched.
0: Oh, no.
1: So somebody had just, like, rattled things around, and it just, like... And I see it happening, and it was like... There's... Six... Basically, every single one of those words ends with trucking.
0: Yeah.
1: And there's just bad words everywhere.
0: No golly bum.
1: There's no golly bum. And that's just from a beer dropping. I didn't even get hurt.
0: Right.
1: Okay. So
4: give it a try. I stand behind it.
1: I would have to retrain every fiber of my being to say one more time.
4: Golly bum. Golly bum.
1: All right. If you've got, oh my God. Okay. If you've got alternative curse words, we'd love to hear what they are.
3: Best caller is getting a pair of tickets to see Gracie Abrams. I just hit the wall. I just hit the wall. I'm
1: not a problem you can solve. Okay, real quick. Every time I used to sing, you'd get mad at me. Now when T-Hack did it, you didn't get mad.
0: Sorry, he was singing Golly Bum.
1: Okay, yeah, I guess he can have it.
3: She's playing Ball Arena on December 3rd. Tickets are courtesy of Live Nation.
1: 303-222-5423. You may text or we can, you know, talk to you personally and you can scream your golly bum words at us.
0: Right.
3: I don't know how this started or why, but it would just be a big Bob Saget.
0: Did he die?
3: He did.
1: He died not... Great.
3: I don't remember.
0: In a hotel room? Oh, mm-hmm. Yeah.
4: Like in a hotel room, I think it was.
3: Oh, I don't remember that.
0: So maybe it still works.
3: Yeah.
1: Bob Saget.
3: Yeah.
0: Like if you bump your head, maybe that's what you start shouting.
1: I was looking for things like Mother Fiddler.
3: Oh.
1: You know what I mean? Like.
0: So not Golly Bum, Bob Saget, and Yikes on Bikes.
1: I don't know why. I like Bob Saget more than I like Golly Bum.
4: Come on!
0: I do like Bob Saget.
1: Golly Bum just harkens back to like, we're in disheveled clothes. Like, please, sir. May I have
4: Golly
1: some more?
4: Bum. Golly Bum. It's a classic.
1: It's not, no one in this room has heard of it.
0: No one's ever said it before. You
1: made it up. I've also used to say son of a biscuit. That's definitely
0: That's a good one.
1: You like, there's little...
0: I don't think I'm around small children enough to have a go-to.
1: Okay.
0: But I do a lot of like, yeah, yeah, yeah.
3: Just sounds?
0: Yeah.
1: Just a vowel movement?
0: Yeah, a little bit. Because you kind of start going somewhere with it and then you're like, I got
1: to
0: stop.
1: Because you need to have different words that start with SH. Because you're just like, you find yourself,
3: shoulders. Shut the front door.
1: Yes. Yeah.
0: That's a good one.
1: You got to, so maybe I just need to spend some time thinking of words that start with shh or f or. Did you see Chet just like jump out of his seat?
4: He's shaking. Like, he's shaking.
1: He's what? Shaking? Shake and bake.
0: Okay.
1: All right. If you've got alternative curse words, we'd love to hear them. We're rewarding the best one with Gracie Abrams tickets. 303-222-5423.

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0: Oh, Jack Knockers. Fine.
1: Jack Knockers?
0: Yeah, that's one of the alternative curse words. Okay. Decided to start this whole moment in radio by saying Jack Knockers. We're looking for your kid-safe cuss words. Kid-safe cuss word. No.
1: Kid-safe curse words.
0: Curse.
1: I think that's what I put
0: on the
1: internet.
0: Is that what you called it? Okay.
1: Yeah.
0: This is my favorite thing. So while we're grabbing your calls and we're just chatting, Tiag goes and answers the calls. And when he thinks he's answered all the calls, somebody hangs up and somebody new calls in.
1: Right.
0: So he gets halfway into the room and he has to go back to the producer room.
1: He just did like a full Homer Simpson.

0: Fully did.
1: Into a bush.
0: Into the room and then went back out. Christine, I don't know if you can say your word on the air, but we're going to let you say it anyway, and they might just bleep it. What's your alternate, your kid's safe curse word?
2: It's shit.
3: Yeah, I say that a lot. Is it kid friendly, though?
0: It's isn't it the Irish version of like our word?
3: S-H-I.
0: Yeah. Well, yeah. Thanks. Thank you.
3: Am I not allowed to spell it?
0: I don't know, but like all of us knew. Like you're mansplaining to a room full of people who curse for a living. Okay. Thank you for the call, Christine. Do you say that in front of your kids, though?
2: No, I don't say it. I think she heard it at school and she started saying it, and I just haven't decided if it offends me enough yet.
0: Oh my God. To stop it? Yeah.
3: Being a parent sounds awesome.
0: Yeah, I know. It's awful. All right. Thank you, Christine. Celeste.
4: Yes.
0: Yeah. What's your kid-friendly curse?
4: Yeah, it is, gosh, Janet.
0: Okay, that's gosh, right up there Janet. With Bob Knobler or whatever he says.
5: Golly Bob.
3: Golly Bob. Okay, no, but gosh, Janet is at least like, it's close.
0: Oh, I get it. It's for GD.
6: Yeah.
3: Yeah, like there's one in Texas. Yeah. Well, I guess I hope it's not someone else's, but it's got dandruff. Got dandruff.
0: Because I we used to say, because growing up Catholic, you were taking the Lord's, we'd say cheese and rice.
4: Oh.
0: Instead of
3: Jesus
0: JC.
3: Christ.
0: Yeah.
3: Sorry, am I not supposed to?
6: You're Jewish, you get a pass.
0: She gets a pass? What are you talking about?
6: I don't know.
0: What is going on? All right, bye, Hack. Apparently another phone call's ringing. Yeah. So he's left the room saying, what does he say again?
3: Golly bum.
0: Okay, Chanda.
7: Yai.
0: What is your kid-friendly curse?
7: Sacagawea.
0: I don't hate that.
3: But it doesn't feel correct.
0: Sacagawea. What does it mean? Is that a place or something?
6: That's a woman.
3: Woman who was
7: it's
3: Native American?
7: Mm-hmm.
0: It was?
3: Yeah, so it feels a little like maybe we still shouldn't be using it in vain.
0: Okay. Over there. You're over there spelling words.
3: Jesus Christ.
0: Okay. Okay. So you use that in place of which? No, I can't. Never mind. Thank you. Bye. Because like, when would you, was that just like, because like when I'm hurt, I would say it was from a movie. It's like, Sarapinga.
6: What?
0: You're just like, Sarapinga.
3: I think that's when she would use that. Yeah.
0: Yeah. Like it's just, that's a
3: pain.
0: I feel
3: like we're getting
0: one.
3: In trouble every time someone speaks.
0: Okay. Leanne.
3: Yay.
0: You don't have to kid-friendly that one. What's your kid-friendly curse?
7: Well, just to make a long story short, I grew up with a dad who cursed like a drunken German, if you will, but I never cursed out loud. And I was trying to change my bicycle chain when I was about 10, and I was so frustrated that I couldn't do it. I said, I'm going to say this out loud if I can't get this finished. And it was the S word, which has always been my go-to word. And so now I say shiznits.
0: Oh, like you're
3: shiznits?
0: A Snoop. Isn't that a
7: Snoop Dogg?
0: Yeah. Yeah.
3: I like that one.
7: Like when I'm around my grandkids.
0: Do we know? Okay, I just want you all to know what we hear as we're talking is different than what goes over the air. So we don't know how many of these have been bleeped along the way.
6: Correct.
0: The bleeping happens. Okay. So I'm guessing that one went through, but
5: I would think it's okay. Right. Yeah.
0: Thank you, Leanne. Mm-hmm. You're the shiznit.
3: I like it. I like it.
0: I like that too. Mandy.
8: Yai.
0: Kid friendly curse.
8: Yeah. So, we have a 10-year-old, so we've gotten creative. We have the usual dagnabbit and shiitake mushroom.
0: Shiitake mushrooms.
8: Yeah. One that was super creative.

0: only real hope is to decide if this is news or no.
1: I'm saying it. I found Drizzalicious today because I've had to sit in the studio and watch Erin eat Drizzle. Can I say this? She never offers any. She doesn't.
2: I think she has before. She's just
1: powering down her Drizz.
2: I don't.
1: And she
3: needs to be stopped. Okay,
2: really careful.
1: Like yesterday, she just had a handful of Drizz and was just horking it into.
3: I didn't
1: she was
3: have
1: like,
3: them yesterday.
1: What were you really shoving in your
3: popcorn.
1: Pie hole yesterday?
2: She had popcorn.
1: Man, you eat popcorn aggressively.
3: Yeah.
1: I mean, head back and like, Anyway, I've just never got to try the Drizz. Drizzalicious. We are not sponsored by these people.
2: But boy, do we wish
1: Damn.
2: We were.
1: Yeah. And let me just ask this question of our listeners before we get to the news of the day. If you know where to get the Drizz in the lemon flavor.
3: Yes, please.
1: Or the cookies and cream.
3: Yes. Or s'mores.
1: S'mores King Supers had them today.
3: Oh,
1: I just didn't buy it.
3: You just didn't get them. Yeah. Gotcha.
1: And they had like one bag left of the strawberry chocolate.
2: Because three bags was enough for you.
1: Well, yeah, because the caramel is dope.
2: It's really
1: the
2: good.
1: The birthday cake is crazy. And I haven't even brought myself to open the cinnamon one because I know I'm going to Erin the living crap out of that.
2: Right. Just Drizz down the hatch.
1: But I got a bunch of Drizz on my beard.

0: Good evening. Welcome to the program.
1: Thank you.
0: Little bit of Gracie Abrams in the news. We are giving away tickets to see her
1: all week long.
0: She is recently on the cover of Vogue, which is pretty cool.
1: That's
0: but
1: very
0: she
1: cool.
0: was talking about her relationship with actor Paul Mescal, which, by the way, unfair. They are way too hot of a couple.
2: Oh, yeah. Okay.
0: I love him so much, but I digress. She was talking about, they've been together about 2 years, and when she went to write her current album, which comes out next month, it's called Daughter from Hell. She went to write it, and she was like, I was a little freaked out because of this like stable and secure relationship I'm in. I thought that it would be a threat to my music. Turns
1: out
0: it wasn't.
1: Happy.
0: Yeah, which is like the thing that people always are like, well, once Taylor Swift's happy, her music's gonna suck.
1: And
0: you're one of those people.
1: I am because
0: you sound just like that.
1: No. Because to me, I hope you don't misunderstand. It's such a compliment. What I mean it as a compliment. That woman can go through a breakup and explain it in a way that every human, not just women, goes, that's exactly how I feel.
0: Yes, fair.
1: And so I was like, how is she going to do happy songs? And it turns out it's Wood. Wood is how she does.
0: Wood or Wishlist or...
1: Yeah.
0: Eldest Daughter is somehow sad, but also happy. But anyway, Gracie was freaked out by that, but she feels like this album actually nails it and she's doing just fine.
1: Do you think Taylor has had any Drizzalicious?
3: Probably.
0: I don't know.
1: Okay.
3: Good evening. Another artist in the news, Ariana Grande, started her tour. I forgot what it's called. Eternal Sunshine, I think.
1: I thought it was something sort of ironic because none of us, maybe it's the Eternal because we're like, she's not going to make it.
3: Yeah.
1: Announced yesterday on this show, she ain't going to make it.
0: It is the Eternal Sunshine Tour.
3: Yeah. I don't remember if that was on air or.
1: Was that off air?
0: That was off air.
1: Oh, yeah. Sorry. It all just runs together for me.
3: Yeah. What he's referring to is off air. We talked about how we don't think she's going to make it on her tour. They're probably going to cancel it in 2 weeks because she is just.
1: She looks really...
3: It's scary.
1: Unhealthily thin.
3: Yeah.
1: I don't like to talk about people's whatever, but like, there's just a point where you're like, when your clavicle is out...
3: And your ribs, like that.
1: Clavicle
0: and, like
1: and ribs
0: sternum.
1: Are just out. Whether you're hunching forward or backward, like, it's just out. Like, when there's bones out, maybe... And her skin has become a little bit on the translucent side.
3: And like a little gray.
1: Yeah. It's not
3: but there's more stuff as to why she's in the news. Apparently, she and Ethan Slater broke up like 3 months ago or so.
0: Finally.
1: Why were they together? Just because of the movie?
3: Because of Wicked. Because they bonded over
1: so
3: musical
1: stupid.
3: Theater.
0: And he left his wife and child for her.
3: Like newborn. Crazy.
0: Yeah.
1: Do you think she'll take him back?
3: They
0: the
3: said
0: wife?
3: It was Amelie. Yeah. Oh, the wife.
1: Yeah.
3: I thought you meant Ariana. I was
1: like,
3: amicable.
0: The wife put out some public statements. I don't think there's any going back.
1: Okay.
0: Yeah.
1: So since that was off air, are we doubling down on that now that we're saying it on the air? We don't think she's going to make it.
3: Yeah.
0: I don't think she's well.
1: She just needs some time.
4: You mean they're
1: going to
4: cancel the tour? What do you?
1: She might just physically collapse.
4: Okay.
1: She's not doing the Ariana Grande things on stage, right?
3: She's like, still doing choreography, but it's not nearly as like big as it used to be.
0: Hard.
1: Is her voice as, because I mean.
3: Her voice is still amazing.
1: Okay. Because I mean, you need some diaphragm air to like become a singer like she is, but.
0: Yeah.
1: Okay. Okay. Do you think she's tried Drizzalicious?
3: probably not. She's vegan, so.
1: What's not vegan about this?
3: They have drizz all over
0: them. Okay,
3: no,
0: everybody.
3: Like the chocolate.
0: Or the like the birthday cake.
1: What's in birthday cake?
3: Isn't it
1: vegan?
3: The
0: drizzle
3: probably
0: milk or something.
3: Stuff. Yeah.
1: Oh.
3: The
1: get
3: drizz.
1: Some drizz in your mouth, everyone.
4: Good evening.
0: Yeah, bring it home, T-Hack.
4: The Slacker Show research team has proven Drizzalicious not vegan. That was my story, actually. You jumped me on.
1: No, it wasn't. Right. What's your story?
4: The average time that the American goes to bed is later than you might think.
1: Hold on. Let's guess. What time does the average American go to bed?
4: It's all ages, everyone in America.
1: You're lumping
4: what's
1: in
4: the average?
1: You
4: yeah.
1: forcing your kids into bed at like 7:30.
4: Okay. Yeah.
1: And then
0: I'm like a 9 to 9:30. No doubt about it.
1: You go that early?
0: Yeah, usually I read in bed a little or something. But okay. So I'm going to go 9:45.
1: So you think you're right in the wheelhouse of average? Mm. I'm going to go closer to 10:30.
4: Okay.
1: Because I think there's just enough meth heads that it drive that a little later. Mm-hmm. Like, you know.
4: I would do, yeah.
1: I feel, and I'm just putting this out there, I'm not getting paid by these people. I think if I really get addicted to Drizzlicious enough, meth might be the next thing. Okay. So then I might start going to bed later and later and later. Dirt. And then it becomes early, really. It becomes an early bedtime.
3: So you said 10:30?
1: Yeah.
3: I'm going to go 10:31.
1: Do not Price is Right me, you B. My time.
4: Aaron wins technically. The national average bedtime falls between 11:30 and midnight.
1: Shut up.
4: Younger generations tend to stay up even later than that, while some Gen Z adults are shifting towards earlier. Gen Z's going to bed earlier.
0: Who's got the energy to go to bed at midnight?
4: I would never sleep if I could. It's so boring. It's just like a waste of time. You gotta lay there. I hate it. I would say
0: I would literally sleep all day if I could. Keep me in bed. Let my dog come to me.
1: Yeah. Let somebody just bring Drizzlicious to you.
0: Okay. Exactly. It does happen.
3: Oh, boy.
1: I'm sorry, what?
0: Don't worry about it.
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2: It's already a rather full ride if you're making your way through Denver with I-25 northbound slowdowns past a couple crashes before you get to Alameda Avenue and stretches towards Coors Field. Also on I-25 south, sluggish from 70 as you head past Spear. And then 70 westbound brake lights from 270 getting onto I-25. 270 northbound construction always making it a tough afternoon on 270 northbound on the approach to Vasquez. With Denver traffic, I'm Tiffany Wittstrom.
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0: I think that this is mostly a girl thing, but I could be wrong. So I'm curious how the boys are and really what Aaron thinks as well.
1: Okay.
0: Do you ever just get grossed out by meat? Do you ever just hit a limit with meat?
2: Chicken and eggs.
0: Fair.
1: Eggs are not meat.
2: I know, but
0: whatever. Protein. Yeah. Protein. You ever just be done with protein?
1: You mean even cooked? Like, you're just done with meat in general? Like, my ex-wife wouldn't.

0: eat red meat, so she couldn't even be in the room with it.
1: Oh.
0: Because she claimed, this drives me crazy, she claimed she could smell the blood.
1: Yeah, I kind of get that.
0: But then when a steak, you understand when a steak comes out like medium rare and there's the red stuff coming out?
2: That's not blood.
0: That's not blood.
2: Yeah.
0: It's not blood. You understand that, right?
1: Okay, well, one time I cut into a piece of chicken that wasn't done well and I got squirted with blood, so...
0: Well, because sometimes there is that weird blood.
1: It was my ex-boyfriend was cooking and it squirt on me.
2: I've seen like the white vein things.
1: Again.
0: No, the white vein things are like a tendon.
2: That's a tendon.
0: But there are sometimes a little red vein.
1: Uh-huh. And it.
0: There's no way on it, me. Like,
1: no, it no, did. It I was wearing a white shirt. White shirt was ruined and I was so pissed at him. Picture
0: didn't happen.
1: I don't think I have photos. I've deleted everything from that time with that ex-boyfriend.
0: What are you against the chicken lobby right now? What
1: no,
0: are you doing?
1: No, I'm not against the chicken lobby. In fact, I eat so much chicken that I'm tired of it.
0: I do. Like I have what's the diet? The keto. I have keto friends who have hit that point.
1: Okay.
0: Where they're just like, you know how you just like, man, I wish I got bacon every day until you have to have it. It's like they're eating bacon and eggs every morning. Oh. No carbs, no nothing, but it's like
1: just all protein. Fat. Keto's all fat.
0: And it's like protein.
1: It's fat
0: protein,
1: and protein.
0: Yeah.
1: Okay. you didn't see this, but I got, you know, usually I'm in here with like my meal prep and
0: really? I don't know that I've ever noticed.
1: Right. You've noticed, but usually it's very healthy stuff. Before you walked in today, I had to announce to the room, guys, I'm eating a Taco Bell bean burrito today for lunch.
0: I did. When I walked in, you were horking it down and I was like, I thought maybe you meal prep something, but I'm like, well, I gotta ask her because will you make me a burrito? Because that looked like
1: it was Taco Bell because it looked so good. It was delicious. I couldn't do it. I can't
0: do
1: it.
0: Do you Taco Bell meat? Is it just you? Because sometimes for me, it's because I've been a part of it the whole time.
1: I get that way. However, I'm hardly ever a part of it. Dane cooks most of my meals for me. So not most, but I don't know. Do you guys ever get this way? The men in the room?
3: Not really, although I went to Fogo de Chao, is that right?
0: Chao is the actual portion.
3: Okay.
0: Fogo de Chao, yeah.
3: And I went there, and that's very meat heavy, and they just keep bringing it, and it's great. It's great until it's like,
0: you gotta stop.
3: You got chips or something.
2: The red flag up.
3: Yeah,
0: and fresh fries. Bring out those cooked bananas.
2: Oh, yeah. Okay.
3: But I just, I need
1: like
3: something.
1: Not T-Hex thing. Yeah.
0: Do you even eat the rice and beans, though?
3: No. I had the rice.
0: Oh, my God.
3: I had the rice.
0: You are a child. I do, but that's also salt for me. I get to a point where then like you're also slamming water and you just feel like you're going to blow up like a tick. You're like,
3: yeah. It's like so good. Like it's so good. It's just the style of food of just meat.
0: Yeah. The all you can eat meat is one of the, you got to really body prep for that.
1: I would literally have to be vegetarian for 2 weeks before I could go somewhere like that.
0: You don't want to do that because then your body would be in shock. What do you want to do about it?
1: I don't know. I was just curious if this happens to other people. By the way, Taco Bell is not healthy.
0: That's what I'm saying. Like,
1: but it was just, to be honest, we had a little leftover in the fridge.
0: From drinking
1: a couple days ago. And actually, it was more just starvation late at night. It wasn't really drinking, but...
0: But there's
2: Taco Bell sober,
1: like half sober.

0: You guys, I'm really sorry. We're trying something here. We call it UBD Judge.
1: Oh.
0: But I don't have time to grab the wig.
1: It's also you, Slacker, are not the judge.
0: I am not the judge.
1: Like, it's kind of like the people's court.
0: Hence the...
2: Okay. Yeah.
1: Is there a show called that?
2: Yeah, okay. That's the trademark version.
0: You didn't know what the people's...
1: No.
0: Judge Wapner?
1: No.
0: And then eventually Judge Judy Shine? Wouldn't she... Or no, she just said Judge Judy.
3: Judge
0: I think she
3: Judy.
0: Was married to Judge Wapner or something.
1: No way.
0: I think maybe.
1: What if we just call it Caller's Court?
0: Because we call it You Be the Judge.
1: Oh.
2: Okay. Is that what Rain Man says? What, 12 minutes to...
0: 12 minutes to Wapner, yeah.
2: And he's talking about that?
0: He's talking about people.
2: Oh.
0: Yeah, and then he's like, okay. You be the judge, yeah. Yeah. Okay. Definitely time for Wapner.
3: Judge Judy was married to Jerry Schindlin, something like that. Got divorced from him. Got remarried to him. Like, what a wild life.
0: The Matthew McConaughey thing. His parents did that.
3: Mm-hmm.
0: They got married and remarried like 3 times. Highly recommend Green Lights as a fun little book for y'all. No, this is what we do. We're going to tell you something that's happened in the world, and we want you to be the judge. As if you got, as a side note, my son's about to be the judge. Missed jury duty. Couldn't go to jury duty because they called him when he was going back to school.
1: Yeah. Mm-hmm.
0: They told him, hey, man, you got to do it. Like, since you're not coming to this or not doing the call at 5 o'clock the night before, you know, to see if you're on the jury panel, because you're not going to be there, you have to do your jury duty on, I think it was like May 28th or whatever. Whoop. I told him, put it in your phone, spaced it. So he had to call him and like, next week, pick a day. And he's like, so he's going one day this week.
1: Oh,
0: he's got to be the judge. I don't know. I don't know why I haven't just gotten around to explaining what this thing is.
1: Why don't we just do it? Yeah.
0: So this is Caller's Court.
1: Or You Be the Judge.
0: It's called You Be the Judge. So we're going to give you a little case, a criminal case that's happened in the world, and you call us and tell us, what would you do? What is it, a crime? Is it not a crime? In this one, we're judging whether or not this thing that has occurred is in fact a crime. So this dude, he goes out, he's out drinking, having fun.
1: Love that for him.
0: Partying, doing the thing that people do. Met a woman. I don't know if it says it. It does say it. Met a woman who was part of a bachelorette party.
1: So she was also drinking, having fun.
0: And also probably they're hyped up. They're hormonal. Like, a lot of times they're in a strange city. Like, and
1: they're just having fun. It's not about being hormonal.
0: No, I didn't mean hormonal. What I meant was horny, but I just didn't want to say it.
1: But also, I actually don't know if that's the standard for a bachelorette party. You're just having so much fun. Like, your joy levels are elevated.
0: But in this particular bachelorette party, some of these women, for sure the bride probably had this, but some of these women had scavenger hunt things that they had to do.
1: Absolutely. That's how here in Denver years ago, I got a man's underwear out at, what is that bar called? Federales? And then I dated his friend.
0: Did you take them off yourself? Or
1: no,
0: you
1: no.
0: Just had
1: he
0: to go
1: went
0: in the
1: into
0: bathroom?
1: The bathroom and he took them off and gave them to us. And then we left him outside the bar. So,
0: okay, this has changed to, is Erica a slut?
1: No. I didn't. That you man who gave like, us his underwear, I had nothing to do with afterwards.
2: Like, yeah, take these off my hands for me. Like,
0: okay. But then you slept with his friend, so it seems like a good trade.
1: Well, okay, you weren't supposed to say that part.
0: Well, you just said you dated his friend.
1: I dated his friend.
0: Starting when?
1: The day after this.
0: Okay, anyway. Fast forward, he takes one of the bachelorette party attendees home, does whatever they do, wakes up in the morning, and a good portion of his beard on only one side of his face was missing.
1: As was the girl?
0: As was the girl.
1: Okay.
0: According to reports, here's where the first thing we want, you be the judge. He called the police.
1: Mm-hmm.
0: Let that soak in.

0: somebody cut my beard. And he called the police.
1: A psycho was in my home. And
0: a psycho you invited into your home because you were horny.
1: Cut my beard off and then left.
0: Yeah. Buyer beware, man. Like, I don't know how to tell you this. Mm-hmm. She could have gave you something in the nether region and you don't go, hey, Officer Johnson, maybe.
2: Come on. Tighten it up.
0: Officer PP. Okay. Officer Herpes.
1: We are
0: Officer
1: way
0: STD.
1: Too immature for this.
0: No, but like, you don't call, it's not a crime. You're participating
3: it
0: in
3: a
0: grown up sport.
3: It could be a crime if they knew they had it and were voluntarily spreading it.
0: I don't know that that's a crime.
3: It is for one specific
1: type of one.
3: Yeah.
0: Because isn't the onus still on me as well? Because like, we're having relations, and if I want to protect myself, there is a way I can do that.
1: How do you protect yourself from getting your beard shaved while you're sleeping?
0: Well, you don't. Well, just don't pass out to the... I will tell you this. Mm-hmm. I'm not going to pass out to the point... If somebody's messing with my beard, I will wake up.
1: Yeah, that
0: unless
1: part
0: I'm schmammered.
1: Is a little bit on him.
3: I don't know. I think you could stay asleep. I don't think she's like no yanking way. On mm-hmm. it. The beard.
1: We are not mature enough for this.
0: This is why we need you to be the judge.
1: Yeah. Yeah. I do think that if the roles were reversed here, I would hardcore say it's a crime. If someone shaved half my head in my sleep.
0: I don't know why that a girl makes it different, but I don't think it does because hair grows back. He didn't, she didn't shoot him. She didn't cause bodily harm. Like,
1: but kind
0: if she
1: of.
0: Punched him in the nose, it's not bodily harm, it's hair. Like if she shaved an eyebrow off, it grows back.
1: That is not okay.
0: It's not okay, but
1: you're
0: it's not
1: altering
0: a crime.
1: Someone's appearance against their will.
0: Okay, before we get the phone number here, I just want to say this. What are we asking? Was it a crime? Like, I'll say that the police laughed at this dude. Yeah.
3: Because his beard looked funny.
0: Yeah, but it's just like, that's not why they laugh. They also
3: that's what
0: are
3: it
0: laughing.
3: Says.
0: But they're also laughing, going, hey, man, hey.
1: But he
0: you
1: also
0: slept with her, and now you want repercussions. Like, no. This is not how
1: he
0: it works.
1: He said it took years to grow his beard.
0: Then what's wrong? Like, is he
1: like,
0: stunted?
1: And if someone shaved half my head of hair, that would take years to get it this long again.
0: Sorry. You shouldn't have slept with him.
3: How did she know he was going to do that?
0: Well, you're playing... You play stupid games, you win stupid prizes.
1: Don't quote our Lord and Savior Taylor Swift.
0: I can quote... Like...
1: But when I was little, I was in first grade and a boy, we had like big buddy system. He was sitting behind me, fifth grader, took his scissors, pulled a piece of my hair and cut it off. He got in big trouble. That should have been a crime.
0: Did he go to the chair? Did they fire
1: squad?
0: I think
1: he had like detention and stuff. Because that's so invasive, which so is having relations. But still, you shouldn't be cutting people's hair off their bodies.
0: We want you to call. Pick a side. So you really have to pick a side if you have a story like that. Aligns like Eric has did.
2: Yeah.
0: Should they have launched an investigation and find this psycho woman, or is it just play stupid games, win stupid prizes?
1: Stop quoting Taylor.
0: One call this hour gets to go see.
1: They get to go to the PBR Space Cowboys and Tim McGraw, featuring Tim McGraw at Falcon Stadium.
0: For real? Did this just come down?
1: Yeah, this literally just came down.
2: That's huge.
0: Tim
2: McGraw.
0: That is huge.
1: And
0: don't take the girl.
1: It's a four pack.
0: It's a four pack.
2: Ooh, four. Yep.
0: Yeah. You can bring all sorts June of beard 20th. Shavers with you.
1: Okay.
0: 303-222-5423. Just one random call. Nobody's better than anybody else. 303-222-5423. Call or text. Where are we at on this?
2: I don't. How much time should she do behind bars? Do you think for this crime?
1: I don't know that's if it was illegal, you know, but like, I do think it is.
0: If it's not cops, illegal, dude, then why'd you call the cops?
2: Yeah, it's kind of like you're weirdly bragging.
3: There
2: too.
3: Was no consent, therefore illegal.
1: I like where she's at.
2: She used my favorite coffee mug without asking me. Without
0: no consent.
3: That's a hack. Come on,
0: you buddy, up here. There's no consent. Things happen all the time, everywhere. And if it's not bodily harm, then it's not a crime.
1: Oh, so no consent is okay?
0: Not no consent in that regard, but I'm like, here I am at a four-way stop. It's my turn and you went, oh, you didn't have my consent to take my... Yeah. Like,

0: little things. Oh, you cut in line. You like, there was, I was, somebody took the mangoes out of my car to Costco.
1: Yeah, you went on air and you were pissed about it.
0: I didn't call the police like a little baby.
1: You asked the people to find them.
0: I did, kind of, and they did
2: look. I think he knew it was a bachelorette party, too, so he knew they might be playing some sort of...
3: Not every bachelorette party's going around shaving beards.
2: Sounds like
3: Sometimes we take underwear. Okay.
2: Call him again. Get him back here.
0: If we'd like to hear your opinion on it, it's what we call You Be the Judge. We're sticking with that, right?
3: Yeah. The people scored.
0: 303-222-5423. One call gets PBR space.
3: You're nailing it. PBR Space Cowboys and Tim McGraw tickets. They're happening at Falcon Stadium on June 20th.
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3: Let's take a look at your ride getting into Denver. First, we're less than 2 hours away from game time. If you're headed anywhere near Coors Field, I'm also looking at some slowdowns on 270 northbound to Commerce City. Construction on the approach to Vasquez. 70, really tough in both directions between 270 and I-25. But if you're dropping somebody off at the airport, 70 eastbound, brake lights from before 270, past 225 onto Peña. Peña is crowded, all partly due to construction, partly just because of several people on the roadways right now on the approach to E-470. With Denver traffic, I'm Tiffany Wittstrom.
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0: the people's court.
1: Be the judge. No, you. Not you. No. No, you. So this man was out, met a woman from a bachelorette party, slept with her. By the time he woke up, she had removed part of his beard, and so he called the authorities. T-Hack and myself are asking, is he just a weirdo for calling the police in the first place? Because no crime was committed. Is it bad?
0: Is it a crime?
1: It's hair.
2: Yeah.
0: But just because it's hair doesn't mean it's no biggie.
2: You gotta just take the L. I don't think it's great, but I don't think you involve the authorities. You waste resources?
1: What happened to you, Erica, was a straight, like another kid just doing something. He kind of invited her into his house to do terrible things.
0: Not that terrible thing.
1: Okay. Allison?
3: Yay.
1: Yay. Yay. You be the judge. What do you think?
3: Yeah, I think that if you say yes to one thing, you don't necessarily say yes to everything. And I also am a bride, and I am about to have a bachelorette party. And I just think having that on an activity is a little bit crazy.
0: Yeah.
1: I think they probably looked at the dude and was like, he's so into his beard. Like, let's get him. And then, well, I think he's kind of cute, so I'll go home with him and I'll get some of his beard.
0: If it's on your scavenger hunt to, like, change someone's appearance, I agree with
1: that. That
0: is
1: fully, like, hazing, bullying,
0: really not
1: weirdness.
0: Chill, as I would
1: to
0: say.
1: To me, I feel like the way she said it was like his beard had become part of the festivities.
0: Like, maybe, like, they were all hanging out and then it became like,
1: you gotta, if you go home with that dude, you got to get some of his beard.
0: I still think it's mean girl energy.
1: 100%.
3: I agree.
0: And definitely. Maybe bullying should be illegal.
3: My fiance also has dreads. And at one point they had a drunk night and he had agreed. They all decided to, like, cut one of his dreads off, and it's like a prized possession. And I think if he had agreed, like, yeah, take a chunk of my beard, it would have been fine. But I think
0: take my underwear. That was voluntary.
1: I will say
0: that was voluntary.
1: And I will, like, girls, you can ask guys for stuff that you don't think we'll give you, and we're just dumb enough to give it to you. Like, right. For sure, a guy gave you the underwear. This guy might have went, okay, I'll give you some of my beard.
0: Right.
2: Yeah.
0: But he didn't.
1: He right. But he did get something in return.
0: Maybe.
1: Okay. Thank you. Well, he woke up the next day. Assuming she, Marcus?
4: Yes.
1: You be the judge. Oh, I forgot to play the music last time I said that. Is it a crime? What do you think?
4: I mean, I'm going to say, yeah, it's kind of like assault, I guess.
1: Assault.
4: You know, you come in and, I mean, that's the easiest way for me to put it. You know, you come in, you have the one day, and then you wake up and you're missing your beard. That's kind of what it feels
1: but
4: like.
1: But is it assault, Marcus? If somebody cuts some of your beard, are you calling the cops?
0: But
1: are you calling your mommy?
2: Like, Your Honor, it's kind of like
4: it's
2: assault.
4: Be a funny story. But, like, I mean, I have a beard myself. So, if, you know, we went on a first date and whatever happens, I wake up the next morning and you're gone and half my beard's gone. Yeah, I'm going to be kind of mad.
0: I like that you two can't handle that. This is not going your way right now.
2: I would also be kind of mad. That doesn't mean I'd call the police. Like, that's just a different argument.
1: I am mad too. Like, for some reason, growing my beard out, I'm a little afraid of shaving it all the way off and growing it back again. Because when it was growing out, it hurt for the long. Because it was like all ingrown hairs and it was just itchy all the time. Yeah. And now that it's out, it never bothers me. Never, ever.
5: So next time you're asleep, I'll shave it off.
1: Right. I would not be thrilled about it. But Aaron, I'm not going to be like,
0: You might. Go to our boss.
2: Then you should go to jail. Is that what you're both saying?
1: Yeah. That's okay, Aaron. Come over and shave my beard.
0: I guess we are.
1: Okay, Matthew?
6: Yay.
1: You be the judge. Is there a crime here, or is this just the dumbest thing we've ever done on the radio?
6: I'll give you both. But it's definitely illegal. I don't know how much of a crime it is, but if you cut somebody's hair without their consent, that is considered assault. So
0: one, two, three, four, five, six, seven, eight. I don't know. Well, that just came out of me.
6: Well, it's an unauthorization alteration of a person's appearance that constitutes battery. So I'm reading this from Google.
1: Battery now.
0: Let's go.
1: Okay. But if even the cops, like, when you're trying to

All right, so we're kicking around this news story, and we're letting you judge it with a new thing we're calling. It's not really new. You be the judge.

0: report your battery. If you walk up to a cop with a black eye and a bloody nose, they're going to be like, get in this car. Tell me what happened. When you go up and like, see, this part of my beard is not as full as the other part of my
1: beard.
0: Let
1: him laugh, baby. I'm going to win.
0: I quit. You know who's not the judge anymore? Erica.
2: They say the holy water's watered down, and this town's lost its faith. Our colors will fade,

0: every single week, I think we're done with this. And then every single week, someone else slides into our DMs and wants to confess something. Hack, I know it's Candy's Confessions. Mm-hmm. If you have something that you want to get off your chest that you haven't been able to tell anybody else, email us, theslackershow@alice1059.com, or DM us. Mm-hmm. I know her name is Candy, but you didn't write VD or no VD. Does she want some VD?
1: No, we don't need voices, guys.
0: You don't think?
2: big judgment call.
0: Because we've had some confessions that absolutely need... Okay, you 100%?
3: She didn't mention it.
1: She's okay.
0: Okay.
3: I feel safe.
0: Candy?
4: Yai.
0: It's Candy's Confessions. What are you admitting?
4: Okay, so my husband and I went to purchase a Range Rover recently.
3: Oh, beep, beep.
4: Yes. Mm-hmm. So we're in the dealership and like my husband is playing hardball, you know, like the sales guy offered us $500 off and then my husband was like, no, $2,000 off, and they went back and forth and back and forth for what felt like an eternity. It was probably a mere 7 to 10 minutes, but it felt like forever. And ultimately my husband got up and left. He was like, we're leaving. Either they're taking the $2,000 off or we're not buying the car.
0: Good for him. So, that is the way you do it.
3: It's a dream car.
0: I know, but so you see, you can't go in. If you show that you want it, then you can't. You lost your negotiating power.
2: So I
0: gotta
2: go in and be like, I guess this will do.
0: Yes.
2: Exactly. This Range Rover will be fine.
0: Yeah, yes. If you exactly. go, honey, we gotta have this, you're ruining the sale.
3: And then do you actually walk away?
0: Yes.
2: So,
0: okay,
4: we did indeed walk away, and next thing I know, we're outside in the parking lot, and the manager follows us out.

0: out, ultimately invites us back in and tells us that he is ultimately going to give us the $2,000 off.
1: Awesome.
0: Okay. So my husband is bragging and like, it's just, he won't stop talking about it for weeks. He's talking about it.
1: Well, of course he pulled it off. He did the thing.
2: Is this like a dude thing? Like you get,
1: yes,
0: that's what you would think.
1: Yes.
0: That's what you would think. Right. But here's the thing. The reason why that happened is because while we were in the parking lot, I texted the manager of the dealership and told him what was going on because
1: you texted
0: we
1: him.
0: Used to date back in the day.
3: Did you know he was the manager when you guys went there? Were you hoping it might help?
0: I did not know. I only knew when we got there.
2: It wasn't a setup.
0: It was not a setup. I don't stalk him on socials or LinkedIn or anything like that. It just so happened to be serendipitous that.
1: So you just texted, "Hey, it's me. I'm in the dealership with my husband. Can I get $2,000 off?"
3: Sometimes exes are friendly.
0: I don't remember the exact text message that I sent, but I just let him know that we were there and I quickly tried to recap the situation as fast as possible. Because guess what? Like, Mama really wanted that Range Rover. So
2: I'm with you, girl.
0: I had to pull an audible. I had to do what I had to do.
1: Okay.
3: Why would you not use your resources in this?
0: Exactly.
1: But then she should have told him, I'm calling in the favor, like...
3: The husband? Oh, does he not know that you dated this guy?
0: I don't think he knows. He thinks he
4: got the deal.
1: Yes, that's why he's bragging to everybody. Look what I did. She told you walking out would work. He's walking around.
5: You should bring me next time. I'm going
3: to... Oh, no.
1: So your husband's a
3: loser.
1: I want to walk through. So your confession is... That you can't stand that your husband is taking the credit for something you did? Kind of?
0: Well, it's not so much that I can't stand him taking credit for it. It's just that he thinks I'm confessing to the fact that I am the reason not him.
3: He's
0: but
3: the
0: I
3: big
0: feel
3: dog,
0: like he, just,
3: but you're
0: he
3: the
0: doesn't
3: big
0: need
3: dog.
0: To know. He doesn't need to know.
4: Let's okay. You guys won in the end. I'm fine with this.
0: Exactly.
1: I have to ask. How much communicating happened after that? Like
3: for the ex?
0: With the manager?
1: Yeah.
0: None. I just said
1: so he just gave you $2,000 off without the promise of a happy hour or
3: she's married.
1: So what? Like why didn't he cave earlier?
0: I literally told him I was there with my husband.
3: He wasn't the guy helping them earlier.
1: I know, but he's the manager. He's like, when that guy leaves that room, he goes and talks to the manager.
3: Maybe
1: he goes
3: the manager
1: and goes,
3: didn't
1: hey,
3: know
1: can we do
3: who 1500? It was. I don't think this is weird. And I think that when you know someone, you work your magic a little bit.
0: Exactly.
1: Somebody reaches out to me for a hard to get concert ticket. I'm going to try a little harder for some people than I'm going to try for other people. Fact.
3: What if it was someone you like really like and respect but have no interest in dating again?
4: And a concert ticket is different.
3: You're so annoying. I'm done.
1: No, I just there's a lot of layers to this that
3: you
1: I just
3: don't
1: think,
3: respect women. Or?
1: No, I totally respect women. Like if he did something, like if he did an end around and talked to his ex and got her that piece of jewelry that she had been eyeing or whatever, she'd be like, "How did you afford this?" Like, I got connections. Somebody I used to sleep with, she left that part out. She left the part out that they got the discount because of somebody she used to sleep with. That's why she's confessing.
3: Isn't a discount when it's a car?
1: Sure. Sure.
0: In this economy, you got to do what you got to do.
3: Maybe honesty would have been better, though.
1: Thank you for finally...
3: Maybe.
5: Honesty in this economy?
3: True that.
1: All right, Candy. That was lovely. You're a terrible person, but enjoy your Range Rover.
0: Am I that bad?
3: She's not a terrible person.
0: I don't think so.
1: Is she honest with her partner?
3: Mostly.
4: About the important things?
1: I hope that you're cool with that when you find out your husband is lying to you about something and he can go just go, honey, I've been mostly honest.
3: She didn't do anything wrong. She didn't meet up with him.
1: She still lied. Oh my God, I spit everywhere. Okay. Candy, seriously, thank you.
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13: It's Tuesday. Everybody's back to work. Your ride through Denver feeling the effects of it too. I-25 northbound, slow traffic there past a crash near Arapahoe. Things stay slow past 225. I-25 north with steady traffic all the way towards Coors Field. We've got that Rockies game that starts at 540, so there's definitely some of that. 70 west heavy from 270 getting onto I-25. 270 heavy in both directions, heading into Commerce. And if you are dropping somebody off, picking somebody up, or maybe just headed yourself to DIA, things are sluggish on 70 east from 270 to Peña, with some minor backups on Peña North towards E-470. With Denver traffic, I'm Tiffany Wittstrom.
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0: We've all heard of people storing batteries in refrigerators, yeah. But what this woman put in hers, it's a little more weird.
1: Mm. Oh. Mm. And I have a story. Apparently puns are becoming illegal. And
2: I'm
1: worried.
2: Lock them up.
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0: A woman in Southern California.
4: Oh my God. You're going to take the 405 to the 101, then take the one all the way up the coast. Like, why do you do that every time? We're not dumb.
0: The vocal fry. Oh boy.
2: Okay, let's take a poll. Are Californians dumb?
4: No. Two of you raised your hands.
2: That's enough. That's a majority.
0: Okay. This woman in there was cleaning out her garage. She had this old, it wasn't a fridge, a freezer. Close enough. She found 20 sticks of live dynamite.
2: Goodbye.
0: In her freezer. She called the police. Bomb squad came rolling up. They had to evacuate all of the homes in the neighborhood.
2: Of course they did.
4: Was it not her dynamite?
0: She doesn't.
2: She thinks
0: it was her husband's. He had passed like 20 years ago.
4: She had never opened the freezer.
2: Apparently not. Needed some hamburger. Getting some of that 20-year-old hamburger that I haven't.
0: Yeah.
2: What in God's name? What? Disgusting. And I will say this: dynamite is more volatile, warm.
1: Okay.
4: So that's why it was in the freezer.
0: Wet. Yeah. Dry in the freezer?
2: Dry in the... Wet dynamite is like...
4: Well, it could be wet in the freezer.
2: No, freezers, like, it would no longer be wet because the wet would be frozen.
4: Kind of get wet real quick.
2: I just want to get this out there. 20 sticks of dynamite? Does anybody... Like, that's a neighborhood killer. That's not her house gone. That's like
0: a
2: good area.
0: The whole neighborhood. Yeah.
2: It would have... Had anything gone sideways?
4: Did they remove it?
0: They removed it. Everyone was safe. No criminal investigation, but we still don't know why they were there.
1: Everyone's husband has a few sticks of dynamite.
2: Yeah,
1: I mean,
2: 20.
1: Yeah.
4: Maybe he was going to kill her.
2: Maybe he's just a guy who, like, wanted to have a blast.
1: Maybe everyone needs to chill out.
2: Here's the thing. His story is about puns, so we should stop.
4: Yeah.
1: My story's out of Florida, though.
2: Let's go! Oh my god!
1: There was a chiropractor in Florida.
2: No.
1: He had like a sign on the road that he used puns to try to attract business. So he would put things like, "We never crack under pressure."
2: Oh.
1: They're a chiropractor, you know, they crack your back.
4: Oh, okay.
1: You know, we won't stop until everyone's cracked up. Things like that. And then
4: he feels like
2: you.
1: Okay, then he finally put one up that said, "Licensed crack dealer."
2: Funny.
1: Well, a 23-year-old man didn't get that joke, thought it wasn't funny at all. In fact, he took a bricks and a branch and he started smashing that sign.

0: 23-year-old man found that to be offensive.
1: He did. He said, that's not funny, and I'm going to destroy that sign.
2: What?
1: The damage is more than $1,000 to the sign.
0: What? Oh,
1: I assume it was a cardboard sign. I don't even know how
3: it's probably a nice sign.
1: Where they put the letters in?
0: Yeah, maybe. Yeah.
1: And he went to jail on felony criminal mischief charges because you can't just smash someone's sign. I guess.
0: Do you think he was a crack dealer and he was like, no, you're
3: yeah,
0: not.
3: You don't talk about
0: we
3: my
0: don't
3: profession.
0: Get licensed.
1: Perhaps, yeah. Okay. Moving in on my corner.
3: Yeah.
1: So.
3: You don't actually have a pun for this one?
1: I don't think I do.
3: You did this story without a clear...
1: It feels, in this climate, like it might not be legal to make puns.
0: Really
1: I don't want to...
0: cracked me up, baby. I don't know why I put the baby
1: The guy saw
0: there.
1: The sign and said, I'll take a crack at it.
0: There we go.
1: I had it. I was just...
0: Yeah.
1: Those were all the disappointed slackers and stupid people we could find for today. Look at his face. He's so...

0: been having, everyone brace for it, a lot of fears recently. Oh. But it's not around something. What are you going to hit?
1: Well, I could just.
0: Yeah, I know.
1: A revelation to everyone that you have anxiety.
0: I do a bit of future tripping always in my life. This is, and I think it's pretty common for everyone. You always, like, when you're in a present moment, sometimes you get worked up about the next thing and then the thing after that. And

0: immensely bigger than if you just let it happen.
1: For sure. And that's just, like, almost always true with everything I've worried about. But
0: yeah, because you worry about, Hack has a note in his phone of, these are Erica's biggest fears.
1: Right.
0: And none, I repeat, none of these will ever, ever, ever happen to you.
1: I hope so.
2: Yeah. Yeah. I'm running out of storage.
1: Yeah. Getting alerts. Here's another one, maybe, but this one is more legitimate. I've recently, as I'm, you know, getting married and doing all these things, and we're talking about the future, we're talking about what comes next for us.
0: Mm-hmm.
1: I have developed a fear a bit of having kids.
0: The physical part, or being an F up as a parent?
1: All of it, a little bit. Yes.
2: Now, both of them.
1: No.
0: You're right. It's so hard to talk to her. It's like, because you're like, have you thought about this part? She's like, no.
1: No, don't worry. The F up as a parent part, I've probably worried about since I was like 10. So that's no big deal. I've literally been like, and I'm going to be a helicopter parent, and I have to work on that. I was 10. Like, I just knew. I know myself.
0: Weirdly, I think you're lucking out. God, I almost need him to leave the room. You've got the North Star to look at. Hack and his wife have kind of carved this path that if you just follow them, they're not helicoptery at all, but they're not like bohemian.
1: Mm-hmm. I know. You know. My siblings.
2: We shower and stuff.
1: Yeah, yeah.
0: Like, so there is a good, there's a North Star for you to follow a little bit. I don't think you should worry about the effing up as a parent part.
1: That's not the part I worry about the most. And I don't think you two, T-Hack and Slacker, are going to have much to say about this.
2: Hmm.
1: I'm horrified. I think because it's real now, like we're really like in the stretch now where this is going to become real, hopefully.
0: Yeah.
1: I'm terrified I'm like exactly not going to know myself anymore. And
0: you're not worried about...
1: Oh, I'm worried about my body. I will be so vain and say I've worked my butt off recently and I am in better shape than ever. I look better than ever, whatever. And then what? I'm just going to be like, and never mind.
0: But you can get it back.
1: I don't know. People say that, but what if you can't? It's never going to be exactly the same. And I think that's the part that men don't understand. And I'm sorry for wagging my finger.
0: No, I do get that. For me, it's like, with the physical stuff I'm going through right now,
1: mm-hmm.
0: like the back pain and the sciatic pain, all this stuff, having a baby is like me going, I think I'm going to choose to do this sciatic thing. Like everything about what I'm going through sucks. It's horrible. I hate it. We talked about it recently.
1: Choose to be in the pain you're in.
0: Like, it'd be like 9 months ago, I'm like, you know what? I'm going to go through this horrifying thing. The physical things you go through, like your body, like it the just, mucus plug, like when we were going to the classes and some of the stuff they're saying.
1: I don't even know what that is yet.
0: But like, I would look at her and go, did you know about this before? Because like, and would you have made the same decision?
1: Right.
0: Like, and we're going to have to move your organs around and we're going to have to like, and then you're going to create this whole other organ and you're going to deliver that too.
1: And like, what? Stomach just may never go back.
0: Correct.
1: And it's not even that good right now. So I'm like, and then it's just like, what? What?
0: But you've thought so much about having the end product.
1: Yes.
0: That you never really put your brain on the other part. If you're like, I really want a new car and I've got my eye on the Mazda, whatever you have.
1: Sure.
0: And you're like, yeah, it's right over there. Just get it. And it's like, there's a moat of alligators you have to cross. It's like, what? Nobody said.
1: Yeah. And you may look different for the rest of your life. You may feel different for
0: it's
1: the rest of your life.
0: Probably bite off one of your ankles.
1: Ugh. Right.
0: You're like, women never think about the jerk. Like,
1: not true. We start thinking about it once it's upon us.
0: Right. You're like, now all of a sudden it's real. And you're like, wait. You could just adopt.
1: We could, and that's not off the table if we need to, whatever. But yeah, it's like scary. I cry sometimes.
0: Volunteering for that is a wild decision, in my opinion. And that even wilder to do it a second time.
1: Right, but then the option is just not then, and that means you and your partner don't get it. So it's like, I don't know. Hack was going to say something.
2: Yeah, I don't disagree with anything you said. Yeah. I think you are for sure different and never the same.
1: Yeah.
2: But also in a good way.
1: Okay, see, no one says that part out loud, so that's good.
2: Because you're a parent now, you know? Like, you can't, once you are, Slacker, once you hold the baby, like,
0: for sure.
2: There's no going back. There's no, you are forever now a parent. You're like, there's no,

0: But you don't have any tiger stripes on your body as a result.
1: Sure, sure. Or, I know, that's why I don't disagree with what you're saying.
2: And
1: but
2: so,
1: there is
2: so hard.
0: I love that women call them tiger stripes a lot. The stretch marks and stuff.
3: I haven't even heard that.
0: Because it's like, oh, I got my tiger stripes. And you're like...
3: Good news is I kind of already have those.
0: get after. Good for you.
1: Well, the analogy of the sciatica pain and stuff, there's no baby. There's no, like,
3: there's
1: positive
3: no, like,
1: thing
3: at the end.
1: Yeah, where at least this is you get to see a little you. There is positive in there.
0: But I'm going to say this.
1: Talk. I don't like
3: No,
1: this.
3: But you've been through it more recently than Slacker has, like with your wife. And it freaks me out. Because I'm like, what if I have this baby and then like 5 months later, I'm coming to work and I'm like, I don't want to be here. Like, because I feel like it just changes everything about you.
1: Yeah. Not even just the body. Even just like that.
0: From the mental. That's, yes.
3: Yeah. Scary.
1: That for sure changes.
0: I just want to say.
1: Mm-hmm. You think I want to be here?
0: No, I know where you're. Like, the thing is with the sciatic pain. If you told me I could go through all of this and at the end, like, I get Noah, I don't know if I'd do it.
1: Really?
0: What? Because pretending I don't have, like, if I know what I know now and know how great Noah is, great. But it's like, if I had to go through this to get a baby and I don't know what the baby's going to be like, men are selfish as hell, dude. Do you know that?
3: I think that's why women carry.
0: Like, yes, because it's like, hey, man, this is going to hurt. We're going to have to cut you from here to here down there. We're going to, like, there's a whole list of things. And you know, I think more often than not, men would be like, risk versus reward. Nope. No way. No, the pain I'm in right now.
3: I feel like T-Hack feels differently though.
1: I feel like also I don't know what the kid's going to be like. And that's so exciting.
0: I know it is. But
1: that's
0: like,
1: not scary to me. That's exciting.
0: But aren't
1: like, and I want to be able to help shape him.
0: I agree.
1: And let him be him. And like,
0: 100%, I agree. But if you knew that it was a mode of alligators or like pain, fluids.
1: Yeah. It is incredible. As somebody who swore I was not going to look south of the Mason.
0: Yeah, I can't believe you looked.
1: I couldn't look away once I did.
3: Because you're like, what is happening in the best way?
1: I saw my son and daughter my wife's amazing. It's like, I kind of agree with you.
0: I'm like,
1: pretty
0: you
1: terrifying.
0: Don't have the courage.
1: I couldn't do it. No.
0: I'm saying out loud, I don't have the courage. And you are now at the crossroads or will be soon.
3: Will be very soon. Yeah. Not quite yet. Not quite yet, everyone.
1: I remember with my son, my wife was like, I'm going to try to not do an epidural. And I was like, I would take an epidural. I'm just sitting around like, what are you doing?
3: That's wild.
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3: 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Let's take a look at your ride getting on I-25 as you make your way towards Coors Field. Those slowdowns begin before University, past a couple crashes, and then your trip on 270 in both directions, getting into Commerce City tough, particularly northbound toward Vasquez. 70 west heavy from 270 getting onto I-25, and 76 east, slow traffic there from I-25. Getting toward 270, and things stay slow on that part of 76 East because of a crash near East 88th. With Denver traffic, I'm Tiffany Wittstrom.
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0: What is the part of your brain that takes the longest to develop?
1: Your frontal lobe?
0: Frontal lobe? Okay.
2: Frontal cortex.
0: Okay.
3: Frontal lobe, frontal cortex. What is this? What are you doing?
0: Well, it's like, it takes till like 25 or something.
4: For men, it's much longer.
1: The prefrontal cortex.
3: Okay. We don't have to take every opportunity to like do on us. Okay. So from now on, anytime there's inequity, then, and if you're going to point that out, I'm going to go.

0: oh, wow, I'm going to say the things. Oh, I don't have to have babies.
1: And I'm happy for you. Women's brains are fully developed between 21 and 25. It can take men up to their early 30s.
2: Okay, so I'm right on schedule.
1: You might be a bit behind.
0: I have bad news for you.
2: I can pinpoint the moment that my prefrontal cortex. Maybe I'll just have Aaron. Yes. I know the moment that it fully developed, and it was today.
1: He is a touch behind.
0: So you believe that as part of like the cherry on top of it all, your prefrontal cortex also sends a signal to the rest. It's like we're done. It's like the cutting of the red tape. This part is open now. No more construction. We're
2: I think
0: done.
2: So, yeah.
0: You got it. You got a message.
3: Because, or did you like feel puzzle pieces like snapping into place?
2: That's kind of like that. I've never felt more mature.
1: Oh boy.
2: Than in this moment.
1: This is not going to go well.
0: If you know T-Hack, there's a pun or something sitting here, right. And I don't want to do it. So can we just, does anybody else have anything to talk about?
1: No, I'm dying to know what he thinks means he's locked in.
0: Can I just?
1: Good news for you is you're actually not the last person to have their brain fully developed in this room.
2: Mm.
1: I'm sorry. I shouldn't have taken a jab at you.
2: Okay. It Hold was on. Wrong. He's still processing.
0: That was at me?
1: Yeah. Yeah.
0: You know how every once in a while, like the news goes, the thing that's in your water that's killing you.
1: Yeah.
0: And then you sit coming up in 10 minutes and you watch for 10 minutes and it doesn't happen. Then it's 15, 20. And they finally just go, yeah, it's only happening in one county clear over on the western slope and it doesn't matter. That's called a tease. And they've pulled you in and they got you to watch and then they never pay it off. What he's doing right now is the exact same thing. You're the only one who wants to hear it and you're going to be like disappointed.
1: Oh, I know I'm going to be disappointed.
0: Okay, as long
1: That's
0: as we're
1: why
0: clear.
1: I want to hear it.
0: Oh, okay.
1: I want to hear how dumb it is.
0: Okay, go. Okay.
1: Yeah.
0: As long as
1: you know what? I didn't mean that.
2: You guys.
1: Yes, I did. Okay.
2: All right. So I was sitting around and I realized it struck me. I thought, oh my gosh, my son and all the kids are in a 6'7". And I realized because 6'7" fell on a Sunday, I just completely missed that date. I missed the opportunity to write 06, 07, 26. Like I missed 6'7". I missed it with my son. And I was going, oh man, what a bummer. And then I looked at today's date. It's 6'9". And I didn't even think about it, baby.
0: Let's go. Hello.
2: Am I a man now? Am I grown up? Am I an adult? I didn't even think of what's happened to me. How mature can you get?
0: Dude, I woke up and I was like, this is the greatest day ever.
2: Okay.
1: No, you did not.
0: Oh yeah, for sure.
3: I mean, aren't you lonely?
0: I'm very lonely.
3: So
1: it's the brain. The puzzle pieces
0: are not clicking together. It's still, you know.
2: But what's happened also to our culture that
0: 6'9 is not funny anymore?
2: Yeah. It's old news, you know.
1: Today was working out and for some reason thought, oh yeah, it's the 9th.
0: It never 6'9".
1: It didn't even cross my mind.
2: Wow. But it probably hasn't crossed your mind for like 10 years
1: because
2: you matured right on schedule.
1: Yeah.
0: Do you even think about the date very often? Because we don't write checks anymore. So how often you have to name files from today's show so you know. So like all day today, you're like 6'9". 6'9".
2: But I don't know because every time I'm going to go, but I missed 6'7". I missed 6'7". Because I'm just a dad now. And that
1: 6'7" happens every year.
0: Yeah, so does 6'9".
1: Yeah.
0: Who wants to celebrate with me? Anyone?
1: Gross.
0: Where can we go to? Where do you go? Can you check with ChatGPT?
3: Nope.
0: Where
1: does she not want that in her search file?
0: Yes, let's look it up. Where do you go? Like on 7-Eleven day, 7-Eleven gives out free Slurpees, right?
1: Slurp, slurp. Mm-hmm.
2: Yeah.
0: Slurpee.
2: But I think it's.
0: No. Okay. We were talking about 7-Eleven day.
1: Sorry, you're right.
0: Maybe Slurpees should happen today too.
1: Maybe.
2: Do you think we've moved past it as a society? Are we just that's not the
0: if
2: number
0: you
2: anymore?
0: Haven't and I haven't. We can reignite.
2: Okay.
0: The 6'9" movement.
2: Or maybe
3: and you two together.
1: Yeah, I love that for you.
0: Okay, if you want to join the movement, 303-222-5423. Also, I want now. This is not me trying to hit on people. I want you to understand. But I would like you to put, I'm in, and then put whether you're male or female. Because I feel, unfortunately, that it's going to be mostly males that are going to be like, still in,
1: No, if you're writing, I'm in, male or female, and give us your

0: your age.
1: Oh.
2: Like, so we can test the
0: prefrontal cortex. Mm-hmm.
2: Your development. Yeah. So we need three things, in or out. What were we talking about? you're mm-hmm. male or female. Yeah.
1: Well, I'd be interested too. You could text 6-7 if you believe like that's the new king of.
2: Yeah.
0: So really just text us anything.
2: Yeah, just text us anything.
0: We'll decode it.
2: And you can also answer.
1: I can't read most of it.
2: Do you know the speed limit of relations? Like how fast can relations go?
1: I don't.
0: 69?
2: 68. Because at 69, you got to stop and turn around.
1: I can't. Maybe I'm not as mature as I am.

0: Okay. All right. We were just talking about something off air. There's a few things we need to get off our chest. Number one, if you're in college and you can't read, please drop out of college immediately. Thank you. This is a public service from Slacker and T-Hack.
1: Yeah. Like, if you're in high school and you can't read, I'm concerned.
0: There's a story that says...
1: If you're in middle school and you can't read, like, what are we doing?
0: I don't know, but there's Gen Z are showing up to college not able to read. And I don't...
2: Mm-hmm.
0: How'd they get in?
2: What's going on, colleges? Like, what are you doing up there?
0: Like, I don't want to name a college, but let's just pretend the one up in Boulder is just like... Oh, so you have the 36,000 to be in here? Right. We're not even going to look at your transcripts. Get on in here.
1: Can your son read?
0: Yes.
1: Okay. Well, I'm just...
0: What kind of question is that? Yes.
1: Sorry, he falls into this group of people that they're discussing.
0: Is my son a Z? Is he? Is 06 a Z? I don't know what the cutoffs
3: are. Yeah, I don't know.
0: So what is my daughter then? Alpha? She's a 10?
1: But I'm saying... what year was your daughter born?
0: 10.
3: Oh,
1: they're both Z.
0: Oh, wow. Okay.
1: 97
3: to
1: 2012.
3: Huh.
0: Interesting.
1: Yeah.
0: I mean, he can read. He took the SAT, he took the ACT. Like,
1: okay.
0: I don't know how you get to college. Like, let's just do this. How do you get to college? Like, I don't mean, like, academically. How'd you find the place? You had to, like, see an address.
1: Right.
0: And then correlate that. Inside a car? Like, did you just copy the hieroglyphic symbol?

0: symbols you saw. It's like
1: their parents probably helped them get there.
2: Yeah. Squiggly thing. Thing with a dot on top. Like, what are you? What? How did you get to college? How'd you get there?
1: Your phone.
3: And also, whether it's parents or the university, whatever, like, how do you think this child's going to succeed in an academic environment? If they're struggling to read sentences, maybe a different path is what.
4: Are parents even noticing, though?
0: Hold on. Wait. They read text messages. They can read. Like, there's no way you're telling me they can't read at all.
1: I don't think it's at all. Well, I think it's.
5: We're not just talking about struggling with big novels. Some students are having trouble simply reading sentences.
4: Yikes.
0: So then like text proper. Is just. Texts are just so shorthand. It's all BRB.
5: Oh, I don't even know. If it's, but it's like meet me at this spot at this time. Whereas this is probably like, oh, here's a complex sentence that you need to think about what it means.
3: Mm-hmm. Okay. Yeah. Meet me at the beautiful spot that's close, like all the adjectives and stuff that gets thrown. Like, cut it out. Get to the point.
5: Yeah.
0: Okay. I don't know. So it also says that people between the ages of 18 and 29 average just 5.8 books per year.
5: To which I asked you, Slacker.
0: Zero.
5: Yeah. How many books have you read this year?
0: I don't have to read.
5: How many books has everyone in this room read this year?
3: Zero.
5: Okay.
4: This year, I think three so far. Okay. I'm on my fourth.
0: You're lying.
3: And no. Actually, I would put it in the hundreds if we're counting children's books.
5: No, we are not.
3: Out loud?
5: You picked up a novel and you chose to read it.
0: It could be a novel. He could be into like, whatever the other thing is called.
5: Anime?
3: Like a magazine?
5: Wait, but this is
0: nonfiction. Nonfiction.
5: No. Are nonfiction not considered novels? Whatever. Oh,
0: novel is fiction.
5: A chapter book.
0: Like literally educators are driving around right now going, you guys have no room to talk.
5: Right.
0: Because we're all debating, you know, the thing with the sides and the paper in the middle.
5: No, sorry.
0: Books.
5: Sorry. You two are doing that.
0: No, but you just said art novels. Like novels,
5: oh, I'm sorry,
0: novel
5: I don't know
0: means
5: the
0: fiction.
5: Proper definition of
0: that seems pertinent.
5: At least I'm reading.
0: Do you know what pertinent means?
5: Yeah, important. Which why not just use the word important?
0: Because I was trying to seem all smart, SMRT.
5: Yeah. So yeah, I've read two. Aaron's read three this year.
0: You've read two books. Okay, I'm calling you out. What books?
5: Well, I don't remember what the first one was. But I'm just finishing Project Hail Mary right now.
0: Also. Let me just turn my attention to Aaron. Smut doesn't count.
4: Yes, it does.
0: No, it doesn't.
5: Smut does count.
0: Oh, I've read Penthouse Forum. That's not the same thing.
4: I don't even know what that is. These are actual novels.
0: Yeah. They're not.
5: They are. We don't care what you read, by the way, just not children's books.
0: What are the parameters to reading?
5: Reading children's books, would probably not land well when you get to college.
0: It might. Okay. Some of these college students can't even do that.
3: If books are so good, why you got to resort to the smut? Why not find a
5: Mine,
3: nice
5: the ones
3: clean
5: I read
3: book.
5: This year are not
3: you
5: smut.
3: Know, if they're so great.
5: I wish I could remember what that first book I read was.
4: I'm listening to other ones, too, but I'm not counting that as
0: listening.
4: Reading.
5: I know.
4: Let me explain.
5: Okay. Yeah, let her explain.
0: Why don't you listen to the smut?
4: Because I like reading them.
5: Yeah, listening to it feels a little weird.
4: Yeah.
5: You're like,
4: it's crazy.
0: Have you listened to some?
4: Some have popped up on TikTok because people are like, why is this man doing this?
5: Yeah. Okay.
0: Well, so just to put a bow on the whole thing, the reason we ended up talking about this on the air is Erica's read two books, really one because she doesn't recall the first.
5: No, yeah. I know. I just...
3: Retention low.
0: And she said she's going to double her book count
5: during her
0: honeymoon.
5: By the end of my honeymoon.
0: So your plan is to go to a tropical paradise with your man, both staring down at your rings. You still have yours. Are you adding another ring?
5: Yeah.
0: You are?
5: Oh, yeah.
0: Okay.
5: Oh. Just you, wait.
0: Sorry. But he'll have a ring on.
5: Uh-huh.
0: And you're just sun-kissed and sweaty, and it's like... Hold on. I got some fairy porn I need
5: I don't
0: like,
5: read the fairy porn. Do you understand how many hours there are in a day and how many days there are in a week?
0: Yeah.
3: That's math. We're not talking about that. We agreed.
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2: That Rockies game starting very soon. You're right into Denver and out of it on I-25, looking tough both directions between 70 and really University. Again, it is a tough drive. 70 heavy west from 270, getting onto I-25, 270 north, tough to Vasquez. East on 70, we've got some slow traffic there from 270, getting to Peña. You're dropping somebody off or picking them up at DIA, you're going to see slowdowns on both directions of Peña. They're between 56 and Tower Road. With Denver traffic, I'm Tiffany Wickstrom.
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0: never offers any. She doesn't.
1: I think she has before.
0: She just, yeah, no, I she's did. She's just powering down her drizz.
1: I don't.
0: And she
2: you need
0: not,
2: to be stopped, okay?
1: Really careful.
0: Like, yesterday, she just had a handful of drizz and was just horking it into
2: I
0: her.
2: Didn't
0: she was
2: have
0: like,
2: them yesterday.
0: What were she you really shoving in your
2: popcorn.
0: Pie hole yesterday?
1: She had popcorn.
0: Man, you eat popcorn aggressively.
2: Yeah.
0: I mean, head back and like, Anyway, I've just never got to try the drizz. Drizzalicious. We are not sponsored by these people.
1: But boy, do we wish
0: Damn.
1: We were.
0: Yeah. And let me just ask this question of our listeners before we get to the news of the day. If you know where to get the drizz in the lemon flavor.
2: Yes, please.
0: Or the cookies and cream.
2: Yes. Or s'mores.
0: S'mores King Supers had them today. Oh, I just didn't buy
2: it. You just didn't get them. Yeah. Gotcha, gotcha.
0: And they had like one bag left of the strawberry chocolate.
1: Because three bags was enough for you.
0: Well, yeah, because the caramel is dope.
1: It's really
0: the
1: good.
0: The birthday cake is crazy. And I haven't even brought myself to open the cinnamon one because I know I'm going to...
2: Those are my
0: I'm
2: favorite.
0: I'm going to iron the living yeah. crap out of that.
1: Right. Just drizz down the hatch.
0: But so anyway, I got a bunch of drizz on my beard.
1: Good evening. Welcome to the program.
0: Thank you.
1: A little bit of Gracie Abrams in the news. We are giving away tickets
0: yeah,
1: to see her
0: all week,
1: all week
0: baby.
1: Long. She is recently on the cover of Vogue, which is pretty cool.
0: That's
1: but
0: very
1: she
0: cool.
1: was talking about her relationship with actor Paul Mescal, which, by the way, unfair. They are way too hot of a couple.
0: Oh, yeah. Okay.
1: I love him yeah. so much, but I digress. She was talking about, they've been together about 2 years, and when she went to write her current album, which comes out next month.
0: Okay.
1: It's called Daughter from Hell. She went to write it, and she was like, I was a little freaked out because of this, like, stable and secure relationship I'm in. I thought that it would be a threat to my music. Turns
0: because
1: out
0: she's
1: it wasn't.
0: Happy.
1: Yeah, which is, like, the thing that people always are like, well, once Taylor Swift's happy, her music's gonna suck. And you're one of those people.
0: I am because
1: you sound just like that.
0: No. Because to me, I hope you don't misunderstand. It's such a compliment. What I mean it as a compliment. That woman can go through a breakup and explain it in a way that every human, not just women, goes, that's exactly how I feel.
1: Yes, fair.
0: And so I was like, how is she going to do happy songs? And it turns out it's Wood. Wood is how yeah. she does.
1: Wood or Wishlist or...
0: Yeah.
1: Eldest daughter is somehow sad, but also happy. But anyway, Gracie was freaked out by that, but she feels like this album actually nails it and she's doing just fine.
0: Do you think Taylor has had any Drizzalicious?
2: Probably.
1: I don't know.
0: Okay.
2: Good evening. Another artist in the news, Ariana Grande, started her tour. I forgot what it's called. Eternal Sunshine, I think.
0: Yeah. I thought it was something sort of ironic because none of us, yes, maybe it's the eternal because we're like, she's not going to make it.
2: Yeah.
0: Announced yesterday on this show, she ain't going to make it.
1: It is the Eternal Sunshine Tour.
2: Yeah. I don't remember if that was on air or.
0: Was that off air?
2: That was off air.
0: Oh,
2: yeah.
0: Sorry. It all just runs together for me.
2: Yeah. What he's referring to is off air. We talked about how we don't think she's going to make it on her tour. They're probably going to cancel it in 2 weeks because she is just.
0: She looks really...
2: It's scary.
0: Unhealthily
2: thin. Yeah.
1: Yeah.
0: I don't like to talk about people's whatever, but yeah. like there's just a point where you're like, when your clavicle is
2: and your
0: out,
2: ribs like that.
0: And clavicle
1: like
0: and ribs
1: sternum.
0: Aren't just
2: yeah.
0: out, whether you're hunching forward or right. backward, like it's just out. Like when there's bones out, maybe, and her skin has become a little bit on the translucent side.
2: And like a little gray.
0: Yeah. It's not
2: but
0: ideal.
2: There's more stuff as to why she's in the news. Apparently, she and Ethan Slater broke up like 3 months ago or so.
1: Finally.
0: Why were they together? Just because of the movie?
2: Because of Wicked. Because yeah, they bonded over so musical stupid. Theater.
1: And he left his wife and child for her.
2: Like newborn. Crazy.
1: Yeah.
0: Do you think she'll take him back?
2: They
1: the
2: said
1: wife?
2: It was amicable. Yeah. Oh, the wife.
0: Yeah.
2: I thought you meant Ariana. I was like, amicable.
1: The wife put out some public statements. I don't think there's
0: that
1: any going
0: good.
1: Back.
0: Okay.
1: Yeah.
0: So since that was off air, are we doubling down on that now that we're saying it on the air? We don't think she's going to make it.
2: Yeah.
1: I don't think she's well.
0: She just needs some time.
3: You mean they're
0: going
3: to cancel the tour? What do you?
0: Like, yeah, she might just physically collapse.
3: Okay.
0: She's not doing the Ariana Grande things on stage, right?
2: She's like, still doing choreography, but it's not nearly as like big as it used to be.
1: Hard.
0: Is her voice as, because I mean.
2: Her voice is still amazing.
0: Okay. Because I mean, you need some diaphragm air to like become a singer like she is, but.
1: Yeah.
0: Okay. Okay. Do you think she's tried Drizzle?
2: Probably not. She's vegan. So.
0: What's not vegan about this?
2: They have Drizz all
1: okay.
2: over.
1: Okay, okay,
2: no,
1: everybody.
2: Like the chocolate.
1: Or the like the birthday cake.
0: What's in the birthday cake?
2: Isn't it
0: vegan?
2: The
1: Drizzle
2: probably
1: milk or something.
2: Stuff. Yeah. Oh. The
0: Get some Drizz in your mouth, everyone.
3: Good evening.
1: Yeah, bring it home, T-Hack.
3: The Slacker Show research team has proven Drizzlicious not vegan. That was my story, actually. You jumped me on.
0: No, it wasn't. Right. What's your story?
3: The average time that the American goes to bed is later than you might think.
0: Hold on. Let's guess. What time does the average American go to bed?
3: It's all ages, okay, just so everyone in America.
0: You're lumping
3: what's the
0: in
3: average?
0: You
3: yeah.
0: forcing your kids into bed at like 7:30.
3: Okay. Yeah.
0: And then yes.
1: I'm like a 9 to 9:30, no
0: you
1: doubt
0: go
1: about
0: that
1: it. Girl.
0: Early?
1: Yeah, usually I read in bed a little or something. But okay. So I'm gonna go 9:45.
0: So you think you're right in the wheelhouse
1: I
0: of average? I'm gonna go closer to 10:30.
3: Okay.
0: Because I think there's just enough meth heads that drive that a little later.
1: Mm-hmm.
0: Like, you know.
3: I would do, yeah.
0: I feel, and I'm just putting this out there, I'm not getting paid by these people. I think if I really get addicted to Drizzlicious enough, meth might be the next thing.
1: Okay.
0: So then I might start going to bed later and later and later. Dirt. And then it becomes early. Really? Becomes
2: right.
0: an early bedtime.
2: So you said 10:30?
0: Yeah.
2: I'm going to go 10:31.
0: Do not Price is Right me, you B. But time.
3: Aaron wins. Technically, the national average bedtime falls between 11:30 and midnight.
0: Shut
3: yeah,
0: up.
3: Yeah, younger generations tend to stay up even later than that, while some Gen Z adults are shifting towards earlier. Gen Z's going to bed earlier.
1: Who's got the energy to go to bed at midnight?
3: I would never sleep if I could. It's so boring. It's just like a waste of time. You gotta lay there. I hate it. I would say
1: I would literally sleep all day if I could. Keep me in bed. Let my dog come to me.
0: Yeah. Let somebody just bring Drizzlicious to you.
1: Okay. Exactly. It does happen.
2: Oh, boy.
0: I'm sorry, what?
1: Don't worry about it.
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1: I'm saying it. I found Drizzalicious today because I've had to sit in the studio and watch Aaron eat Drizzle. Can I say this?